0: 6:13.
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3: 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Request shut down upon arrival in the Mannydale Fire District, 20:03.
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8: 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The caller is going to pull into the Chipotle parking lot to meet there.
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2: 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Going to apartment 702. Caller reporting the fire alarm going off. There was a pan smoking on the stove. 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
4: Control the 4502, your status, Park Street in the city in front of the Wendy's.
5: 08, the caller is showing signal 44 at the address.
11: That was Morris Corns Battalion 1, and I'm arrived.
4: Code 6.
2: Morris Corns Battalion 1 arrived.
4: Copy.
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3: Waves 1, interfacility evaluation, Delta response. 3800 West Genesee Street, well now, Camilla.
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6: 4502.
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5: All units, EMS responding for chest pain, well now, Camilla. West Genesee Street for 41-year-old female, conscious and breathing. 20:07. 3002 clear.
12: Put us on a suspicious vehicle, Old Liverpool Road and the southbound 81 on ramp.
8: 4501, you can't do that.
4: Copy.
0: 4522, same traffic.
4: Copy.
0: Where are you coming from, Royce?
3: Phase 1, inner facility evaluation, Delta responds 3800 West Genesee Street at Wellnow Camillus between Hunt Ave and Marion Ave. Going to room 2 for a 41-year-old female with chest pains in the Fairmount Fire District. Phase 1, I have you en route at 2007. GBAC 3, clear success.
0: 452202, I'm on electronics at Old Liverpool right now.
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0: 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I'm just going to hop on southbound quick.
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7: 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Starting mileage is 830. 830.
2: 2008.
1: 630, your status.
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1: Progressive.
0: 02-01.
8: Got.
0: Looks like he was in the left lane, so he might have went Park Street.
8: Yeah, I'm in the area now.
5: 3102 arrived. 3614 clear. 3002, Pat Pierce. Parking complaint, West Genesee Road.
2: Mattydale Rescue 5 en route.
1: 540 and 543.
2: 540.
5: 3002, are you clear to copy?
2: 43.
7: 02 back.
5: That plate's coming back stolen out of the city of Syracuse. The vehicle stolen.
7: Copy. Let me confirm the plate. I can't really see it.
1: 540 and 43, it's going to be a lewd complaint according to East Florence Ave, Stevens Ave. East Florence and Stevens, no 85 to 20s and 30s black male walk around with no clothing. Put you at 2010.
10: Received. It might be Terrence Forrest.
2: 43, copy.
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1: Bay Valley 1, breathing problems, trail response, 24 Nelson Street, Casanova Village apartment between Park Street and Lakers Lane, going to apartment 208, 62-year-old female having difficulty breathing. We'll be at Madison County, 2012.
0: Eve City clear, GVAC 6, arrive at the hospital, 2012.
1: Maurice Gordon's car 2 and rescue 5 arrive. Correction, car 2. Maddie Dow, rescue 5 arrive.
2: 4:30.
3: You can send me Richmond. Is it third party?
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3: Got it.
4: Ambulance 479 with parties arguing. South City Plaza and Solano.

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4: 4512, thank you, 6-0, please.
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3: I'll be able on North State.
0: DR is going to be 322-791. 322-791.
1: Thank
5: you. 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
6: 540,
1: I'm in the area.
6: 463.
5: Copy.
6: 391,
7: two patrol. Vehicle 4, hold it out there, and we'll take our next call on Thursday.
5: 391, 2.
6: Units are clear, 7 and 10.
5: Received. 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
4: 653, he's in the 4100 block of South Salina. He's got clothes on, just no shirt.
5: Received.
4: He's on the sidewalk, he appeared alright.
5: Copy. 3910, clear.
1: Four 506, clear, 2015 hours. Mattydale Rescue 5, clear. 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
0: Any units to clear and start for a domestic with a weapon. This is Sunoco, 7th North Street and Buckley Road in Salina.
5: Kennedy.
6: 4502.
4: 4501, I'm at 10. 4522, same traffic.
0: Three 611 arrived, copy ending.
1: 3611.
0: 0222, I'll hold you open. 500 Summit North Street, Sunoco, calls it Aubrey Capstraw. Seeing her boyfriend and girlfriend on the line, stating that a Matthew Dabo trying to kill her has a slaying knife, both in a verbal argument.
7: 836.
1: 2016.
5: 430, able. 430, clear to copy.
1: An unit for larceny just occurred, Dollar General, South Salina Street, San Juanadaga.
5: 430, go ahead. Just want to make sure you're aware of Stephen Buckingham's 32s, armed, dangerous, self-police, and resist.
4: 450.
5: I'm familiar. He's not here, and the lady doesn't want me. Copy.
1: Where is Memphis base?
8: Do you know if the ambulance is all set?
5: 3911, clear.
6: Can't answer, South Legend, alarm.
1: I'll check with them right now.
5: Can't six happen. 3300, Game Street.
7: 45S1, control.
5: 45S1.
6: Okay.
7: Hand me this, Noco.
1: Fire control to 82.
5: 523, clear. Can't six, can be the south lobby entry door for the indicator.
1: 4506, larceny just occurred, Dollar General, 6320 South Salina Street, corner of Elton Avenue. Robert Ross is your caller, regarding a black male in his mid-40s wearing a dark-colored clothing, and also a black male in his mid-40s wearing a maroon jacket with letters on it. They left with a total of items. Left northbound on South Salina Street in a gray Chevy Traverse with New York registration, Mary Charles Boy, 6919. MCB 6919, they do desire prosecution, no weapons, no intoxication.
6: Received, thank you.
0: Copy, units responding to the South North Street. Kind of confused with the notes here. Looks like possibly they're near a white Mazda. Slay knife's going to be the passenger side door.
1: Yeah. Fire control to waves 2.
9: Waves 2.
1: Are you all set for rescue?
9: Absolutely.
1: Received. Fire control, close the call for Warner's Memphis Rescue 2017.
5: Unit 663.
10: 45 Escalade Patrol.
1: Nova 3, Jeff Payne, South Response, 4401 Burnett Court. 45 S2.
5: 463, Rob Anderson.
10: 463. Regarding that animal complaint, can we try one more call back? And if not, I can just make it a point or something.
11: South Onondaga, car 2, logged on. Murray's Corners, car 2, clear.
1: Received. Thank you.
12: T99, who displayed the knife?
13: 6-3, stretch for a possible house fire in the area of West Onondaga and Putnam. West Onondaga and Putnam, one call on the same of the front porch is on fire. Just looking for the 2018.
1: The male half.
12: What do you think?
1: K98, would you look here?
10: 6-3, got it.
12: What's that? One detained.
13: B4, clear.
1: Proceed, one detained, 2018.
4: 6-30, I'm able. Fire coming from the front. Smoke showing.
13: Got it.
4: 0-1, I'm pulling up.
1: Receive. 4-5-S2.
4: 22, I'm arrived.
10: 4-5-S2.
4: Yeah, it's going to be a 99.
1: Receive.
13: Copy. Do you have an address?
1: We just got a call back from this guy. Apparently it's a gray pit bull. It's his uncle's dog who's not with him right now. He's in the backyard of the apartments and isn't coming to him.
4: Definitely won't be able to get an address off this.
13: Copy.
1: Nova 7 clear.
10: I don't see how that's a police matter. We can withdraw that.
1: I agree, thank you. 4-5-S on arrest. Nova 7 not available, same time.
5: Also getting reports everyone's out of the rest.
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12: Possible people trapped upstairs.
13: Copy.
5: See, French Company 3 arrived. 2.5-story wood frame, heavy fire showing, wires down in the front yard, arcing and sparking.
4: 3912, property check.
10: 633, you can add us to the fire request.
4: 6.
13: Copy.
4: 4501. I got a unit 2 can slow it down.
11: 3-4 is running Putnam Street.
1: Control copies.
11: Morris Corner, is that your 41 clear?
10: 601
5: responding, 2020. Company to 102 Putnam Street, possibly people still inside the residence.
1: 5704 arrived. 4506, that plate is coming back valid on a 2017 Chevy Equinox to an address on Warden Avenue, Nedro.
10: Got it.
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13: 612 in route.
1: 4201 clear.
5: 612, 2020. 5's arrived.
1: 5706 arrived.
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13: You can clear units 5 and 10.
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5: Fire control is signal 99. Car 2, you arrived. 612's arrived. Ladder's arrived. 102 Putnam Street. Heavy fire from the front door extension to the D side structure. Tac 2 for operations. 2021.
9: Truck 8 South Phoenix,
5: RT. Truck 8 arrived as a writ. 2022.
10: 708 responding.
5: 708 responding.
12: 2022.
13: 630.
12: 630. Can I get whatever incoming sergeant to the west on the August side and have him meet me in my car, please?
13: 613.
4: Car control 705 is en route.
10: En route.
5: 705 responding, 2022.
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2: 4521, would you like a suspicious person or a suspicious vehicle?
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8: 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He's going towards White Waters.
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7: 633, I don't know if we have anybody coming in for midnight, speak Spanish. 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
4: Any Spanish-speaking officer in Channel 4 that can assist the city on a house fire on Putnam Street?
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2: any Spanish-speaking officers available to assist the city on a residential fire?
9: Any Spanish-speaking officer on Channel 3 able to assist the city?
7: 463, hold us out.
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12: Okay, 345 is
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13: Okay, it's plotting in front of 1431 Teal Ave, physical domestic in progress. Caller's Lamar Kinsey regarding ex-girlfriend Janaya Mays, 18-year-old black female, being physical with the caller, refusing to get out of his vehicle in a gray Chevy Malibu, plotting in front of 1431 Teal at 2029.
9: 63, copy, where double work you take it?
13: Copy, 430, insurance.
2: Wave 2 transporting. Fayetteville
9: 1
2: arrived, 2029.
4: Copy, thanks, guys.
9: I need it for shoplifters in custody at the Walmart, Basil Village, East Syracuse.
0: 3402.
9: 3402, the Walmart, 6438 Basil Road. Daniel Robards will meet in the office. He's got 2 15-year-olds in custody, refusing to give their parent information. Proceeds have been recovered, no weapons, no problems at this time.
0: Roger.
9: 2030 hours.
4: 4507 and 3611 clear, 2030.
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0: Good.
2: Hey, back 3. Hemorrhage Delta response. 112 Singleton Ave at Toll Road Senior Apartments. 4508, Tree Line Drive in Nectarine Lane, Town of Clay, with a caller reporting that the residents of the home that burned down on Tree Line are back at the house, unsure if they're supposed to be there.
0: Copy.
2: Control to any state supervisor on Channel 5 for notification.
10: I say that, copy, Liz.
2: Proceed, 2031. NAVAC 3, Hemorrhage Delta response, 112 Singleton Ave at Toll Road Senior Apartments between North Main Street and the dead end, apartment 123 for a 79-year-old female, rectal bleed. Caller will be in the bathroom in the North Syracuse Fire District, 2031.
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2: Channel 5, minutes point of information, EMS responding for a hemorrhage, Toll Road Senior Apartment, Singleton Ave, Village North Syracuse. 4101, have EMS advised. Pretty. Illinois 2 logged on, 2032.
4: 5706, K96 on a burglary alarm, Dollar General, Route 20 in Pompey.
0: 06.
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4: 5706 K96, Ogle burglary alarm for Dollar General, 7344 Route 20, between Route 91 and Cemetery Road, indicating front motion.
14: Copy.
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3: 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Mayday 3 arrived. 2034.
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3: 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Copy. It's going to be a verbal domestic, 1025 Sunny Crest Road. It's going to be apartment 310, caller is Carol Thornton, hurting a verbal altercation with her daughter, Emily Thornton, 45-year-old black female, no weapons, possibly intoxication, 2037.
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1: 5708 and 4507 arrived. 2041. All units, EMS responding for a bleeding problem. Graymore Way, town of Lysander, for a 92-year-old male, conscious and breathing. 2041.

0: 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Seizures. 1501 South Avenue, God's Temple Church. Between West Colvin Street and Eastman Avenue.
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2: 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I can start from there.
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2: 540 clear.
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0: 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He's currently on the porch in a white shirt and gray sweatpants, known to smoke weed.
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0: 4524, any unit to assist. 500 Old Liverpool Road, Lakeview Terrace, Town of Salina. Caller's in Nafis Fahd versus brother Nasir Wadood, 19-year-old white male, heading the complainant. Male took the vehicle's keys. It's going to be a red Ford Fusion, New York Reg, Michael Charles Henry, 6813. Went northbound on Old Liverpool Road.
2: 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All eyes on top.
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0: 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Thank you.
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0: 3202, go ahead.
2: One male from incident location at Gaddis PD, starting as 44631, 44631.
7: Cicero Base acknowledging. He'll have the truck and engine 10 in a moment.
0: Received. Just want to confirm. You said Gaddis PD?
5: Received.
3: 5706, missing person in West. 4140 Onondaga Boulevard between Gulf and Onondaga Road. Marianne Cole is calling about her son, Joshua Cole, 28-year-old white male. She hasn't heard from him. Says it's unlike him. He drives a gray Nissan Sentra, New York registration, King Bravo William, 3483.
6: Affirm.
0: Pretty, thank you.
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0: 4501.
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12: AC units, 20 ambulance responding on a headache complaint. West Yates in the village of Syracuse, 2050 hours.
11: 463 all set.
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3: 5706 in row. 5708 clear.
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4: E4 headache, Charlie response. 222 West Yates Street between Silver Street and Kenny Street, apartment 2 for a 24-year-old female. Hit her head a few days ago, having head pain in the East Syracuse Fire District, 2051.
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12: 11-44, verbal domestic, 4874 Candy Lane, 4874 Candy between High Bridge and Cary Drive in the Village. Jackson Lewis is your caller. Reference to his ex-girlfriend, Aaliyah Frank, 18-year-old white female. Says she's high on marijuana, no weapons involved.
13: 11 in route.
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8: 701.
3: Received.
7: Do we have an address or phone number for the person who called on the fire saying they heard the explosion? Or an explosion?
9: Control Cicero, Roger 1. The address is going to be the 5760.
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9: 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Homeowner is going to be take care of it.
3: Received.
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5: 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If you didn't copy the last note, your caller is actually going to be waiting at the corner of Cary and Candy.
8: 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It was in Sherman 102 Putnam until units arrived on scene. 3944, copy.
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0: Channel 5, that's point of information for reckless driver. Bruton Road near the Strike and Spare, Town of Salina. Call reporting a white Jeep, New York Reg, Larry William George, 4926, LWG, 4926, all over the road, possibly 1192, going southbound on Brewerton. End of point.
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0: Could you put me on a miscellaneous 800 Erie West? I'm all set.
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1: 651661, stretch call for PIC, 1129 Glenwood Ave, Calvin Road. A call from staff there, Warren Allen, Swanthorpe residents, and Alexander Warren. 27-year-old white males, becoming physical with staff, trying to bite some. No ups involved. Jeff 2102.
0: 651, got it.
4: 661, copy.
2: 01, next one up is going to be disputed. The Dollar General, 135 Shop City Plaza, in front of the Dollar General, also at Teal and Swansea. Michelle Robinson was the original complainant, reporting a two-vehicle accident where parties looked like they were going to fight. We have a callback from one half reporting that both parties decided to shake hands, exchange info, and leave. However, we did not get any information from the other party.
0: Okay.

0: Pardon and rescue, lift assist, 4783 North Star Boulevard.
1: Okay, clear.
2: Three two zero two, copy any.
3: 3400 SEDA, copy the relock. 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
1: 3202.
2: 44642.
1: 44642. Okay. Jersey 44, all set.
3: Appreciate it.
0: Morris Corners Rescue, Station 3 area. Lift assist 4783 North Star Boulevard between Henry Clay Boulevard and the dead end. Going to apartment 303 for a 65-year-old female. Fallon can't get up. 2104.
4: 4524.
1: 24.
4: I'll be out of golf. No need for checks.
1: Okay.
3: 3402, I can't very clear. I'll send you the assist at Midler Meadows.
1: I got it.
3: It's going to be lot C. Charles, number 65. Copy the notes. Let me know if you're going to want a 10.
1: I got advice.
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1: Hey, for dispute at Burger King, Route 31, Talk Line.
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2: 641.
3: 4512, it's disputes, Burger King, 4035, Route 31 off Carling and Sewell. Brittany Rowley calling. She's the manager here, reporting a 40 to 50 year old white male was originally refusing to leave in the drive thru. The complainant gave him a free cheeseburger, and now he's inside the restaurant, refusing to leave, upset that he didn't get it his way.
0: All right.
2: I got my call. You can cancel 661.
0: Yes, on North State Street, your status? 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
3: 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EMS responding for a lift assist. 4783 North Star Boulevard in Tonicley. End point, 2106.
6: 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We're at 2 North Park.
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0: 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Sick person alpha response, 107 Ivy Lane between Silver Lakes Terrence and Terrytown Heights Drive for a 71-year-old male who had back surgery yesterday, now has a fever in the Fairmount Fire District, 2107.
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9: 451, Cabby.
0: Okay. For my PIC at CNY Homestead in Wyoming, staff is calling for a 52-year-old male. Reporting that he is paranoid and is requesting an ambulance for the patient. Reporting that he is not violent, no weapons involved.
6: Cabby, if AMR is willing to advise, they can take it.
0: Received.
4: 4522, can you just start a mass voluntary transport?
3: 2109.
8: Okay,
0: again, I'll be close by.
9: 461, we're able.
0: Copy.
9: What's the location on that?
0: 400 block of Butternut.
10: I got 1-2.
0: 1-2, 2109.

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1: In South Plain of Information, the area of Midland and Tallman, 4-5-9-6. See gray black BMW with yellow lights driving erratically at a fast rate of speed up and down Oneida Street. Tallman himself doing so in an attempt to bait police and chasing him occurred between the hours of 20:30 and 21:07. Was last seen at this intersection. End of point, 2110.
2: 4-5-1-2 control, it's going to be code 4. Back on my previous.
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3: Attention, Muslim units, EMS responding for general illness. Ivy Lane, process of Lurley's Terrace, Tennis Mills, 2111.
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0: 431, we're able on Butternut. 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
1: 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Person in crisis, 34 Breimar Drive at Serenity Village, between Galloway Drive and Hampton Road, apartment 1, meaning police on scene for a transport. 30-year-old male in the Morning's Corners Fire District, 2111.
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5: 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Elijah would rather go up to CPEP with me, so I'll be transformed to St. Joe's, starting 60593.
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1: 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I'll be out with him.
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3: 930.
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0: Prairie Fiscal Domestic in progress. 415 Monticello Drive North. 415 Monticello Drive North between Terrence Ave and East Glen Ave. Caller is Shakira Best. Her boyfriend, Terrence Riley, 29-year-old black male, verbal with caller and also punched a hole in the ceiling. No weapons, no intoxication. Possible signal 44 for the male half. 2114.
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9: And units for a juvenile complaint in progress. Cherry Road Elementary School, Cherry Road, and Granger Road, kind of get us.
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2: I-40, is there a specific intersection you need us at, or just wherever?
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9: Three 611, any unit to assist. It's Cherry Road Elementary School, 201 Cherry Road, across the East Granger Road. Caller Vincenzo Lanny will be waiting, wearing a white camo and teal shorts. He's reporting four juveniles on electric bikes were following him and spraying him with water guns and soap. They are currently near the basketball courts of the school. No weapons, no intoxication.
0: 540. Per TA, is it just the scene?
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2: You go with the DR?
3: 6F, can I get the DR for the fire?
8: Absolutely. Your DR is going to be 322-852.
9: 3723, copy, you're clear.
0: 322-827.
2: 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Eve 3, arrived at the hospital, 2117.
11: 4512, control. Can you hold me open again and put me out on a suspicious vehicle?
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9: 3614.
3: 650, could you start at the scene of the fire as well?
11: It's going to be 4455 Pace Lane. I'll be all set with a 10. New York Reg, Vanity, the number 4, then my queen. Michael Yankee Queen, Union, Edward Nora, White Infinity.
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4: 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Starting miles 8889.
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6: 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Permit 113 for a 67-year-old female vomiting blood in the North Syracuse Fire District. Navex 7, I have you en route at 2120. 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
8: 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Second one's going to be hemorrhage complaint, Malta Manor, 107 Charlie Burn Lane, Village of North Syracuse, center points at 2120.
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7: I'll be en route to 39 Churchill Road in Oswego to pick up a 505, supervisor away.
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6: Shell 5 units on point of information, reckless operator of the area, Whiting Road and South Bay Road, Town Cicero. Color reporting, red Corvette, operating recklessly, possibly 1192.
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8: 3404, clear, 3402, arrived.
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0: 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Downer Street Road, cross of Creego Road, Town of Van Buren. Callers reporting a black Chevy Silverado was speeding and passing on double yellow lines. Last seen pulling into the Tops, Downer Street Road, Town of Van Buren, parked in a handicapped spot. End of point, 2123. 3101, copied your property check. 4201, copied, your clear.
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4: 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EMS responding on a sinkhole episode. The Madison Village Trailer Park, 5310, Albury Court, Conclay. Endpoint, 2126.
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0: 4-1 clear, be back out for harassment and vest, 2316 Grant Boulevard off of Pond Street. 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
0: 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It's the male was hit by a... on a scooter hit by a vehicle. Conscious and breathing. 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
7: 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Apartment 11, reporting a burnt rubber smell in the apartment. Unknown cause, no smoke or flames. 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
14: 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Fire department responding on a burning odor in an apartment, with replaced apartments, 5607 Bear Road in play. Smoke fire scene at point 2132.
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14: Manlia Center Road, just across from the burned area. It's going to be Mary Charles Henry, 6112, MCH, 6112, on a white GMC.
17: Marginal Dale Squad 4 will be responding.
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0: Another unit's point information, fire responding to a pole fire at Burdick Avenue 1 Ave, 2132.
7: Fire control units responding to the signal 80 at Virgin Road Earl Ave, holding with Maddo Squad 4 only, 2132.
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18: 3631, copy your traffic complaint, West Granger Road, South Terry Road, 5705, any unit to assist, copy a 911 hang-up call in the area of 2637 West Seneca Turnpike, cross of Lee Mulroy Road, town of Marcellus.
7: Receive fire control closing call for Lynn Court, 2132.
5: 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We're doubled up, we can take it.
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18: Copy. It's plotting near the area of the... Our system gave 2637 for an address. The flag shows it near 2645 and 2635. Female said she was punched in her face. She didn't know where she was, sounded intoxicated, then said, I'm going to get punched in the face again, and the line disconnected.
19: 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Engine Company 2. 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Utility pole. Burdick Avenue and Lemoyne Avenue.
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7: Fire control to Mars Corners, is responding to Madison Village Trailer Park. 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
0: Blue clear, 2134.
18: 5705, be advised, per the map, looking at it, looks like this will be at the end of the driveway that goes to 2635, 2635, and she is at the end of the driveway closer to the street.
5: Copy.
18: 2134.
5: 4527-5705. Go ahead, sir.
20: 441, I got no answer. The car be on to.
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0: Copy.
7: North Circus car 3 responding.
5: I think it's 2599. It's a house on the right side. 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The facing the house, the back right,
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21: 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Yeah, I think I'm familiar with it.
15: 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GBAC 6 off here.
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14: 4561.
0: Do you need anyone for that fire call, or are y'all set?
18: 3-0-0 to your staff.
14: Should be all set for now. Just a report of burning rubber smell. No smoke or fire seen.
22: 3-0-0-2, all set.
14: Fire department's just arriving.
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23: Fire control, 4-4-1-6, all set.
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24: How you doing?
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14: Turn out 2 clear.
5: Alright, 1's up, 4-1, I'll be in service. You can close it for the fireside.
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13: Jordan A1B is going to be going to the Weedsport Fire District. 9440 River Forest Road for an 82-year-old female, sick person.
5: Myself at 749 will be transporting two females from 110 Roland to the new PSB.
14: We'll put you on it.
7: Forest Corners Battalion 1 arrived.
5: 763.
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5: 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We're attached to the arson. Did you pick me up?
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21: 05, we're in the area.
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5: Thanks.
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26: Fire control, Jordan Monacari on the way to the Weedsport call.
7: Received. Yeah, 628, your status?
0: Unit 443.
7: 443.
0: .43, you had a complaint impact from your physical domestic, 915 Danforth Street, callback. She's saying that Anthony fell on his back on scene, currently breaking the windows.
15: Yeah, 628, cop detail, Fitch and Dudley, status.
5: Over.
15: Copy.
18: 43, got it. We're calling for the building. Is there any way you can send another unit on that? He's going to be a code 12.
7: 3611, 3631, copy or clears. 2139.
5: 763.
0: 763. Any close by to start for physical domestic, 915 Danforth Street?
5: We'll arrive.
7: Received.
14: Five seven zero five. You're gonna have to do a callback. We can't find anything.
18: Copy.
14: 4507. You can hold me open. I'll be out with them.
0: Unit 431.
18: Copy.
2: 431.
24: 3912 control, copy, stop. 3912.
0: Thirty-one for the Pismo domestic, 915 Danforth Street. It's going to be the upper right apartment side door off of First North Street. Caller says Stephanie Gunnip, 443 was out there earlier. The male is now back on scene. It's going to be an Anthony Felton, 29-year-old black male. He's currently breaking the windows. 443 says it's going to be a 12. 2041.
2: 431, we got it. 461, you can add us with 431.
7: 12 car 1 lockdown.
0: Okay.
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0: 461, is there any description on the suspect?
1: The DA did a call back stating the female definitely does sound intoxicated. She said she was going to get her dog and drive home and then hung up on the TA. So unknown vehicle description or where she lives.
2: 3923, Sea Watch, clear, look off.
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4: Negative, no description. I can try to get one.
2: I copy. You got no name anywhere for that number, right?
0: Copy.
1: Correct. No name for the number. Didn't come back on anything in chairs. She did state that she was safe and the person who hit her was not with her anymore.
4: Yeah, 610.
2: I copy.
0: 610.
1: When you get a chance, can you review that intox that just came in?
0: Yep, seen by.
4: Looks like they're on a 461 arrived. 651 to 2143.

0: 450. I'm good. Clear the domestic. Just have in. Generate a new DR for a mental complaint at the same location.
1: 610, sounds like a police info, 43.
2: Copy.
0: Okay, if you want to cross-reference then. Yes.

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5: Version A1 logged off. Waves 2 off the air.
6: 461, morning customer.
2: 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Copy 0644. The plot only, it's plotting just south of Davis Street on Barrett Street. Looks like the side of 201 Davis. Female car, possibly a child, was being held repeatedly. Received a disconnect. No disturbance heard on callback. Called the grass if there was an emergency. The female said yes and disconnected again. 2145.
4: 631, I copy.
3: 644, copy.
5: TLC 44, we'll transport it. Jordan A1 VLS has arrived. Weedsport.
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6: Can you change this to the lost plate? 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
5: Okay. Jordan Medicar arrived. AVAC 7 at the hospital.
2: 6044, correction. It's going to be plotting on 217 Barrett Street, 217 Barrett.
7: 443-461.
4: 31, we copy.
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7: 43. We don't have a cage, so if you guys want to transport him down to booking, we'll have the 12. We'll meet you there.
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2: 531.

0: Maybe back to for an eval after inhaling a fire extinguisher at a bunch of place apartments.
1: Pentagon 530 for a trial complaint, 121 Cumberland Ave, 121 Cumberland. Between East Tennessee Street and Dada and Colorado Spring on the Hill, does not wish to meet, reporting her neighbor Amanda, a 47-year-old, light-skinned black female, locked her 11 and 14-year-old children out of the house. One of the females, under the influence and intoxicated, yelling, won't let the children back into a weapons scene. Probably can see this from down the street. Per previous calls, the address had shown Amanda Williams, possible 32 resist,
2: 41 and 491. 5 30 30 Turn medic car clear 451 541 clear 631 I have 21 49 91 51 and 91.
3: Found property, 300 Helen Street, upstairs apartment off of Sydney Street. Clarissa Morris, Med B, saying he found a pistol in a plastic bag in his garden this morning. 2150.
2: 451, copy. 91, copy. Come from boys.
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2: We 89 to 211, what's calling?
1: 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Are you all set with the town?
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4: 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Units on point from each EMS responding to a person down possible overdose in front of Sub's factory, 320 South Clinton Street, 2155.
5: 631, this is going to be an accident. Hold on, hold on, call. 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
3: 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Between West Fayette Street and Walton Street. Many 12. Unknown problem. 320 South Clinton Street, Syracuse Hoods Factory, formerly. Between West Fayette Street and Walton Street.
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4: Many 12, you're going to have two patients. Middle age males down in the area for the last 3 hours. Caller reporting this is a possible overdose. 2156.
5: Unit 431 or 443?
1: 43.
5: 43, and just be advised, we have the same complaint and calling back saying the male's girlfriend's on scene. Now she's looking to get an escort for his clothing.
1: 535-631, clear 2157.
0: Nova 3, you're en route. It's an unconscious person. Charlie response at Amazon, 7211 Morgan Road, crossing Morgan Place and Steelway Boulevard South, in the Wellness Center, a 43 male who feels dizzy, lightheaded, and may faint. That is the Morris Corners Fire District, 2157.
1: 43 received.
6: Jail 5 units on point information, EMS responding on syncable episode of the Amazon, 7211 Morgan Road, Clinically, and the point. 2157. Jail 5 units on another point of information, EMS responding to our Gale at Tonsalina Terminalist.

0: Morning scoring session for you, officer. Mayback 3 arrived at the hospital 2159. 6-3-3, cop detail 2159. You have found Putnam Street, your status?
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0: 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Chest pains. 809 Butternut Street, AAA Plumbing. Between South Albert Street and Schneider Street. Engine 2. Chest pains. 809 Butternut Street, AAA Plumbing. Between South Albert Street and Schneider Street.
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0: 4532 likewise.
2: TLC 441 arrived at the hospital, 2205. NAVAC 2 clear, same time.

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3: 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Can you clear this current call that I'm on A6 and punch a follow-up at the same location using the DR that's in the notes and then clear that A1775?
4: Absolutely.

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0: 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I'll get you plate.
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0: 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Starting is 502.8.
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2: 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Fire control, close the call for North Syracuse, 2209.
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1: 3611, any unit to assist 8 Willowbrook Lane in the Village of Manlius. It would be the common area hallway. Starsky Kohlberger is looking to meet regarding a tenant, Derek Connors, 52 black male, who was evicted today. He's currently in the basement in that area, drinking beer, smoking marijuana. He's not been asked to leave yet, no weapons seen.
2: 3611, copy, you can mark me arrived.
3: 3921, same traffic as this, hold on.
1: 2211.
0: Received.
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1: 44, copy.
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1: Copy that.
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4: Copy.
0: North Syracuse, that's your 4 off there.
1: It's for Willowbrook. The caller's going to be waiting by the garages in a black Subaru SUV. 2-1 in route.

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1: New court on your HLF. It's going to be Colorado Adam King 087 AAK 087 and a flight transporters.
0: Okay.
4: 491.
3: 491.
1: 3944 en route.
4: 91. I'll be at Schiller Park on local law.
3: You also there?
4: No, firm.
3: Gabby.
1: 451, you have me.
3: Yeah, 651, your status. Gabby. Yeah, 651, your status.
1: 598.
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1: Channel 5 units on now, playing information. Reporting a reckless operator of the area, John Glenn Boulevard and Cold Springs Road. Reporting a white Audi, partial deer registration ending in 4989. Crossing the lanes and ran through the red light, possibly 1192 Lexington northbound towards Henry Clay. In point, 2219.
2: 620, clear.
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2: Alright, I'm still Jordan, anyone?
0: Four, 5-0-1, your status. I'm all set. Come in.
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2: 450-8-4527. 39 Ponderosa Drive and Ball Road, Town of Onondaga. Caller can hear a male and a female arguing on the second floor. Hears children screaming, please stop. Has been going on for the last 10 minutes.
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4: 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Mill Run Road, Town Clay.
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1: 661, same traffic.

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1: 72's off the air.
2: 4527 arrived. Nova 7 arrived at the hospital, 2224.
3: 5702 and 12. This now is in a trespassing. 4224 Millrun Road off of Stepping Stone Lane, Beacon Hill Circle. Palmer Chasey calling, reporting there's a 20s weight female wearing red top and, correction, a white top and shorts, has lost a shoe somewhere and was trying to open the complainant's door. Seems intoxicated to some degree. Now standing in the middle of the street with a male. No entry gained.
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0: 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Cars, Taylor's Stackhouse, regards to her son, Kalen Stackhouse, 23-year-old male. Damaged car's tires with a pocket knife. Car's being uncooperative and making threats to his son in the background. Another weapon, skivvy in the rear parking lot, possible 32 resist, 385. 541, copy or clear, I'll send you 520, you can cancel.
1: 521, got it, thank you.
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2: 3201, 6211 Diffin Road off of Falconwood Drive, Park Cross Path. Jacob Natar calling, showing 32 level 1, escapes, PIC, resists, and suicidal. Reporting his mother, Carol Natar, 76-year-old white female, supposed to be home around noon, and is not answering the phone. She operates a blue van, showing as a Dodge Caravan, your registration, George Young, 6243.
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7: 5705, traffic stops. Limo Roy is the ultimate goal.
0: 5705, you had a lot of interference. I got a traffic stop, Limo Mulroy.
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0: Stop. If you have RO, Faith, Davis, black female, very too dangerous.
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0: Cap.
4: 630. Adult male on board, route to the book. 633 is following. Sergeant Swear.
10: 3921.
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2: 5712, I got you arriving. I got a car reporting. She's going to be in front of 4212 Mill Run, 2 houses west of the dispatched address, reporting that she's on the ground and possibly overdosing, and that her male companion is no longer in the area.
12: 1-2, can I get an ambulance started for a 20s female conscious breathing, possible overdose?
0: Mavic 7, notification for Nova, possible overdose, 4224 Mill Run Road.
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8: 3202 to control.
2: 3202.
8: My apologies, but what were the details of the point?
2: Around 1727, caller reported the vehicle unable to maintain lanes and going into traffic, last seen headed northbound on South Bay, passing Gillette Middle.
0: ENAV 443. 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Master Symmetry, you call 201-9.gov. 2232.
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13: Mayor X7, notification for NOVA, possible overdose, 4224 Mill Run Road between Stepping Stone Lane and Beacon Hill Circle. For a 20 female, possibly overdose. Police have just arrived. 2232.
0: 541, 521.
14: 651.
5: 521.
13: Unit 443.
0: Car just called back, so the son punched him in the face, cracked the windshield, refused an ambulance at this time.
13: GVAC 3 clear, 2233.
0: 651, go ahead.
14: Pull me out on this, I'm back at the EDQ location.
0: Copy.
2: 4501, you should.
0: 631, clear.
2: 4501, you should.
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2: Copy.
15: Mini 18. Diabetic problem. 417 Churchill Avenue, the Bernardine. Between Fillmore Avenue and Dead End. Mini 18. Diabetic problem. 417 Churchill Avenue, the Bernardine. Between Fillmore Avenue and Dead End.
16: Hey, Billy, one clear.
0: Units at Ponderosa driver status.
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0: 3631, copy, you're clear.
17: 6-4, I'm at 10. 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
0: Copy.
5: Hey, Victor, respond.
0: Police are reporting that the son left on foot 10 minutes ago. Car will still be in the back parking lot to meet.
13: AVAC 2 responding, 2234.
17: 6-1, did we get a description or direction of travel?
0: Stand by.
13: Unit 461 and 591, your status?
0: 628, your status.
5: 61, all set, no need.
2: All set.
13: 2235. Clover 1, clear.
5: Four 57.
0: 4527.
5: Is this a dispute, 610?
0: Copy.

0: 5705, your status?
1: 43.
0: 443.
1: We're going to be following the reg to St. Joe's.
0: 661 is clear and negative. 521 copy arrived. Kenny?
2: All set.
3: 630, both units able.
0: Copy. 2236. 2236. 541 arrived.
4: 443, just be advised, I still have the 85 calling regarding the group of people in front of her house. You want me to start other units that way?
5: Air 1, what's the numeric sign was for the domestic?
0: 504, the Hedgewood Apartments.
3: Control man, that's unit sign with Overbrook. Status?
6: Hold up.
3: Copy.
5: Copy, thanks. Are they going to be looking for the suspect? Any charges on them?
1: Favorite A1 off here.
7: 4532, get shut. Hood in court.
0: Stand by.
8: 541, we haven't talked to anybody yet. 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
7: 3202.
5: Everyone, I tell you, just let us know if it's already in the area.
8: 41, copy.
0: 631A, code 10 for missing endangered James Guys Housing. 427, Cully Street.
4: PDF 493.
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8: 541.
0: 541.
8: He wants press charges.
0: Copy whenever you get a chance. To just a clothing description. He was on foot.
8: Copy, we're working on it.
4: 93. It's an assault with injuries at the corner of North McBride and Ash Street. North McBride and Ash. Cars and Anthony Williams showing multiple Anthony Williams and chairs. 32. Saying he was Mace by his ex-girlfriend's mother, Christine, unknown last name. As seen in a red Durango headed on North Townsend towards Lodi. 2238.
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6: 431.
4: 431 is going to be a fight. Grant Village Apartments, 111 Village Drive, off of Grant Boulevard. Conversation with approximately 10 people fighting, no weapons, possible intoxication. No one appears to be injured. 2238.
0: 6 round, 661, missing endangered, 427 Tully Street, James Guys Housing. Meet with Gloria Rodriguez in apartment 607. Her boyfriend, Joaquin Rivera, 65-year-old male, has dementia, walked off. Incident occurred between 1630 and 1700 hours. He was wearing a gray t-shirt, blue jeans, black sneakers. Cell phone goes straight to the voicemail. Spanish is primary language, speaks very little English. He's approximately 4'11", 123 pounds, bald with gray hair on the side, gray goatee, black eyes, missing a pinky on the left hand. Has a traumatic brain injury as well. 2238.
6: 431, we got it.
1: 621, I got.
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6: 461, you can hold us out, we got it.
8: 541.
0: 541.
4: Copy, 31, you can describe, thank you.
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6: 31, you can just keep us on it.
4: Okay.
8: Suspect description going to be black male, dreads, black shirt, black jeans, white shoes, about 5 points.
6: 441, you add me to the fight, thank you.
4: Okay.
0: Saved.
5: 18 arrived. 31, we might have missed it. Was there a direction of travel?
8: 541, we're working on.
7: 3202, I copy at the, correction, 101. I copy at the vehicle at Powerhouse. 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
0: They said he was possibly going home to his address on Polk Street, so I'm assuming maybe eastbound.
7: Copy.
8: 541, victim states that he's trying to go home. So that address that's in the notes there on Polk Street?
5: Ron, I copy. Can we just have
0: 110 Polk Street, apartment 35, 110 Polk.
5: Copy, thanks.
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13: 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I'm out with 541.
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1: 5712 control, do you have any EK on the ambulance?
2: 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Kenny?
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3: 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I got a 451 with me. I can go deal with it.
5: It's going to be at the Circle K on Kaz Road. It's going to be New York Ridge. Lincoln Boy Adam 8246, OBA 8246. Looks like it's showing on a Dodge. Shows it on a Subaru.
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7: This is Rural Rescue, breathing problems, Delta response, 8769 Weaver Road.
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7: This is Rural Rescue, breathing problems, Delta response, 8769 Weaver Road between Gulfstream Path and Mudville Road, 76 mile. 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
0: 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Breathing problems, Delta response, 8769 Weaver Road between Gulfstream Path and Mudville Road for a 76-year-old male, COPD, difficulty breathing. And this is Rural Fire District, 2249.
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2: 3911, clear back on the property check. 1-1 clear from both.
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10: 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Between Oswego Street and South Geddes Street. 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Unconscious person. 428 Shawnut Street. Between Oswego Street and South Geddes Street.
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11: call that?
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0: 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Fire. Few more odor investigation. 843 South Avenue. Between Martin Luther King West and Crescent Avenue. Engine A truck A car 3. Fire. Few more odor investigation. 843 South Avenue. Between Martin Luther King West and Crescent Avenue.
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1: Four-five-two-two.
0: Car 3 arrives. Truck 8 arrives, same time. 4-5-2-2.
2: 520 and 540. Actually, you guys can disregard. We have a car back on the line, said everything was all set, and the friend is not in ambulance, and wished to cancel. Disregard, however, I'm able to have you out for this. Burg alarm, 812 Northway Street, 812 Northway, between Lime Street and Smith Street. Homeowner, William McGriff, audible alarm, zone 2, side door. 2303.
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0: 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Between Green Street and Wayne Street. 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Falls. 712 Lodi Street, Ross Towers. Between Green Street and Wayne Street.
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3: 3922, it's 316 Berkeley Drive off of Center Street and Wortley Way. Came in from the medical alarm, no contact medical alarm for a Raylene Shipe. The device was plotting at 316 Berkeley. The other address they have on file is 325 Berkeley. Ambulance has arrived, requesting police non-priority to get into the residence. And 3922 has got a cancellation request from the ambulance.
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1: 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I can start for Pleasant.
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2: 651-661, call for EMS, 251 West Pleasant Ave, 231 West Pleasant, 231, between Cann Street, Midland Ave, callers Cadence Williamson. Informing that they received 8 missed calls from their mother, Kayla Med, 35-year-old female, telling him to call 911. Informing that she did have a surgery recently, however, that surgery was in January. Ambulance started as well for precaution. She has not answered in 20 minutes. Unknown apartment number at this time, 2307.
1: 51, got it.
7: 51, copy.
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2: What's that 06 on your stop, see a ton?
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1: 4502, copy is up.
6: 4502.
1: Wolf Street and Kratz Ave.
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3: 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We're over here near Polk Street. Did they have that address for the missing endangered?
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0: 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Pulled up without its lights on, has been sitting there, has not seen anyone get in or out of the vehicle.
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3: Warren Adams, near Bridge, Jenkins, George William Paul, 2632, GWP 2632, the Red Jeep, with one.
0: Hey, you're close by.
5: 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Right here.
0: Comes back for a Kevin McCarthy, Wallace Road, Marcellus, on a gray Ram 150.
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3: Serving number for a suspicious vehicle, to hold the pull in the 8100.
5: 4522.
0: Okay, off here, 2319.
8: 02, I'm behind it. Park Street. And Hiawatha.
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8: Hold the air, we got a failure.
0: Units hold the air.
8: Park going towards Washington Square. I have four other units with me. We're doing about 38.
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10: 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Liverpool Road near the 81 ramp, 2319.
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0: Channel 3 is just advised the county is having a failure in the area of Washington Square with a file 1, new registration, King Adam Lincoln 6354, KAL 6354. It's going to be a white Kia 2320.
1: North or south?
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11: All right, everyone, we're with you. Alright, 81 south.
8: Speed 60 and climbing, no traffic.
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0: Received.
6: 89 clear. 2321.
11: 81 south, passing Spencer.
2: September now.
11: 81 south, passing Clinton.
0: Received.
6: K96 control forward, we're in the column 5.
0: Jennifer, just an update. They are currently on southbound 81, just passing Central Street. 2321. Received.
6: Yeah, top point of information only in regards to a failure of the county. Currently southbound 81, passing Spencer Street for a city file 1.
11: And continuing 81 south, passing James.
0: Mini 10 clear. 2321.
6: 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Point of information only 2321.
11: All right, 81 South, going over East Washington. What's up? Going past Adams, not taking the exit. Continuing 81 South.
6: Hey, and sorry for disturbance, pass 186 Old Pass.
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12: 61, I can start. I'm not close.
11: Alright, they're picking up speed. They're passing over Dyer Court right now. Left lane.
13: 3910 control, copy clearing codes. 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
10: 2322.
11: 81 South, passing over MLK. Still southbound.
6: Copy, 661, 644 for a disturbance. 186 Hope Ave, 186 Hope Ave, between West Colvin Street and Warner Ave. Known to me as cause for three females yelling, arguing, throwing stuff at each other. Unknown clone description, dark to see through colors camera, unknown weapons, unknown intoxication. However, it does sound like some type of metal object is being thrown and females are very verbal. Received disconnect 2322.
0: Stable A1, you're in service.
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13: 32, are we taking this to Warner, staying on 5?
12: 61, got it.
0: 41, clear.
11: Alright, they just took that exit. It's a new exit, so I don't have it on our screen right now. Look, that disregard, they're still waiting on south. Sorry about that.
13: Getting off Brighton.
6: 628, Rainy Unit, Intel Sign, what your status?
11: Hey, everyone, we're still with you here.
14: We're all set. We'll also be over.
6: RC 613 or 619?
14: S1, speeds.
0: Yeah, back to the hospital.
13: 36, no traffic.
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11: Air 1, north on South Salina from McClure. Salina past McAllister.
13: Stay on Salina if anybody can get north of us for sticks.
11: Salina passing over Colvin, still northbound. Salina coming up on Beard, looks like they're going to go... Alright, they're passing Beard.
6: 6-8, looks like they're going to be run right into you.
11: North on Salina, passing Borden.
14: 6-8, the county's north on Salina from Beard.
6: Copy.
11: Alright, north on Salina, passing Kennedy.
6: 6-4-5.
5: 913, clear in the
11: front. North on Salina, passing MLK. Picking up speed.
6: Right,
11: north on Salina, passing Rainer.
12: 6-1-6-49, still way south.
0: 39 off the air, 2324.
11: North on Salina, passing Bird.
6: Yeah, 651.
5: What? I'm on Harrison. In Salina, I'm trying to get 6 out. Yeah, they're passing Adams northbound.
10: Northbound.
5: White Key or something.
11: North on Salina, passing Adams.
6: Buffer.
5: Alright, well, there you can have your number, sir.
6: Received.
0: 5705 and a stop. Lee Malloy Road and Fisher Road, Town of Skinny Atlas, 2325.
5: 13, that key is turning on East Jefferson. Going eastbound.
11: East, they're going to go north on South Warren. We're losing in between the buildings for a second. We got them picked up here on
5: 13 South on Warren. East on Washington.
7: 491, keep us on a local law, Wolf, 32nd North. We'll be at Warren.
0: Coming.
7: 644.
11: It's on South State from Washington.
6: 644.
7: Parties are uncooperative. Do not want police presence. Code 6.
15: 414.
0: 414.
6: RC 661, disregard.
5: 130, North Hudson.
0: Yeah, 16 is currently dispatched to it, and it's going to be a file one.
10: Unit 3402, copy a found property at the Wendy's James Street, tunnel to it.
15: 3402.
5: 13, continue north on site.
7: Copy.
6: Copy. Units yeah, still there for now, 2326.
11: Salina coming up to Prospect. Still north on Salina, passing Prospect.
5: Or 911, we're going to have one adjusting.
0: Flying Coast 32326.
11: North passing Catawba. Okay, they're east on Catawba.
5: 13, still north on state.
11: Coming up to Townsend. North on Townsend from Catawba.
5: 13, lost there. Catawba and Isabella. Right between the two.
6: Receive.
11: Coming up to Townsend and Pond. Okay, they're on Lodi going westbound now.
5: Lodi heading north.
11: Still west on Lodi, coming up to Kirkpatrick. Okay, they continue down Lodi, passing Salina.
6: 4561-4.
0: 4561.
11: Lodi coming up to Court.
0: Receive.
11: Lodi coming up to Turtle. They're going to be south on Turtle. Sunset. They're east on, or west on Sunset.
0: Mini 10 off here. 2327.
11: Up in. 418 Sunset. Bailing.
5: Stop.
6: Received.
0: Channel 3 is just you advised on that pursuit. Going to be at 14 Sunset. Vehicle's pulled over and currently bailing.
16: Yeah, one in custody. It looks like one took off maybe north towards there.
5: There, one, you got any people? We're heading up there right now. I got one with me.
16: 02 to Air 1.
11: Go ahead.
16: We're going to start setting a perimeter in between Lodi and this whole intersection right here. There's four or five houses. Just start scanning this area if you could.
6: 3001 control, initial main routes burned area.
11: Runway Tabby, we're checking for him right now. What spot of the car did he bail out of?
0: Received. East Tennessee Street, burned area. 30s black male, black shirt, purple hat, possibly intoxicated.
16: We have the driver, so it would have been passenger.
17: 3002, you can also show me en route.
0: Received.
11: Go on, copy. Yeah, we're looking. We saw you guys grab the driver, so we'll let you know if we see the passenger in the backyard here.
0: 10-3 is just an update. County has one in custody and one currently outstanding.
5: You got a description.
7: 431, they got a description on the outstanding.
5: 45295, somebody go to 1714 North Salina. Big apartment building there, that's where they usually bail to sometimes.
0: Negative, I'm going to try to get one.
16: 32, I'm going to have the... 32, I'm going to have the driver in my vehicle.
0: 3001, 3002 arrived.
6: What's your location?
16: 418 Sunset, right near Fair Street.
0: Copy.
16: 4512, I'm going to be in the corner of Lodi and Turtle. Lodi and Turtle. 02. No, we have no description at this point.
0: 431, no description at this point.
7: Got it, thank you. You can add us, we'll be in the area.
0: Gary. Truck 3 clear, 2331.
5: Yeah.
0: Gary.
6: 913.
5: Sir.
6: Y'all's out there at this point.
5: Y'all's out there, thank you.
6: Did you just go there at 2331?
0: Channel 3, initiative, CVI, 10-4, release there. Release there at 2331.
7: 4507.
6: 4507.
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4: 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Also, just so you're aware, Hope Ave just came back in. 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
1: Copy.
5: 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At this point, I'm not even...
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0: 51 Fiscal Domestic, 206 Shore Ave, 206 Shore, apartment 1 off of Patterson Street. Cause of Veronica Sutton regarding her son, David Hunter, 48-year-old black male, physical and weapons intoxication, son last name wearing no shirt, 2336. 3-0-1, 3-0-2, status?
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0: Four five two four five seven zero four 112 Syracuse Street at McGuire Chevy, town of Van Buren, for a haul motion near the waiting room indicator.
3: Canyon 6-0-4, coming from the city, if they could keep me advised.
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0: Receive. 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
0: We received a contact call. 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
0: 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What's your phone arrived? Can you land my TA, please?
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0: Caller called back. They're requesting a cancel the holiday, so they'll call about it tomorrow.
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0: 2342.
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5: Head on Old Liverpool Road at the Valvoline near registration. Mary David Mary 1745. Mary David Mary 1745.
3: 4524.
6: 2342. Control 4502.
7: Building secure. The other units can disregard. Is there a key holder responding?
0: Go ahead for 02.
3: Not at this time.
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4: Waves 1-6 personnel for response, 3877 Melton Ave, Crest of Eagle Lane and Southern Drive, Millis Point Senior Apartments, apartment 221. The 101-year-old female who's refusing treatments is currently with her aide. The aide would like her taken to the hospital. The Fairmont Fire District, 2343.
0: Copy, thank you.
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5: 431.
3: General 4 units, point of information, EMS, responding for general illness, Mills Point Senior Apartments, Milton Ave, Town of Millis, 2343.
4: 31, civil dispute, Sitco, 800 Eager Boulevard West, off of South Scudder Street. Meeting with a Ricky Sink, who's employee there, regarding a 30-year-old black male refusing to leave, harassing customers. That's him wearing all black, no weapons, possibly intoxicated. 2343.
5: 431, we got it.

0: 461, can we have RDR, please?
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0: Copy. Physical domestic, 403 Tompkin Street, across Emerson. Complaint is in Ashley Micah, states that in apartment number one is a 30s white male and a 20-year-old white female, correction, 28-year-old white female. Sounds like they are physical, no weapons, no impairment, 2346.
1: 431, we got it. 3611, control.
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1: 4528, 4508. In the area of Lafayette Road, Route 20, Dodge Road, near the Lafayette Alliance Church, check in the area for a Joaquin Rivera, 65-year-old white male with dementia, walked off between 1630 and 1700 earlier today. Gray t-shirt, blue jeans, black sneakers. 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
3: 644, copy message. Scurvy apartment 1 at 1175 between Bradley and Dudley, meet with Najee Jarvis, hospital 32 arms for Lameek, 2347.
2: 260, also.
0: Copy your name.
4: Copy, thank you.
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1: 431, RF.
0: 57K6, clear. Control 5702.
2: 4508, the control.
4: What's your?
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0: Copy message on your terminal.
2: I believe I might have eyes on him. He is walking westbound on Route 20 in front of the Festival Garden Apartments.
1: Proceed.

0: 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I'm out with the mail in front of the Lafayette family off of Jeremy.
1: You said you're out with the mail. What's the location?
0: In front of the Lafayette family optometry.

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1: 6:10.
0: County has I'm out in Lafayette.
1: Awesome. They willing to bring him to the city?
0: Jimmy.
2: Ten 6179.
3: 3910 are off here.
0: 4:31. I copy your clear. I'll get you back on the previous.
1: 31. We got it. Thanks.

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1: Until the 4508. City's wondering if you're willing to transport him back to the city.
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0: Duet Rescue, call for EMS Nature Unknown, 605 Nottingham Road, cross street of East Colvin Street and Halton Road. Car has an open line, states they just hear groaning.
1: 2352.
2: 4532.
0: 4532.
2: Units 3404-3402. Still for a call for EMS Nature Unknown. Nottingham Road off of East Colvin Street. Town of DeWitt.
1: 04 for both.
3: Can we make the in-custody time the same as I had the driver in my vehicle? Looks like 2330.
0: Awesome.
2: 3404-3402, it's 605 Nottingham Road up at East Colvin Street and Halton Road. Call Seeker's got an open line, the individual who's just groaning. There's been a similar call here before to this address for a Charlie Heatum.
4: 610, that's a firm. They'll bring him back to the city.
1: 04 copy.
5: Fantastic, we'll meet him over on Tully Street, thank you.
0: 4508. His address is 427 Tully Street.
4: Copy. Okay to cancel things.
5: Yes, please.
4: Copy. Thank you. Six 44. Your status.
1: Six 44. That was for me. I'm all set.

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2: Units 3402 and 3404. I'm looking at the clearing note on the call back from 2025. The officer that was on it indicated the male was playing with his phone and called by accident, that he has dementia per his children.
3: 04 copy. 4532. Can you throw the original DR for this incident from the initial file 1 report in the notes, please?
0: Okay.
4: Trina with 3 Control, can you show me the service?
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0: 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Fire. Few more odor investigation. 735 Lemoyne Avenue. Between 1st North Street and 2nd North Street. Engine company 2, truck 2, car 2. Fire. Few more odor investigation. 735 Lemoyne Avenue. Between 1st North Street and 2nd North Street.
1: Units responding to Lemoyne Ave. Caller reporting impossible electrical plastic smell in the area. 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

0: Try call nature announcer. Intoxicated party plotting across from the Centennial Garden Apartments rental office facing the Lower Onondaga Park. It's called numerous times in the last couple hours. Same vulgarities. Comes back to a Kylie Murray.
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1: 531, I got nothing to show. I'm just going to go try Don Ellis on 414.
0: Reserved.
2: 491, copy. 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
2: It's going to be New York Reg, Lima, Victor, Lima, 2816, LVL, 2816 should be a gray Toyota Camry.

0: 6 or 5, we still landline. We just
1: Hey, GS for verbal domestic, just occur the roadway in Thompson Road, Town of DeWitt.
2: 3401.
3: Central Unit, CMS responding for maternity call at Lakeview Townhouses, 151 Old Liverpool Road, Town of Solana, for a 24-year-old female, conscious and breathing, 012.
0: Received a disconnect. The last plot we have for them is right in front of 12 Centennial Drive, which looks like it's a rental office apartments. It's right next to the fire hydrant on the bend.
4: 3402, you can quit me, town office, I'll start.
0: Copy, we've got nothing showing.
3: Copy. Hey, Mike, 12 here.
0: 6-1, there's PIC history on the caller, I'm assuming.
3: From.
1: 3401, 3402, 6578 Thompson Road at the roadway end, Carrier Circle. Caller's a Jaquan Chambers. Can be meeting in the parking lot by his black Jeep Grand Cherokee. Dating his girlfriend, Alondra Nasir, 38-year-old, medium skin, black female. Has the caller's rental vehicle. It's a white Hyundai New York 42EYXP. Stating he let her use it on Monday to go to the store. She never returned it. She's now refusing to give it back via text message. Stating the female's inside the hotel, he'll be able to point out the room to you. No weapons, possibly intoxicated. Both units in route, 013.
3: Truck 2 clear, 017. Engine 2 clear, same time.

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1: Yes, 3401-3402. Can you advise, it looks like the female did call in a verbal domestic invest. That was on the May 31st. She was reporting that Chiquan was aggravated harassing her. At that point, she was at the hometown inn by Red Roof. And that was cleared at 66 by DeWitt Sea Watch. 3401, copy your ride.
2: Three four zero four. Has fire or EMS advise anything on this call?
0: 3611-3614 clear.
1: Negative, we'll reach out. Looks like the fire department cleared, but the ambulance is still showing on scene.
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0: 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So it's some kind of motorcycle.
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3: 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For that noise complaint, query building 110 Montgomery Street. Miss Maggie, Mark Graff, in apartment 203. Wants to talk to you about wolves possibly violating the noise ordinance. 022.
2: 521, got it.
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0: 461, I'm going to send you this call from EMS Nature Unknown at the corner of Spring Street and Lemoyne Ave. Caller states a 50-year-old white male asked for an ambulance last seen wearing a white shirt, gray sweatpants, and blue sneakers. Saying he walked up to his car and said he was possibly drugged with K2. No weapons, possible intoxication. 023.
2: 61, got it.

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286 Ellipse Assist, 8380 Smoky Hollow Road, across the Canterbury Road and Athena Drive West. It's a 70-year-old female. The Ellipse Assist back into her wheelchair. Northwest for District 026. 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
0: 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I'll be out at Hopkins Road Park with New York Ridge, Lincoln, St. Paul, 3068. 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

0: 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Caller is Linda Zuddy, 7-year-old female, fell out of her wheelchair.
1: 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I'll be starting the perimeter check now.
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0: 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We know when you're ready.
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2: Five seven zero five control.
0: New York, Boy Charles King, 4491, BCK, 4491. And the second's going to be New York, David Robert William, 4425, DRW, 4425. I believe those are both going to be 5-1s.
1: Any units to assist?
2: We're going to be all along walking, 31 at Laird, all the guys.
0: They're unoccupied.
1: Receive. Copy. And they both are coming back as 5-1s.
0: Do it, correct.
3: K-9-8, you can have me to 0-1.
1: And that's affirmative. That would be DeWitt.
0: Copy. You just notify them.
1: Sure.
0: Three 9-2-2 control, copy us up.
4: 3922.
0: Genesee at Walnut with Henry King Henry 3616, HKH 3616, it's a gray Honda.
4: 033.
2: 3921, I'm out with him.
4: 033.
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0: 4501-4532.
1: Mars, LS A1BLS, and the Medicar, stick person to other sons. 6 Park Street.
0: Go ahead. You give me a call.
1: California has one of information. EMS responding for general illness. Park Street and South Street, Village of Marcellus, 034. Marcellus, A1BLS in the motor car. Sick person, child response, 6 Park Street, across of South Street, in the dead end. The 65-year-old female, who is out of it, not breathing normally. Marcellus, Fire District, 034.
4: Yeah, 3404.
0: 04.
1: Until the 5705. Marcel, say won't be less than that.
4: 3404. I'm going to have you go with 3400. LCSO located two of your file ones unoccupied. It's a 200 block of Basin Street in the city off of North State.
0: 04 copy. En route.
1: 035. Wait, someone at the hospital?

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2: 036 06
3: 3922 clear.
0: You're on the move again. 30 minutes ago, southbound Liverpool Road. So probably not gonna be over there.
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3: All set.
2: Received. Be advised, you have somebody who called in saying they're pulled over in a gray Jeep Cherokee regarding your suspicious subject.
3: Copy.

0: Chandler, you know, just be advised that the county's going to be in the area of the 200 block of Basin Street off of North State with 251s out of DeWitt,
1: 038. 3923, I'm going to be all set for status right now. I'm just waiting on the arrival of 21.
2: Receive 038.

0: Rachel Marcellus, I want, there seems to be a slight dispute between the patient and caller about calling 911. Just advise on the need for police.
1: 811, okay.

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1: Nice, love you on that hit and run at Merriman. Get us also.
0: All right, that one's going to be a 75.
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1: Certainly.
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5: 551,
2: 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How you doing? 5705,
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0: For verbal domestic in progress, Belmore Apartments, 100 Wood Ave, 100 Wood Ave, between South Line Street and Mark Ave, Mia with Renita Ferguson, apartment 211. Her nephew, Davion Osborne, 20s, black male, is verbal and refusing to leave. No weapons, no intoxication. Or that Davion has a monitor. He was just released from jail and is not supposed to be at this location. Possible 32 resists when he's for the mail. 044.
1: 6-1, good.
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3: TLC 441, diabetic problem, pill response. 4914, West Seneca Turnpike. 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Between Castle Bar Circle and Lawndale Drive, the Dr. Levine office. It's a 4-year-old male who's diabetic and has high blood sugar. 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
0: Dynam 45045.
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0: 3921. We'll be out with one. We're all set.
1: She's out with one, you're all set, 045. Three, four, zero, zero, arrived.
2: California, this point of information, EMS responding for a dive problem. West side of Turnpike and Lawndale Drive, town of Onondaga, 046.

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3: 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Can you clear me a 6?
0: Received.
4: 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Can you assign that call to me, please?
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1: 32, got another suspicious vehicle north of the land, coming unoccupied, New York, Lincoln, St. Paul, 6250, LSP 6250 on a silver Kia.
2: Any units assist?
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7: 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Bye, sir. 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
5: Affirmative. I'm with one of the city units right now over on Lodi and Cummings. They've been notified.
1: Copy.
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0: Since my property is the Gazan Mobile Invest, 161 Hope Ave, 161 Hope, Tumas, Colvin Street, and Warner Avenue, it's Robert Timbury. Quick, the ambulance just arrived. Said he was bit a week ago. I couldn't find any calls with his name or number. No further information, 102.
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0: TLC 442 transporting. 621, I'm going to redirect you for a call for police. 104 Linwell Terrace at the Grant Village Apartments. I had a female caller on the line. All she said was that she needed police, and then she disconnected. Possibly apartment number 4. Use 36 person belt response, 1400 Kinney Street.
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0: 836 person, Delta response, 1400 Kinney Street, Crystal Franklin Park Drive, Sanders Creek Parkway, Barrett DeWitt Apartments, apartment 106, 81 female, shoulder and hip pain, unable to walk, DeWitt Fire District, 105, Marcel C1 transporting.
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0: 45532.
2: 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You can put me back in the previous, get her to the North Station.
0: Cammy.
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0: Received, you, sir. Copy, it's going to be a call for police. It's spotting in between 118 and 120 Mary Street. They had two males on the line that were arguing. When asked for the address, he stated that it was at his location and the other male had a gun. So trying to get further info, 110.
2: All right, do you want me to cop?
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0: 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Channel 5 units on point. EMS responding for chest pains. Old Liverpool Road. The residents at Lemoyne Manor.
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2: 4527 on the southwest on Katern Pike in Cedarville Road, Town of Onondaga, 111. Nine one zero, clear 112.
3: Three 9 2 3 control copies that.
2: 491 and 451, the phone comes back possibly to a Jeffrey Smith or Jesse Smith. 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

0: 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Chest pains. 1855 Burnett Avenue, Carrington Heights Apartments. Between Stafford Avenue and Woodbine Avenue. Mini 17. 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Between Stafford Avenue and Woodbine Avenue.
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5: 91, copy. We're on the phone with him right now.
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0: 3923 clear, 3921 clear.
1: 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Unit 443 clear.
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0: copy. It's going to be 500 Highland Street, Crescent Beach, and Graves. Complaint is a Morris Dennis. He is an employee there. Stated that they saw a unknown age black male wearing a mask that was attempting to break in. Male had on a black coat and blue jeans. He was on foot, last going towards Oak Street.
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0: 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It's open line, male, city, female, broke his window. Nothing further, 126.
1: Pretty long, copy. 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
6: 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Per system, looks like they went east on Rainer and now going north on South State Street.
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2: 3614-3001-3002, clear 4527 on South Smith Road and Kimber Ave, Syracuse, 128.
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0: 644 and 54 Prairie System. Plot is now northbound 81 going towards eastbound 690. Not sure if any of the parties are still on scene there, however. Just the phone plot.
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3: 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Onondaga Boulevard, town of Onondaga, for a Joshua Cole operating gray 2008 Nissan Sentra, New York Reg, King Boy William 34833, KBW 3483. General Welfare, contact SD Lafayette, end of point 130 hours.
4: 654 arrived. 644 seeing traffic.
0: 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EMS responding injury after fall 106 Hanover Ave, Townsend Line, end of point 131.
5: 3400 control.
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5: Both vehicles have been removed. We're headed back to the town.
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2: 3921.
1: Before we've got southbound on South Midler.
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0: Myself and 2-3 will be at the Erie Canal lot off of North Burdick. Ohio registration, King Union X-ray, 1869. 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Occupied at least once.
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0: 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Fremont Road off of Kirkville Road, town of Manlius.
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1: 3923922. 6423 Fremont Road off of Kurt Fuller Road and Myers Road. There's Ariel Smith not on scene. Wants to check up her father, Keith Smith, 47-year-old white male. He's acting weird, not answering calls. He made social media posts about buying crack. I don't know if there's any weapons. He's possibly intoxicated. There's a 32 hit on the address, a Charles Hodges, reported in 1972 for armed, dangerous, and resist. Both units in room, 140. EMS wants to be kept advised.
2: 3921.
1: You can have me, I'll be in route. 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
3: Probably want any A&E for there.
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1: Three arrived. Three 9 2 1 arrived.
5: 461, clear back at us, 141.
1: 23 and 21. For the caller, the male you're checking on does live at this address with Charles Hodges and a Tracy Smith.
3: Gabby.
5: 461, clear. 5 1, clear.

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1: Front. 430-218 South Nutland Ave and Lamont Ave, Village of Salve, 142.
0: Can you just amend the location of the Wolf and 2nd North to Wolf and 1st North and we'll be clear on a 2R?
1: Received.
2: 5705, control.
1: 5705.
2: Can you hold us open on this repo? Add us to 4527. We're going to be en route.
1: Received.
3: 27, Joel.
1: 4527.
3: I have 1 to 10.
1: Received, 143.

0: 2705.
1: 3922, arrived.
0: 05, go ahead.
2: That's affirmative. You do want her?
3: 3922, all copy, please.
0: That's correct. We're going to start down towards you.
1: 3921.
3: New York Henry, Victor Henry, 8661. New York HVH, 8661.
1: Copy. Was that expired on a gray GMC Envoy to Tracy Smith at that address?

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0: 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Receive 3614. 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
1: 4521 22 says. 4302.
3: All set, no need.
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5: I'll give an courtesy transport from one adult female this location that burns air for gas. Starting mileage is 497.
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0: I see you're coming from Elbridge. How does Four Corners and Camille sound?
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1: Yeah, that'll work. We're trying to get. Doesn't really matter where.
0: Copy. I'll meet you in Camille some.
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0: Unit 661 and 631, a criminal mischief just occurred. 403 West Newell Street. 403 West Newell Street, cross streets of Kenmore and Richardson Avenue. Caller is Michael Hunter regarding Kendall Cooper, 40-year-old black male that just smashed the windows out of the caller's gray Volkswagen. Male is last seen wearing a white t-shirt and blue jeans, carrying a beer, walking down the street, unsure which street. Caller is showing possibly 32-4 armed, and Kendall Cooper showing possibly 32-4 resist. 152.
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8: 100 block of off.
0: 644, I'm going to start you for the traffic stop at 641 is on, the 200 block of Dudley Street, corner of Fitch, 152.
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0: Received. TLC, 4-2, insert.
1: Four thirty-one.
0: Bergwarm, Avos, European Suites. Yeah, 1305 Milton Ave, 1305 Milton between Avery Ave, Charles Ave, it's audible alarm. Front door inside motion, 155.
2: 6-4, can you copy it, please?
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2: New York, Mary Charles Henry, 3236, MCH 3236. It's a blue Nissan.
1: Yeah. PNF5, you can add it for that.
0: Received.
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4: 431, we're on scene with an employee. We're looking like a false alarm.
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0: Alright, can you have him give me a call? Landline, I'll just come over here.
1: Go ahead.
0: 315-447-8196.
1: Got it.
6: 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I'll be clear of the perimeter check.
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2: 201. TM5 also clear.
8: Mini 8. Breathing problems. 155 Forest Avenue. Between Cannon Street and Midland Avenue. Mini 8. Breathing problems. 155 Forest Avenue. Between Cannon Street and Midland Avenue.
0: It's a 58-year-old male, 201.
7: Units on Dudley Street. 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
2: 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I'm gonna head back to the incident hedges.
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0: 45,
1: 22 clear. Unit 7-4 EMS responding on an unconscious person, 104 Stephen Street, across the pond in Kirkpatrick, 213.
2: 3-1.
0: Three zero one, 3-2-1. It's criminal mischief in progress. 612 Oswego Street, apartment 2. Fine tulip.

0: Many 2. 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Between Pond Street and Kirkpatrick Street. 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Between Pond Street and Kirkpatrick Street.
1: 3-0-21. It's a drone messages in progress. 612 Oswego Street. Apartment number 2 off Dying Tulip. James Beckett calling, reporting there's a male breaking things. Stacy's armed with a bat and throwing things around.
2: Is he inside the apartment?
3: 22. It's apartment 3. 34-year-old female. 214.
1: I believe so.
4: Channel 4 units on a point of information. EMS is responding to breathing problems at 1714 Midland Avenue, 214.
2: Copy. Mark me right.
1: Copy.
5: 3-0-2. Quimmy 6, Abby.
1: Copy. It is 3401, 3402. Your status? We are looking for George on the last, approximately 25-year-old male. He's the complainant's roommate.
2: I'll send him.
1: Copy. 301, you guys going to want the air given the male being armed with a bat?
0: Many 8. Breathing problems. 1714 Midland Avenue. Between Fernwood Avenue and Warner Avenue. Many 8. Breathing problems. 1714 Midland Avenue. Between Fernwood Avenue and Warner Avenue.
2: Well advised.
1: Copy, well advised.
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5: We're 5-2-1-4, can you have any criminal mischief in Liverpool?
6: Received.
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2: 3-0-3-0-1.
7: 301.
2: You guys upstairs?
7: We got male in custody.
1: Male in custody at 217. One detained at 217.

0: Jones can come to the front and check them out.
1: 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Zero 01, you said you're up.
0: That's right, supposed to be good.
2: Virtual Mini 2, the patient is now awake.

0: Perfect, true. Five and zero, one got the stop. Court and Collimer.
1: 301, second detained.
0: Copy, second detained at 218.

is Foursquare 219. 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

0: 3404 control.
1: 3404.
0: Could you clear me a 19 office, follow up, and copy another one?
1: Go ahead.
0: .0404320404. It's going to be at the Bazin Street in the city for the other file one. You can clear me a 19 off that and then copy one more follow-up.
1: 04, just going with the street for the last one.
2: Meaning two, clear.
0: Going to be Bazin Street where the file ones were located.
1: Five, 701, your status.
2: Five.

0: 3404, that was code 19.
1: A firm, and then copy one more follow-up with the rest.
0: Go ahead.
2: Hey, for suspicious person just occurred near Rosewood Drive, Tom Clay.
1: 20 series 377-940, 377-940. You can use my PD as the address.
0: Received.
1: And then I'll be en route to the Justice Center.
0: Copy. Yeah,

0: Hi, 705. I've got an ending when you're ready.
1: Go ahead.
0: It's going to be 137667 out at North Syracuse.
1: Perfect.

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2: Four-five-two-two. It's a suspicious person just occurred. 107 Rosewood Drive off of Rosewood Place and Glenwood Drive. Reed Huggian calling, not looking at me, reporting an unknown age male. Was running around the neighborhood, came up to the complaint store, then ran off. Got a white SUV, that's United southbound in the direction of Rosewood Place. He was wearing sweatpants, correction, a sweatshirt and shorts. No further description.
0: 3-4-0-4, right?

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1: 31, copy.
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0: Julian, it's 3401, 3402. Have you a prowler in progress? The Nottingham Wing C. Charles, Nottingham Road, Town DeWitt.
1: 3402.

0: 3401 and 3402 to Prowler in progress, the Nottingham Wing Sea Charles, 1301 Nottingham Road between Old Stonehouse and Yellowwood. Martha Gorman calling, states she can see someone looking in her bedroom from her porch. Was unable to get a description other than a tan jacket and a brimmed hat. Unknown if the suspect's still outside or not. 0254.
1: 3400. You can send me the second half of that. 01's going to be logging out. We have a change over there.
0: Received. I'll take them off.
2: 179. Thank you.

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1: Three four zero zero, copy.
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0: 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Also, no need for
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3: Any unit for a outdoor fire, middle lane at First Street, Phillips Mills.
2: 3-0-1.
3: Three 3-1-0-1-0-2. It's going to be number 12 Meadow Lane off of First and McLaughlin. A couple calls on it now. Caller states the neighbor's fence and some trees are on fire.
2: 3-4-0-0-3-4-0-2. The caller stating that her apartment will be near the bistro just after the exit of the elevator.
0: Charles Fire, Hollow Hill Engine 6. It's an outdoor fire. A couple calls. Boy, a neighbor's fence and trees are on fire. Number 12, Meadow Lane, between 1st Street and McLaughlin Street. Camillus, Hollow Hill, Engine 6. 259.
1: Okay.

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3: 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I'm at door 18 for C Wing. 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

0: 21 Parkway Drive off of Phillips Street and Lincoln Avenue. It's going to be at the group home. One of the residents punched a mirror. He's a Fier Zakari, 23, black male. Some screaming in the background, and he apparently won't let them into a system with his bleeding.
1: 4524, 870.
0: 24 Oswald Spencer.
2: 3402 arrived.
3: Also Cold Springs Rescue. 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
2: Unit 461.
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0: 461, you call?
2: GBC3 is responding. 303. 461, affirmative. A missing person in Best, 208 Del High Street, cross of Holly Ave. Complainant is a Trisha Brummett in reference to her 25-year-old son, Brian Brummett. She hasn't seen him since 2000 hours last night. Sending the notes, 303.
3: Buster Cold Springs Rescue. A hemorrhage, 21 Parkway Drive, across the Phillips Canal. Hit the New York State Com residence. 23 male. Hand laceration after punching a mirror. Time out 303.
0: 61, got it.
5: 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I'm here for a minute.
6: 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EMS responding to chest pains at 262 East Onondaga Street. 303.
3: Copy that. Got a couple of calls on it. Still reporting the fence.
0: 3101 arrived.
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0: 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They're on the way.
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11: 414.
10: I have a status. 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He has a history of drug use. Can we have AMR advice on that?
2: Control to 3400.
11: Please.
12: What?
11: 2211 ACC. I'll be starting the AOA checkpoint on the north end.
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5: Hollow Hill Car 4 to quarters.
2: The caller's not sure where door 18 is. 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
5: I'll send you 4 on the way.
12: I'm not even sure where the front door for this facility is.
3: Well, Sergeant 4, responding. Well, units, police have arrived.

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1: Electro to Bell, Dimension 11. The ambulance has arrived there. Said not a significant laceration. Stated they're going to be all set.
2: 601 clear.
3: Four, five, two, nine. I'm out on that again.
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2: 641.
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5: 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Mayfair Boulevard and Windchill Drive.
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2: Kamala Scar 1 arrived.

0: Indian for a hat or 31 in Laird, 10 of Outreach.
1: Can if I were going to be pulling up on that alarm?
2: Copy. Units on Nottingham Road. The caller says that she's in the front lobby now.
1: 5705. What are the notes on that? Okay.
0: So a white female, possibly intoxicated, wrapped in a blanket, standing in the middle of the road.
3: 641 and 644 clear.
2: KNF5, we have gotten that alarm twice in the last week. They were code 9 both times.
1: Copy. We were out with her earlier. She refused all police assistance.
3: Unit 521.
1: Copy. 521.
0: Copy. Did you want to act on it or what?
1: You can fix it for now. We'll take a drive up there later and check on her.
3: Where is she? 521, we just had a walk-in for a stabbing at Krause Hospital, 736 Irving Avenue in the ER. Caller's a nurse, states the patient is a 22-year-old male by the name of Richard Hout. We have nothing further as far as where it occurred. 313.
1: 521, got it.
4: 541, Amy.
3: 21, copy.
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3: 94, it's in as a stabbing, unknown where it occurred.
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0: 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Did they say the location that stabbing was on for?
1: Is that DP Doe?
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0: 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EMS responding to a seizures call at 116 Churchill Avenue, 320.
1: I heard DP though. When did they say this occurred?
0: Approximately 1 hour ago.
2: About an hour ago.
1: Copy.

0: 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Seizures. 116 Churchill Avenue. Between Dead End and Bennington Drive. Mini 8. Seizures. 116 Churchill Avenue. Between Dead End and Bennington Drive.
1: Mini 8, it's a 1-year-old male having a seizure. 320 hours. Mini 12 arrived.
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0: 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If you're listening, it should be like a 5-6 person flight that starts outside of DPDO and then goes inside. There's a decent amount of blood throughout the inside of the restaurant.
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3: Vertical Mini 8, the seizure has stopped. 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
0: 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Should we put tape up for this?
1: Received.
2: I'm not sure. Get with 521 or 541 on that. I'm in a car working on something.
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5: Seven 33, the units at DB door. It appears that this happens around 2:30 AM, in case you guys want to check cameras at DB door.
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0: Unit 641 and 644, I have what's in as a trespass at the rescue mission, 122 Dickerson Street. 122 Dickerson Street, caller staff member Natasha Manning, regarding a white male, unknown age, who jumped the fence, appears to be intoxicated. She did ask him to leave, he's refusing. Male's last seen wearing a blue hoodie, dark hat, and glasses. 329.
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1: Three 1 0 1 and 0 2 clear.
0: Unit 461.
2: 461.
0: Six four. 461, we just got a call for an unconscious person at the Tip Hill burned area. The patient is going to be your missing subject.
1: 461, copy that. Is he wearing a purple Nike jumpsuit?
0: Hey, from.
1: Copy that. We'll be in route.

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0: Can you please clear me a 15 and 37?
2: 401, go ahead.
1: Copy that. I'm going to be out on East Molloy, running from the base, New York, Lincoln, William, Frank, 4984, LWF, 4984. It's going to be out, white SUV.
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0: 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I'm sure he's fine, but no need for the ambulance, correct?
1: They were on scene with us. He's all set. We're just going to take him home.
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0: 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The black Camry, it'll be the drop-off vehicle.
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1: 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Fire's been extinguished. All units are clear. You can close.
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2: Unit 5705.
3: 05.
2: We have that female again, 31 in layer. She's, same notes, she's just sitting on the side of the foot on the shoulder. Caller's concerned that it's a hazard.
3: Yeah, you can send it. We'll start up there.
2: Received.

0: Unit 641 and 644, I've got a criminal mischief just occurred, 223 Elliott Street, 223 Elliott Street, cross streets of Rowland and Bradley Street. Caller does not wish to meet regarding a 20s to 30s dark-skinned black male who was throwing rocks at the upstairs neighbor's window and did break it. No weapon seen, male left on foot and believed to have ran behind one of the houses, 427.
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0: 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Got a male complaining of difficulty breathing. The 40th male, he's conscious of breathing right now.
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0: 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Difficulty breathing. 122 Dickerson Street, Rescue Mission Shelter. Between South Clinton Street and Granger Street. Mini 1. Difficulty breathing. 122 Dickerson Street, Rescue Mission Shelter. Between South Clinton Street and Granger Street.
1: 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Say 40s male, difficulty breathing, 435.

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0: Three 801 clear. You made it 514. I've got a loud complaint at Tumi Abbott Towers. Caller calls us in often. She says there's loud music coming from the 5th, 6th, or 7th floor and does not want to meet. Do you want this dispatched?
1: Nope. 43, thank you.
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1: Unit 641 and 644 to physical domestic at 122 Gordon Avenue, 122 Gordon Ave, cross streets of Hubble and Roberts Avenue, upstairs apartment. Caller is a Mary Adams who states her ex-boyfriend Michael Williams, 38-year-old black male, hit her and took her money. We received disconnect. I have multiple Mary Adams as well as Michael Williams in chairs. 447.
2: 641, copy.
0: 644, copy.
1: 41 and 44, be advised that the call taker does not believe the male is still on scene, although while he was asking for further information, he received disconnect.
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0: 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We advise there is an order of protection placed between 85 and the suspect. Now that I have his date of birth, he's also 32 for dangerous. 502.
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1: 641.
3: 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Can I get a sergeant to 7, please? 631's following.
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0: 514, are you on 4?
1: Unit 431, I have what's in as a call for an ambulance, but reads like a disturbance at 921 West Belden Avenue, 921 West Belden Ave. Caller is a Scott Barnes, states that his neighbor, Michael Ellis, in apartment 9, had requested an ambulance, but the caller himself heard banging coming from that apartment, at which point a 30s black male exited Michael's apartment, last seen wearing a long-sleeve white shirt and tan pants, and left the location. Unknown exactly what is going on right now. Michael Ellis is showing 32 for resist and level 2. 514.
2: And go for 514.
3: 431, we got it.
0: We have Sandy Chrysler with a regular complaint. Can be 43 for the night?
2: Sorry, go again.
0: We have Sandy Chrysler at Tumiava Towers with her regular PIC complaint. Can be 43 for the night?
2: Yes, please.
0: Copy, thank you. At 514.
4: Like Earth, we're responding. 431 on the subject left. Blessing Honey Westbound on Genesee towards Guinness.
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6: 2211.
5: Someone just came to our door and said a female with gray hair fell by the United ticket counter. We're trying to locate her. We have called 911 already.
7: 94, I'm able on 122 Gordon.
6: Okay, is she injured?
0: Perfect.
4: Channel 5 Incident, point information, EMS responding on seizures complaint. Stays in by Wyndham Electronics Parkway, Telsalina, and point 515.
5: We're not sure. The lady didn't give much information other than she has gray hair and was still on the ground by United ticket counter.

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0: NAVAC 2, false Bravo response, Syracuse Airport, United North, B as in boy side. You're going to utilize door 4. It's going to be in front of the United Tech counter for a unknown age female, 517.
1: Alpha Rescue, it's all Bravo response. At the airport, United North side. RARF, female, personal injury for fall. Time off 517.
2: 2211.
3: 2211, just assigned you to the injury after a fall in front of the United ticket counter.
4: Clicker 3, I'll be off the air at station 1. You'll have squad 1 in a minute.
1: Car 3518.
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0: Copy.
3: Two two one one stroke, you just let them know we'll be in, actually right inside door 4.
0: Okay.

0: 211. You want the ambulance to pull up on the front curb then?
1: Let's go one arrive.
0: Five 7 P 6 0 stop. Barkett Road. Alabama. 520.
2: 22S1. Just the fire pull up on the curb.
0: Copy that, sir.

0: 4 control to NAVAC 2.
1: 431 arrive.
2: NAVAC 2.
0: Per police and ARF units, it's going to be just inside door 4. It says you can park on the front curb line.
2: Received.
0: 521.
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0: 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This was accidental. You close it for Clay.
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0: 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I got a burglar alarm on 31. You gonna be available?
1: I'm firm. I'm clear of 6.
0: Copy. 3201-3202. 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
0: Can I just get the DR for this?
1: Hey, affirm. Your DR is going to be 26 series 323 219. 323 219.
0: Appreciate it. Thank you. You can clear me at 8 to ARF.
1: Yeah, 540 hours.

0: Saves 3, Attempt by Overdose, 50 East Street.
1: Units 5705 and 4527, copy a possible suicide attempt by overdose, East Street, near East Elizabeth Street, Village of Skinny Hills.
0: Phase 3, attempt by overdose, 50 East Street, cross street of East Elizabeth Street and Cecil Arthur Road, 45-year-old male, overdose, Skinny Hills, 41.
1: 4527 and Road 5705, also number 50 East Street between Cecil Arthur Road and East Elizabeth Street. It's going to be a 45 male conscious breathing, possibly overdose on something.
2: 5705 control.
1: Go ahead.
2: You can take us off at 79. 5705B is going to be logging in. They'll go.
1: Copy.

0: 641.
1: I'll be north of the building. Can you let us start to know myself? And 644 will be over.
2: 610, get it.
0: Yeah, 545.

0: Phase 3 is on scene. 548. 654 and 661, I have to start you for Woodson as a physical domestic in progress. It's at 743 South Ave, 743 South Ave, off of Sterling, the downstairs apartment. Meeting with Jada Rivera, says his ex-girlfriend that he's refusing to give the name of, broke his window, and when he confronted her, she got physical, believes that she is still outside, no weapon seen, no intoxication. 548.
1: 54, copy.
2: 51, copy.

0: God.
1: Utilize caution. We have a note that the caller was uncooperative. We do have two police units responding. Can you repeat, Faith?
0: That's affirmative.

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1: Can you start me the rescue report from?
2: 610. Copy, Saves. Do you need the rescue on a party?
0: For South Ave, it sounds like he's inside and she may be outside, and he doesn't want to give her name.
2: Correct, all of the above.
0: Copy. Priority 2 unless he calls back in.
2: Copy, 654-661. You can disregard.
3: 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Thank you, sir.
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1: Go ahead.
4: Skinny House Rescue. 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Cross East Elizabeth Street and Cecil Arthur Road. Skinny Alice says a ride on a overdose. 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
0: 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Keep you updated.
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0: 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It's going to be a full arrest at 50 East Street, cross street of East Elizabeth 3 and Seal Arthur Road, 555.
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0: 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Please own Essex.
1: Go ahead.
0: We're starting to come to an RPN here. We should be all set out here.
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3: GBAC 6. It's going to be a possible overdose now. It's 104 Evans Drive, cross street of State Fair Boulevard in the dead end. Got an uncooperative female on the line stating that there's a male at this address doing drugs. He should be in the garage with the door open. Did not provide any other information. In the Lakeside Fire District, 605.
0: 4524 and 25. It's in as a call for EMS, nature unknown. 104 Evans Drive off of State Fair Boulevard. Uncooperative female caller states there's a male at this address doing drugs and that he should be in his garage with the door open. And then I disconnect. No further.

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1: Go ahead.
0: New York, Henry Victor John, 1937. HVJ, 1937. It's going to be a maroon Chevy

0: Or shall I say 1B? Clear and logged off.
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3: 5 squad to arrive. Department 311. 311.

0: 62-65, Hudson is a dispute in progress. It's 749 South Warren Street, 749 South Warren off East Adams. It'll be room 250. You're going to be meeting with a Dwight Jackson. Shows possible 32 for level 2 or armed. He is an employee regarding a resident, William Torres, 34-year-old black male, who's PIC. William also has his girlfriend there, Desiria, and a Sharice Green, 41-year-old black female, who shows 32 for resist, is involved as well. Be out at 623.
1: So she's still a copy. 35 copy.

0: Unit 4715, the control, copy transport.
1: Four seven one five.
2: 655652, within is a physical domestic in progress at 743 South Ave, 743 South Ave, downstairs apartment off of Sterling, caller's a Jada Rivera, that is ex-girlfriend that is refusing to give the name of, but in chair shows a possible Raina Jennings, 22-year-old black female, broke his window, when confronted she got physical, he said she's possibly still outside, did not confirm that or not, have you out at 624?
3: 55, got it.
0: Out of service from the Justice Center, route to OCDC 2.
1: Okay.
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2: JL 5 units on point information, EMS responding for chest pains. Boxford Road, technically. End point at 629.
0: Going to be in the 900 block of West District. Going to be New York passenger. Lincoln William John 2148 LWJ 2148. Should come back in a blue Hyundai. Occupied once. I'll let you know in a time.
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4: New back to Delta response for chest pain, 7941 Boxford Road, across the Boxford Surf Road, Topsfield Lane. 4-year-old female, lower point female, today's having heart pains. Clay Fire District, 29.
3: Clay Rescue, chest pain to Delta response, 7941 Boxford Road, across the Boxford Surf Road and Topsfield Lane. Clay Rescue, 43-year-old female. Chest pains. MS 620. Metro 93 off the air.
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0: 45251, it's a lewd complaint, 19092LF off Gulfstream Shore. Jacone Wilson calling, manager here, reporting the 40s, 50s blackmail. Stripped nude earlier in the morning, just came back. He was last seen when he was clothed, wearing a gray shirt and blue jeans. No weapons, possibly intoxicated. Last seen headed towards Shop City on foot.
1: 51 received.
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1: Two four, all set. Code 8 then.
0: 636. Twenty-five clear.
2: Six three two or 635, your status?
3: 632, we're all set. 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
0: 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The door's locked and they're not answering.
2: Unit 4715, the control.
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2: 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I'm all 7 checks. I'll be right in that territory.
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0: 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It's going to be in front of Cicero Country Pizza in the southbound lanes. Caller believes it might be a carcass, but they didn't stop, so.
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0: And the unit 4879 Hinsdale, Milton, in the Talic Mills.
1: You're on 0-2.
2: You're on 0-1.
0: 3-1, 0-1, and 0-2. Hinsdale, Milton, should be two vehicles.

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2: Was this just a passerby that called us in? 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

0: 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Manila 82. Delta response for chest pain, 7881 on Huss Ave, across Eisenhower Boulevard, Mudge Drive. 71-year-old male, chest pains, Bridgeport Fire District, 64.
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2: 32.

0: stolen vehicle complaining 908 Willis Ave, 908 Willis, downstairs between Lewis and Essex. William Ebert is the caller. His 2017 green Jeep Cherokee Laredo taken approximately 2:38 this morning per his camera. New York registration, John David King, 218, JDK 218. He has the keys. There's broken glass in the driveway. 655.
1: Copy. Unit 452.
0: 452.
1: You can attach that stolen vehicle complaint on Willis for FTO purposes.
0: Received. Clear the pumps.
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4: Having 3133, it'll be Walmart, West Genesee Street, meeting with Lovin Tallman. He'll be in a gray Kia Sportage.
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0: Not sure if it's been called in yet. Traffic signal flashing remnant all the way around Genesee Street and the off-ramp from 41 and DeWitt.
2: 5731, copy your stop northbound 81 by exit 73 Nation, 758.
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3: Warner's Memphis Rescue, Hemorrhage Delta Response, 2919 Warner's Road.
4: Please, to Delta Response, right from 2919 Warner's Road.
2: Country Westbound units, point of information, units responding to Warner's Road off DeVoe Road, on Camillus for a hemorrhage call, 10 to point 658.
3: Warner's Memphis Rescue, hemorrhage Delta Response, 2919 Warner's Road, across the DeVoe Road, Pottery Spur Road, 95 mile, hemorrhage, 659.
4: Waves to... Delta response for a hemorrhage, 2919 Warner's Road, Preston DeVoy Road, Potter Spur Road. 95-year-old male, rectal bleeding,

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0: 412, we're getting a burglary alarm, 405 Pond Street, 405 Pond between Steuben and Park at Gorkhali Bazaar. It's now the fourth day in a row it's gone off. Every other one has been code 9 or 43. Did you wish to send?
1: No, if it's the same indicator, we can forward through that. Thank you.
0: Affirmative, sir. It's the same indicator.
1: Copy that. Thank you.
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0: Larceny, 2320 James Street, 2320 James, Vercona Crisis Respite, crosses Grant and Hickok. Caller is a Jessica Hayden. Her purse was taken off the porch. Suspect is code 4. Her initial suspect was incorrect. Suspect's going to be an Eric Kritz, 28-year-old white male, no direction of travel, 703.
1: Copy.
0: 462, it sounds like she has some other complaints as well.
1: Okay.
0: Unit 442 and 492.
1: 442.
2: 492.
0: Four four two 492, it's a Lau County neighbor dispute, 1605 Park Street, 1605 Park. In the downstairs apartment, meeting us, Sanaya Webster. She's going to be upstairs. It's a downstairs neighbor playing loud music, threatened to fight if they don't turn it down, doesn't have a name on the other half. 704.
1: 442, copy. I can advise.
0: 492, you can disregard.
2: 492, copy. Thanks.
0: 432 arrived.

0: 3133, other commercial units, that's me. Bruins are on guard. Zero-one, you're going to have a red Toyota SUV heading east on West Jenny. No hope to ask the vehicle. Get them to stop it. Zero-one, you're unreadable. You can go again.
1: Unit 556 status.
2: Cardinal Wars missiles power arrived in the waves.
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0: 01. There's a red Toyota RAV4 SUV heading eastbound on West Jenny. It's got no hubcaps on it. I don't got a plate if you don't want to stop for me.
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1: 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I'll wait to put a call in until you get it, or would you like me to put something in now?
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5: Say, burglary alarm, 102 Raymond Ave, 102 Raymond Ave, cross of West Newell. Mary Marquise residence, it's a front window, not sure if it's audible. And no word on a key holder yet. As for recent alarms, there was one recent on June 2nd. It was a code 9. It said no answer at the door and nothing appeared disturbed. However, the house appears abandoned.
1: Unit 602, copy.
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0: 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I'm all set with status.
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0: 6430 Basil Road, Walmart. The 30s, black female. He stole an unknown proceeds, got into the backseat of a silver Kia with plate Mary Charles King 9327, MCK 9327, vehicle still in the parking lot.
1: 3401.
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0: 545.
2: Say burglary alarm at wrong chain. Burglary alarm wrong chain, 402 West Seneca Turnpike, 402 West Seneca Turnpike, cross the Bailey Drive. It's a rear door, it should be audible.
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2: AVAC 7, electric reaction, Delta response, 105 Rogers Lane, next to High Strat and Castle Road, an 84 female. Face, lips, and hands swollen in the North Syracuse Fire District, 720, no A2 transporting. GBC 5, logged on.
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0: City and Son any point of information regarding a stolen vehicle, 2017 Jeep Grand Cherokee, White Empire, New York State plates, John David King, 218, JDK, 218. Vehicle is dark green in color, taken approximately 0230 on today's date. Vehicle will have a broken passenger rear window, end of point 0725.
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0: 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I have a call.
1: He's gone. I'll be logging in.
0: Copy. Harassment just occurred when he's logged in.

0: It sent us a signal 80, 1300 South State, 1300 South State, Jimmy Super Savers. So caller was standing against a vehicle when another driver bumped into that, and it's causing her neck pain. It's a blue Kia. Everyone's still there on scene. We'll send it.
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1: 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Thank you, sir.
5: 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Harassment just occurred 10 minutes ago at 333 First Street in the village.
2: 55, copy, cancel. Thank you, sir. 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
5: 4380 London, 333 First Street. Apartment number 1 is the downstairs front apartment. Meeting with Rebecca Van Leuven. It's an issue with her neighbor. Her neighbor left in a white SUV, First Street towards Gertrude, probably 15 minutes ago now. On a flight at 514 Highland Street, 514 Highland at Jazzmart, across the Beecher and Graves. Citizen refused. Two white females beating each other up. No weapon seen. 732.
4: 75, copy.
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0: 5701-3403, for physical domestic, Midler Metal Trailer Park, North Midler Ave, time to that.
4: 3403.
7: 4300, control.
5: 4300.
7: I'll be entered to that harassment.
5: 10 in Arson Unit, EMS responding on a general illness. 109 Pine Tree Drive, Tunnel Clay at 0733.
0: 407 North Midler Ave at the Midler Meadows Trailer Park, Lot C, Charlie 65. Uncooperative male on the phone asking for police and said, never mind, he's trying to threaten his girlfriend and turning her phone off. Female turned in the background to say, bring the police. She wanted to be escorted to Vera House. When the male was asked if there was weapons involved, he said, yep, and disconnected. Yesterday, police went out as Antonio Hunter and wife, Leanna Jones. There was a 66 done yesterday.
4: NAVAC 7 all set. NAVAC 7 all set.
1: 3677.
0: Control to unit 3901.
5: 3677.
4: 3901.
0: Can you attach your portable, please?
1: Is there a village car that could fly by the high school for, we've got a parent coming in, so we're going to want to speak to him regarding a harassment complaint.
10: Is there one arrest you can cancel for stolen route?
4: Nova 6 responding.
5: 3677, they're both going to a call right now.
4: Rescue remained in service.
0: Receive 3902.
1: Okay, and one of them frees up. Be fine.
5: 4300, just a notification. 3677 is looking for someone at the school when you're free.
0: 3933.
5: Unit 462, status check.
0: Received in 3944.
10: All set. 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
11: 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I can respond when I'm clear.
5: Copy.
12: 3944. 09.
1: 77, I copy that. Thanks, sir.
0: 3944. I need both of you to test your 50s, please. 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
5: 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The Spiegel Road at Wetzel Road, Tunnel Clay. It's a white Nissan that cut off the caller driving while using a cell phone. Just took a right on the Wetzel going northbound, end of point 0735.
13: 3133, control.
5: 3133.
13: 33. If you could cross reference my DR with the previous DR on Hinsdale Road, 26 series 323250.
5: Any unit for a traffic complaint, Wetzel at Morgan Road, Town Clay.
13: 3103, control.
7: 4502.
5: 3103.
13: Can you update my location? It's going to be Newport Road at Route 5.
5: The light's not cycling properly. Wetzel at Morgan Road. Traffic is backing up. Received.

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0: Six two, can you put me out on a property check at Upper Onondaga Park?
1: Proceed.
2: Six two.
3: 35. Yeah. Locked on.
1: The harassment, 318 of Tisco Street, 318 of Tisco, cross of Shonet Court. Stephanie Wood called. The neighbor, who's a Hispanic female, 40s, wants to fight her. Keeps coming on her property. No weapons, no attacks. Currently, they're in collars inside with the door locked.
2: 632, I got me.
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1: choice.
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0: 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It's a audible from the front entry door. 412, call for review.
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1: Copy. Which one?
2: 3101, copy your traffic complaint, turn around, town of Camillus.
3: So there's got to be a hang-up call, 137 Hazelhurst Ave, cross of Arnett and Norton. It's an open line cell with a child caller saying that he was going to school. He asked to speak with an adult to verify. He kept saying yeah, but did not hand the phone over to anyone. There was loud music and an adult male voice in the background, but no disturbance heard. Tried multiple callbacks and aren't able to get through.
1: 43.
2: 36.
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3: 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They confirm the name's Antonio. They're still active.
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0: 4506-4508. 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
0: Yeah, this is the same parties from yesterday over on Gifford. They're about to go at it down at Tony's. Not just Niagara, if you want to start over that way.
1: Hey, Max, I'm at the hospital.
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2: 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Thompson Road at Diffin Road, 755.
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1: 3101, copy. A 79 hit and run invest involving an e-bike, which is C Street, Rowena Drive, Town of Camillus.
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2: 969 clear, 632 clear, 6421.
1: Copy, 3131, your discretion. It'll be West Tennessee Street, Rowena Drive, meeting with Timothy Scallion. He'll be in a White River Roofing and Construction pickup truck, whose person is a pedestrian on an e-bike. Driver was approximately 20s, white male, last seen all red with a backpack and a helmet. He drove into the caller's pickup, took off towards the village about 20 minutes ago. No apparent injury on the bike driver. He took off like he was going to get in trouble. 757.
5: 3133.
7: 3101. He said he's headed towards the village. Would that be westbound for the village at Camillus?
1: Let me clarify with the call taker if it was the village of Salve or village of Camillus. 3101, she's going to do a call back. I'll let you know.
7: Copy. I'm sitting at St. Mike's crossing West Jenny. I'll just stay on the call until they advise.
1: Copy.
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1: Any units for a burglary alarm, West Lake Road, Town of Skaneateles? 450 South.

0: 4507 and needed to assist for a burglary alarm at 1870 Westlake Road, 1870 Westlake Road off of Fire Lane 74. For the residence of a Kevin Sheedy. It's an audible with a rear door detector. Any unit to assist?
1: You arrived. I'll be out at 114 Rowena Drive.
0: Copy. Any unit to assist 4507 for a burglary alarm, Westlake Road, town of Skaneateles.
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0: go on.
2: 2 on 15, responding in a fall. 1301 Nottingham Road, son of Do It, 804.
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3: 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Wing B-Boy. 202, 88 female. Fall. 804.
0: Virtual fatal, they won't.
2: 492-432. Actually, 432 you can disregard. 442, you got your clear, it's your call. At the open line hangup, 304 Court Street, 304 Court, Court Street Arms Apartments, cross of North Lawn and Pastime. Uncooperative female caller screaming at a male to leave. There's a baby crying in the background. Also said to stop pushing her with a newborn baby. Phone comes back to a Pamela Jones. Previous EMS call in apartment 211, 804.
3: Go on.
0: 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Medicare still in. Just so you're advised, we got nothing on channel 1.
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5: hold 361-44506. Copy an unconscious person in a vehicle southbound Route 5.

0: Southbound 690, trying to get us.
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0: Copy, I overheard. 4506, Maryland, 3631, 3614. It'll be an unconscious person southbound route 695 from westbound 690, mile marker 2.2. Known to meet with caller saying there's a driver in a blue car that pulled off. His head is slumped towards the window. Couldn't tell if it was a male or a female. Nothing further at this time.
5: 4506, 179, they got two gas units going.
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2: Solar Rescue, unknown problem, Delta response. Southbound 695 from westbound 690.
6: Navac 2, clear.
2: Solid Rescue, unknown problem, possible person in a vehicle. The southbound 695 from westbound 690. Reporting a driver in a blue car is pulled off, possibly slumped towards the window. Unknown status. 807.
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4: 3631 control. The southbound Route 695 from westbound, that's what they gave you.
1: Affirm southbound 695 from westbound 690, yes.
4: Copy, I'm not seeing anything. You can clear this code 4. I'll check back eastbound to southbound, but just in case, but nothing here.
1: Copy that.
5: 635, you can make this a 6.
0: Do a rescue 14 or aft.
1: Received. 2133, clear. 12-3 dead fire responding to a fire alarm activation. 6500 New Venture Gear Drive, Town of DeWitt, 810. 4508,
0: DeWitt truck 14 responding.
1: 4508. Any units for harassment just occurred at the Circle K on Henry Clay Boulevard, Town of Clay?
6: Looks like the ambulance already cleared for the transported.
1: Stand by the milk.
0: Do an engine interact?
1: I have EMS still en route. I can double check with the fire pod.
7: 5722.
6: Yes, please. Someone in the parking lot said the ambulance was there, but they left.
1: Copy that. I'll just confirm. I'll let you know in a sec.
8: Payable, they want to arrive.
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0: 57078 Tosa. It's going to be at the Circle K. 8578 Henry Clay Boulevard off of Route 31. Seth Kugler is calling us in. The male that pushed him after an argument. Suspect was in a white Ford truck. New York registration 94484 Nora David. Tinted windows. No weapons. Possibly had a knife in his pocket.
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2: 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Question is C Street and Clark Lane, Todd Camillus.
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1: 3614.
0: Eastbound 690 to southbound 695, negative as well. You can cancel flyers, 4 and 10.
1: Yeah, copy.
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1: 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Unit 442 and 492, status check. 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
3: Eastbound 690, mile marker 12.2. All advice on the plates.
4: 36. 474, correction, 5749, do you need a time with you?
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5: LC 441, Falls Bravo response, 4701, Pear Greenway.

0: KLC 441 Falls Bravo response, 4701 Peregrine Way, Peregrine Senior Living, West Seneca Turnpike in the dining area. An 82 female fell with a laceration to the head in the Onondaga Hill Fire District, 815.
1: Attention, West Zone units, point of information, EMS responding to the Peregrine Senior Living, town of Onondaga, injuries after a fall, end of point 816. 4508, property check. 4504, copy or follow up at the South Station. 4513 control. 4513. Control unit 3101, your status.
2: Hi. 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
1: 816.
0: 441 responding.
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0: We have a TSA checkpoint on assisted TSA. I'll be all set.
1: 8-17.

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0: 4513. The TA spoke with the homeowner. He stated that he's not home or returning home, and it was an accident.
1: He is late for now. AMR is found in front unconscious, not breathing. 1714 Midland Ave.
0: Copy, thank you. 820. 4410, capture your property check. 0820.
1: 545.
2: 545.

0: Then there's a harassment invest that happened at 262 Seneca Drive, 262 Seneca Drive. Caller wants to meet at 818 Tallman, 818 Tallman, cross of Hudson. Amory Afflin's threatening the caller, ongoing issue. I will send it.
1: Recovering.

0: attention to cell units, some information, EMS finding to way we were antiques, Milton Ave in the Village of Salve for breathing problems call, and a point 821. 545, if you can hold off on that, I just have an alarm for police to handle first. I'll redirect you for 401 West Seneca Turnpike, 401 West Seneca Turnpike, Dollar General, across the Valley Drive. It's a silent panic alarm.
1: Copy. 642, I'll be on 2.
0: Copy.
2: Many 1. Sick person. Altered level of consciousness. 300 Burt Street, Alma Silver Tower. Between South State Street and Oakwood Avenue. Many 1. Sick person. Altered level of consciousness. 300 Burt Street, Alma Silver Tower. 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
5: 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Now the other party's calling. 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
1: Send us a hit and run. Canal at Teal, Canal Street at Teal. I have Christine Kuhnert to meet. Caller said she was just hit, I believe, in her vehicle. It was a black four-door sedan on Teal towards Erie. Two occupants, black male or black female driver with a bonnet on the head, and a white female also in the vehicle. Vehicle should have bumper damage. Caller's in a blue Honda, and the phone disconnected. This just occurred.
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3: Notification for Nova, NAVAC 2, chest pains, Delta response, 4173 Gemini path, still Walnut Place in Ursa course, for a 39 male, possible heart attack, in the Morris Corners Ferry District, 828.
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0: 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Wires down. 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Wires down. 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Between Merriman Avenue and Davis Street.
1: I'm sure fire is going to, it's a wire down complaint, 117 Sabine, 117 Sabine Street, cross the Merriman, out front, there's a construction vehicle that took the wire down and the wire is still laying on the truck is occupied, caller's lights are flickering, the vehicle is a dark blue dump truck, a couple different calls on it now.
2: Copy, you said fire is responding, correct?
3: 5741 control, copy is 79, not involved.
1: They are. I'm thinking they might need a little assistance with this one.
2: Yep, copy. I'll be in route.
1: 5741. Appreciate it. Thank you.
4: And Company 3, it's going to be an occupied dump truck that took down a live wire and calls to the lights in the vehicle to flicker. We have National Grid notified. 8:30 hours.
5: FLA 1 transporting.
3: 81 southbound, south of Brighton. Got a 2-vehicle 79. I'll be all set out here. I'll give you a plate in a minute.
1: 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He's breathing. 1801 Erie Boulevard East at Catholic Charity Shelter. 3-0-0-1 clear.
0: Many 10. 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
1: 831.
4: Many 10, it's a 65 male. It's unconscious. It'll be right at the shelter. 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
7: Many 1 to fire patrol.
4: Many 1.
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1: Control main one. We still have the caller on the line. He is a quadriplegic and cannot get to the door.
2: 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We're trying to make entry.
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3: 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Vehicle is occupied.
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2: 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East half drove across the Fremont Road, Todd Van Lass.
0: 3903.
2: 7244 East After Road, 7244 East After Road, across the Fremont Road, San Manlius. Gary Worcester is a caller. He was attempting to call the New York State Lottery. He confirmed his name, address, no need for police fire or EMS.
5: The unit for wire complaint, Circle Road at Bailey Road, Tomasana.
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1: 492 arrived.
4: 652.
5: 55. 612. 4562-131 Circle Road. 131 Circle off of Bailey. Sierra Bellin wants to meet regarding a moving truck that pulled down some wires on our house.
2: I'm just going to start the ET2. We have a timestamp, 1714 Midland Ave, across of Fernwood, 72 mail.
1: 6-0-2, grab it.
2: 55 received.
0: 6-12, got it.
1: 92.
2: Go ahead. I sent you Midland. There's a timestamp.
0: Copy.
2: 525, I copied, and 545 arrived.

0: 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You have 15 minutes on grid, 1-5.
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2: 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Copy 3202 units assist 8397 Brewerton Road. Off of Route 31 Jefferson Dental indicating the back door.
1: There's two people trapped in the vehicle. National Grid saying about 15-20 minutes for an ETA for the crew to show up. I won't need any further checks down here.
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2: 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Burglary alarm, 502 Atisco Street, 502 Atisco, cross of Oswego, Helen Tyner residence. It came in as a audible alarm. It's going to be a living room right type indicator. I do have a recent alarm there, two of them. They were code 9, one on the 26th and one on the 27th. Nothing sense.
1: 6-5, she's got a rodent trapped in her vent, which probably what's setting it off. It's been a 9.
5: 390Q 3944 on a domestic. 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
6: 3944.
5: 3944.
1: Yeah, she's got something that's setting off the alarm in her heat ducts or something. Can probably 43 it.
2: Copy, 615, will that work?
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5: 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Mother's calling in for her son, Carter Higgins. She needs...
2: So I have a burglar alarm here I'm sending units on, but 6335 gave me some intel. There's a issue with a rodent trapped in a heat duct. That's probably the issue. He's thinking we can 43 it for 502 at Tisco. Is that going to be okay, or send units?
5: 3944, you need to press and hold it. It's activating the 50.
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5: 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Mom Paula Higgins wants help sending her son to school. 843.
2: 320, Tarek. 642 status.
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0: 5701 control.
8: 515.
5: Okay. Mail with units 44 on the mom on Kendall Drive.
2: Last unit, I didn't get the unit number. Go ahead. Yes, sir. 545 is a core detail. I have two calls waiting in their post, but they're new, 20 minutes and less. One's an identity theft, one's a harassment theft. Would you like me to send 32 or hold for them when they're done?
8: Hold for territory.
2: Unit 442. Thank you.
0: 5701. I'll be out on a 79 at the intersection with Home Line and Factory. Not involved.
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3: Manoa Fire, Lions Fire, 120, River Road, Lane.
5: 442, reckless endangerment, West Bear and Spencer. West Bear and Spencer, it's going to be an invest being called in by Michael Hoover for the construction crew.
4: They had a gray Subaru sedan bypass the orange cones and almost hit one of their flaggers. Incident occurred 30 minutes ago. New York Reg, King John Paul, 8252, KJP 8252. Vehicle does come back as described. RO in Portland.
2: 969, I don't know if you're aware of this, but I just got a note. They're doing some fire alarm testing at 1811 East Fayette Street from now until around 1500, just in case you hear anything abnormal.
9: 442, copy.
2: Copy, thanks. 442, name Michael Hoover is hitting on a signal 44, possibly one of the same.
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11: Manoa Fire, East Syracuse Ladder 1, appliance fire, 120 Barista Ford Lane, across the Kensington High Street, Taverly Drive, reporting an oven on fire. 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
2: 5732.
15: If I can get another unit my way, I'm right outside, just past the barracks heading towards the airport. Not emergent.
2: Any units that can start towards the barracks?
16: 2211 control.
2: 2211.
16: I can respond to that. I'm coming from Taft Road, though.
2: Copy, I'll add you. Thank you.
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17: 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You can add me to that. I'm on foot. I'll settle there.

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0: 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Four 1 0 2 is clear. 3101.
1: Middle battalion responding.
2: Middle battalion responding.
3: 3101.
0: Is 3171 at the high school? I got a call for the high school.
1: From Car 2, RP-37, we're live. Destroy wood frame. Nothing evident from three sides. All command.
3: That's permanent.
2: Shipment no Car 2, RP-37, arrive. Two-story wood frame. Nothing evident, three sides. Car 2's got command.
0: Okay, I'll have the TA come. And also, I don't show a sergeant or engineer. Is there an SRO?
3: SRO is
0: going to
3: be 3103.
0: Everything.
4: 3171, go ahead.
0: You want to just call the TA regarding the call to high school?
4: Yes, sir.
0: Thank you.
2: Archul, Manoa, RP-37, y'all set. Got emergency traffic from your MDT.
1: Oh, command, they're all set. Accidental.
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3: QBC 6 Falls Brow response 300 Mohegan Street.
2: Confirmed Gary is off at Premier 6 and meet the domestic 3902's discretion.
1: Receipt. Three 9 7 3 to control. 3 9 7 3. You can add me to that, and I'll be en route from the high school.
4: K-53. 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K-53.
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1: Going to be 41 northbound, just before the bridge work with New York, King Henry Young, 5408, KHY 5408, on a white Volkswagen.
3: GBC 6 responding.
2: When you say before the bridge work, is that the overpass of the train tracks?
0: Confirm, it's going to be just after the DOT on-ramp.
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3: Navac 2 falls off for response, 114 Elbow Road.

0: NAVAC 2, Falls Alpha Response 114, Elbow Road, the Pitcher Hill Apartments next to Brewerton Road, apartment 208. It's a 73 female. Ongoing pain after a recent fall in the Mandydale Fire District, 855 hours, waves 1 clear. Fire Control and NAVAC 1, NAVAC 1, your status?
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0: Down on Hiawatha Boulevard was disabled right in front of a hotel. I'm all set. So I only got a trailer. I'm cold trailer plates. Michael Edward Nora 5761, but I'm all set.
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2: East Circus car 1 clear.
0: Negative, the call taker was trying to get anything with Voyance. They think the language might be Karen or Karenny. They only had a phone number. Phone number also does not come back to anything in shares.
1: Copy.
0: I'll let you know if she gets anything further.
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2: Pitfully 2 Falls, Alpha Response 109 Center Street, across East Genesee Street, Elm Street, 77 female, left injury after a fall, 908.
3: 525 clear. 908. Jail 3 and CMS responding in a fall, 109 Center Street, Village of Fayetteville, 938.
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7: Say Fully 2 Medica.
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7: Hold me on my vehicle, arrest me. I'll respond to the harassment on Bonnernet.
0: 462.
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0: 323394. Copy, it's 1104 Bonnernet Street, Apartment 1, across the Spring and Grassman, meeting with an Anthony Flagg, being harassed by a 40s white female at his window, possibly intoxicated or PIC. Stated she's wearing a gray sweater and black pants. Female's possibly a Kelly Reynolds. Send the rest of the notes, 910.
7: 452, right, Kelly.
0: 62, you can disregard.
7: Charlie.
0: 455.
1: 455. We've got any further on this? We've knocked on every door, no answer.
0: Nope, she did a call back. Not sure if she understood what he was saying. Did not sound or appear to be in any distress on the call back, though. But he did ask her to come outside.
1: Copy.
3: Unit 635 status.
1: If you can just clear this to 4 for now, and we'll go with 52 on that harassment.
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7: I'll say you can make it a 6.
3: Copy. 4501 for dispute invest for Wick Road South in the town of Salina.
0: Fifty-two and 55, possible signal 32 level 2 on the caller. And if the female on scene is a Kelly Reynolds, signal 32 is listed on file 5 on her name and shares.
6: 01.
3: 515, can you look at my 301 South Salina Street call and advise?
6: Copy.
7: Favorite tour.
6: 452, copy.
3: 4501, it's a dispute invest, 507 Berwick Road South. 507 Berwick Road South, off of Knoll Place in the town of Salina. Meeting with a Carrie Frank, notes have been sent.
6: Can you murder this?
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3: Can you start at 78 to 140 in Gifford? 40-year-old male hit his head. Conscious.
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4: Received. This is different than the 29-year-old who just called a couple minutes ago and spoke to a nurse.
2: 3901 clear. 913.
3: Probably. Are they at Dickerson?
1: Fayetteville Medicar. Mainly say 2. Offer response for falls. 213 White Heron Circle.
4: Yeah, 122 Dickerson. We just got a nurse call 2 minutes ago, but we directed him over to the nurse, and not every call gets an actual ambulance response now. That one was for 29 male. Let me pull up the specifics. Okay, so Ivan Gafflins, perhaps. Is that the patient?
3: Separate.
4: Okay, very good. So we'll start one for 40s male as well. Thank you.
1: Fayetteville Medicar, mainly it's A2. Offer response for our falls. 203 Western Circle across Signal Hill Road. 94-year-old male. Got extreme hip pain from fall on last week.
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6: Male SA2 responding. Ashwood Attendant Rescue, caller reporting that a male fell out of a car, and the car kept going, and is currently in the grass by a restaurant there at the location. Still getting further information. 915.
2: 5712 for harassment invest, Wetzel Row, Town of Clay, the Morgan Elementary School.
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4: Signal 80, TL at Erie Boulevard East, TL Ave, Erie Boulevard East. We had a male that fell out of a car. The car kept driving. The party is on the grass near Mikasa Restaurant. 20s light-skinned male, no shirt, black shorts. We have another witness. The person drove into a pole that has been cut down, and the underside of the vehicle is gutted. Bear with me, I'm trying to get the rest. All right, black Ford SUV. I don't know if he was the driver or passenger, but it's near HK Takeout.
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4: 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I don't know if the person was injured, got out of the vehicle and ran. 20s white male, Hispanic, no shirt, black shorts. This is a second caller. Maybe ran into the parking lot at H&K Takeout, and I believe the vehicle's still there. No mention of holes or wires, anything specific.
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0: 442.
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8: Yeah, I'll be out at 938 Spencer Street, also.
2: 917.
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3: Unit 46, well, it looks like two ambulances will be coming now. The Nurse Avenue did not end up working out, just so you're aware.
4: Notification, Fayetteville Ambulance, Minnow 82, attempt by cutting, 117 Draycott Road, across the Bristol Road, Dover Road. It's a 14-year-old female, cut her arm, now is locked inside a room. Stage for the police, advise when okay to enter. Notification, Fayetteville Ambulance, Minnow 82, 921.
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0: 117 Draycott Road, 117 Draycott Road, cross of Bristol Road and Dover Road. Ryan Griffith is a caller regarding his daughter, Beatrice Griffith, 14-year-old female. She was threatening self-harm with a knife in hand and then she cut her arm. She's currently locked in her room, believed to still have knife on her.
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10: Near Gretsch, George Mary Paul, 2646, GMP 2646, you come back on a black escape, Ford.
3: 923. Let me take a look here. Possible file 1. 5732, clear. You got it. Lockport City, let me just go through and confirm the VIN, though. VIN ending in 9163.
10: Confirm.
3: Yep, it's out of Lockport, New York. It is stolen. They said hold for Latins. And confirm with Ori.
9: Yes, CV 91 to control. Copy, follow up.
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10: Copy. We're also going to need ET. We've got property damage at H&K.
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9: Okay, put myself in CB93 en route, 10 Florentine Circle, Town of Van Buren, 10 Florentine, 26 Series, 250199, 250199, eviction enforcement, fake status on arrival, please.
3: Copy, possible suspect is Landon Taylor, according to the general here. 11-27-07, I don't know if that's your party on the sidewalk. Repeat.
10: Yeah, bye. 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
3: 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Should I start 597?
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4: Notification, Fayetteville Ambulance, Mano 82, illness, Alpha Response, 380 Salt Spring Street, across the field, Stone Drive, Redfield Ave, Redfield Village Apartments, Apartment 120, 8-year-old male, illness. 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
9: Can you put me out at the airport on a detail, no DR?
3: Copy.
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3: This doesn't come back stolen, did it?
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2: Let me take a look at yours. I do have that Ford Escape, VIN ending in 39163. It looks like it's stolen out of Lockport, New York.
0: Medic car, did you copy?
2: Copy. 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
3: Yeah, well, we can do that in a second.
2: Appreciate it. 4501 arrived.
5: He ran around the other side of HK, so I don't know what he was doing. Do you want to take a look and see if he dumped anything, maybe?
0: Virtual Fable Medicare.
3: Yeah, the witnesses just said he got out of the car over there and he started walking to them and they don't know where he's going, but we'll go check.
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1: 3902.
6: 3903. We got the knife away from her. 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
1: BMS okay to enter or no?
2: Central West Zone units, point of information. EMS responding to the Camillus Ridge Terrace. Group 5, Tana Camillus injuries after fall. 928.
6: Affirm.
1: Receive.
4: Lighter 20, we copy the notes from the police warrant entry.
2: 3202, copy your traffic complaint. Elbow Road in the town of Cicero. 929. 532, possible suspect according to the generals of Landon Taylor, 112707. I don't know his race, and I don't have him in chairs because he wouldn't be local.
3: Copy.
6: Waves 2, Robert Spons for our falls. 2453 Route 5, cross the Danlook Drive in Park Place. Camillus Ridge Terrace, the assisted living. 84-year-old female. She fell, possible head injury. Camillus Fire District, 929.

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3: 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I'll take that.
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1: Proceed up, what's on it?
5: Unit 445 and 492.
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5: I'm actually going to give you a 10 due to the history of the residence. 492.
7: 492.
1: Fayetteville 81, you arrived.
2: Four 5 1 1 for a property damage, 7 North Street, Thomas Line at the pilot.
4: 1 1.
0: Belgium Cold Springs, engine 11 responding.
5: With 445 at a status check, 216 Loma Ave, 216 Loma, across the court in Weldon. Callers, a citizen refused her sister calling for a status check to a Megan Whiteman, 41-year-old white female. She hasn't heard from her since the 26th of May. She's missed several visits with her son. Apparently the phone numbers have been changed. There's a domestic in here from the 30th involving the male half, several clearing codes, 12.
2: 4511, 107 7 North Street, 107 7 North Street, the pilot truck stop in Santa Salina, meeting with a Malik Ellis in a Western Express tractor trailer, truck number 15032. Notes have been sent.
5: Looks like it might have been the male half. Unknown if he's there now or not. No mention of weapons or intact. Caller's not unseen and has nothing further.
2: 4506, 5706, when you're logged in, 4507, your discretion, the verbal domestic, 2603 Route 11, 2603 Route 11 off Milton Road, meeting with an Antoinette Manos regarding her boyfriend, Spartacus Brown, the second, a 32-year-old native male, no intoxication, no weapons. It's just verbal, however, threatening to have his sister come and beat the caller up. Caller will be waiting in a gray Kia Sportage. The male is inside the apartment with their infant.
6: 45, I copy. I can advise.
5: 492, you can continue. Suspended 44 on the male half as well.
6: Into copy.
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1: Wave 2 in row, Fayetteville A1 arrived.
2: Units to the domestic on Route 11. Spartacus comes back as a possible 32 for resist.
8: Who was the other unit requesting an ET?
2: 3201 clear.
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9: Okay.
2: Engine whistling units, point of information, emails responding to Doyle Road, off Olive Drive, ton of Lysander, sorry, breathing's problem call, 934.
7: 4874, 1800 block of current.
2: 4511 en route, 935.
5: 482, go ahead.
2: Any unit for an animal complaint, 8154, Brewerton Road, Thomas is drilling in front of the Paladino's Pizzeria.
7: New York King, Tom Edwards, 2118, KTE, 21.
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2: 3202, animal complaint, 8154 Brewerton Road, 8154 Brewerton Road, at the Paladino's Pizzeria. Caller was a Timothy Murphy, does not wish to meet, reporting an injured deer is in front of the Paladino sign.
10: Control the unit zone on Dreycott Road, your status?
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11: 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She wants to meet you there.
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4: This is a status check in front of 1810 James Street, 1810 James, across of Hickson and Rugby. Caller was passing by, said there's an unknown age race female wearing a black hooded sweatshirt with a hood over her head, blue jeans. She's bent over, screaming and crying. Unknown weapons are in talks. Caller is refusing to check on the female, only seeing all this from their window, and AMR is not responding. They want police to advise. 938.
6: 462, good.
3: 455,
1: copy. D1, 02, clear.
6: 442, able.
4: 938.

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1: Five 5731, I'm out with 06.
2: Units responding to South Helena Street. It's going to be a gas odor inside of the hair salon, although there may not be anyone there at this moment. The caller is en route for the 10-minute ETA. Conflicting information, 942.
3: Five 5731, could you repeat where that was? Until the 5731.
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1: Copy.
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3: 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Is 5731 with you? I couldn't understand what he said. Copy, thanks. 4506 arrived.

0: 2212 to 2211. Go ahead. She's still incarcerated at the Justice Center.
1: That's gonna be 18, right? Copy, thanks.

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1: 62. T102, property check. Disregard 455, you'll be in and out on a burglary invest. 607 Hickory Street, 607 Hickory, across McBride and Catherine, meeting with a Richard. At the end, we'll send you the notes, 946.
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5: 3009.
0: I'm going to be out at Eldon Elementary. Complaint called in me direct. It's going to be a child complaint. I've got a plate on a vehicle. When you're ready?
5: Go ahead.
0: 3 Edward Union 4519. 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
3: 3-7, Danielle Escalera is the caller. She is staff. 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
0: Unit 558 status. 4504, copy. Did you say Herald in West Franklin?
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0: Copy. 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Hold on, 3001. I'll have you start for Eden Elementary since we don't know if 3009 needs a 10 or not. He's not answering.
3: I'm all set, control. I'm sorry about that.
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4: 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Car 3 is available.
0: 0179.
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6: 558, go ahead.
0: I just have you down at the gallery still. Are you all set?
6: Yeah, I'm all set. I haven't even left patrol yet. I'll be heading in shortly.
0: Receive. It looks like the crew is transporting to upstate. I wasn't aware, so let me know when you're headed to upstate.
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0: 5, 705 clear. It's another signal EDL issue, somebody for traffic, car, bicyclist, West Fayette at Southwest, West Fayette at Southwest. It's a gray Honda, party's bicyclist head is bleeding. Second caller stating conscious and breathing, 64 male.
1: 20 copy.
2: 522, I'll be clearing here in a second. I can head over as well.
0: Copy. Touch a Channel 5 units, point of information, reckless driving in the area of Rosewood Place and Route 57. Nalene Elmer is reporting a female in a black Jeep has her kids unrestrained and a 3-year-old in the front passenger seat. Last seen heading northbound on Route 57. The black Jeep will be a King Boy William 8216, KBW 8216. End of point, 953.
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0: Central Limestone units, point of information, units responding to the Limestone Lane, town of Geddes, right, lift assist. End of point, 955, 3202 clear.
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0: Unit 393 status.
2: Yeah, there are two units on that.
0: 4502, you're en route. It's a police information call. The North Station. Caller is a William Wells. Notes have been sent.
5: Where's it?
6: I'm all set. I was just cleaning my keyboard and hit it.
0: Copy. You're still on the Genesee Park Drive status. Follow-up, correct?
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4: Rescue, right.
0: Control to 45L4, your status?
6: Yeah, can you actually hold me out on that and put us out at 600 block of South Gattis on a cruelty? It'll be myself and 396.
0: 412, copy, you're clear, 956. 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
0: Do you happen to have a plate?
1: Go with that if you could.
0: Miami, New York passenger Michael Charlie Henry 6614 MCH 6614 should come back for a Honda. Right.
1: 3089. You need anything else over there? Copy.
0: Yeah, you can just stop by for a second if you wouldn't mind.
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1: 92 also, no need.
0: 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Receive, did you still want me to hold E51 for you, the accident?
1: I need you, I thought I got canceled off of that.
0: Oh, sorry, I stopped away when that happened. You're all set. My error.
1: Copy.

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1: 532.
0: Yes, 532.
1: I just have the DR, please.
0: It is 323-416-416.
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1: Copy. I'll get my call.
3: 442.
0: Okay, let me know if I'm going to add them. 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
0: In unit for police info, Haran Road near Sure Magic.
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5: I have an escort request to 915 Danforth, callers at Salina and Danforth, front of Northside Convenience, meeting with a Stephanie Gunup. Just waiting on a white Kia. There's a black truck there as well. She's requesting an escort to her residence that she shared with her other half. His name's not in the notes, but there was a domestic there last night. Looks like she's a code 12. She's expecting problems with the residents from other parties. They don't have their names. Nothing further. 1005.
3: 442, Kev.
0: 2211, clear.
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0: Copy, 3101. It's an info call, 519 Haran Road, Sure Magic. Caller is a Nicholas DeVincentis with a Foreman Marco, a subcontractor through the state DOT, saying someone keeps putting a 6-inch drain pipe full of water towards Haran Road, possibly across the street underneath the Route 5 bridge.
3: 522, they still need a unit down there for traffic. I'm going to free it now.
0: 520.
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5: 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Channel 3 gets fine information. EMS fire responding on a possible heart. 1917 West Genesee Street, 1917 West Genesee, cross Avery and Myrtle at 1006.

0: 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Between Avery Avenue and Myrtle Street. 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Between Avery Avenue and Myrtle Street.
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0: 1479 McDonald's, West Genesee Street. 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Your status?
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0: Toilet 5706-5731. There's an upstairs neighbor calling, saying the male is screaming again.
1: Copy, you can just dupe it with what we have now. The female half is gone. He's the only one in the residence.
0: Copy, the call is still open.
1: Copy.
0: Control the 3009, 3008 or 7. Can someone call T, please?
2: Stand by.
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0: 570-657-3131. Just copy the last note. Any unit close to 522 for a trespass McCarthy Manor?
1: Copy. Do you have the name for this complainant?
2: 45-42.
0: Yeah, it's Elisa Starwell. It's a couple lines up from the last note.
3: Go ahead.
1: Copy.
2: We're just going to head down to that 915 Danforth address if you want me to say.
0: Unit 632.
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0: 4410, copy your property check, 10-15 hours. 522-632, trespass 501 South Cross, McCarthy Manor, first floor. Mark Ellis called, possible 32s, possible warrant, unable to confirm, relatively common name. There's a Terry Brooks, 45, blackmail there on the first floor. There's a no trespass order against him and order protection. I guess he assaulted a worker in the past. He's wearing all black today. He is intoxicated, unknown weapons, and I guess he has a pointy style beard.
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4: A unit for a criminal mischief just occurred. Domino's, West Seneca Street in the Village of Manlius.
1: 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Mackay's Road, town of Onondaga.
5: 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I'm on Kiss Road at Oak Ridge.
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4: Meeting in the parking lot of Domino's, 240 West Seneca Street in the Village of Manlius. Lucinda Lewis is your caller. She's in a dark gray Subaru. Another vehicle is tailgating her on Troop K Road, stopped at Route 173. Driver got out of the vehicle, smashed a rear window with a fist. Incident occurred 5 minutes ago. That vehicle looks blue in color, unknown type, westbound on Seneca Turnpike. 3902 en route, 1018.
1: 3619 copied.

0: 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QBC 6 at the hospital.
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0: 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A third party caller, you're going to meet with Anthony Polis there. There's an unknown name, homeless male inside, refusing to leave. Caller, nothing further. Second caller on it now, just coming in, male, now stole car keys from inside the building.
1: Got it.
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2: 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Caller is Mercada Courtney, 30s black male, black shirt, is threatening the caller. I guess he has something silver, believes it's a gun, did not see the gun. He's hiding, caller is hiding on a random porch. Is following questions with 5 or 10 others. He's been following the caller from Kennedy Street. Possible drug use. I'm trying to get further. 662, I copy.
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2: It looks like she's hiding on 249 West Brighton as well, that porch, thank you.
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2: 662, copy. Okay, it's 14 clear. Shelda 3400.
4: Go ahead.
2: You want to entertain Jorge Romero? It's a no CC noise complaint.
4: Negative.
2: Received, thank you. 556 clear. 532 and 5 arrived. Two other employees took off after him. He's a 30s white male, Hispanic, unknown direction. He has on a black pair of rolled up shorts, no shirt. I need it for a residential lockout. Wedgwood Terrace, cross the Brandon Road, sound to it.
0: 3403.
2: 220 Wedgwood Terrace, 220 Wedgwood Terrace, cross of Dunbarton Road and Brandon Road. It's called into the Blue Fire Station. Nothing further.
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3: Chance 3 is on a point for now. Fire is running on a possible outdoor fire. Area of James Street and Teal Ave, James and Teal. Caller said there was some black smoke and plastic burning smell in the area. Nothing further. 1023.
0: 1029. Caller reporting black smoke in the area with a plastic burning odor. 1023.
7: 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EMS is responding to a sick person call. 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
6: 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Next to East Circle Drive at the well now, room 3. Room 56, female. High blood pressure, high pulse. In the Cicero Fire District, 1024.
7: Any unit for an animal complaint, the Dutch Hollow Golf Course, Benson Road, Skinny Alice. 361 clear.
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0: 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EMS is responding to a sick person call. 4800 Bear Road in the town of Clay, that's Underwood Healthcare. End of point, 1025.
1: Nova 6, sick person Charlie responds, 4800 Bear Road.
0: Palin, 02 clear.
2: Navac 3 responding.
1: Navac 3 responding.
0: Palin, 03 clear.
3: Five, 20.
0: 520.
3: We'll be heading up to OPSEC for paperwork.
0: Receive. Four 5 0 7. You can put me back in service and send me that call. 558. 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Five 532, are you calling? It's an animal complaint. 1839 Benson Road at the Dutch Hollow Golf Course with the pro shop. There's a blue Chevy SUV with a husky panting. 532, 535 status.
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4: All set.
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4: Truck, are you down here?
3: 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We'll be heading east.
0: Great.
3: SB.
0: Control to 45F1 for notification. 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
0: So larceny invest at the Kenny Drugs on Cedar Road in the town of Clay. 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
4: 4504, copy.
0: 4504, copy. Your change of location in McNamara.
5: Yeah, we just got a call from American Towing, 2136 Erie Boulevard East. They stated an 18 Hispanic, well, possible Hispanic male, no shirt, black sweatpants, but they're short material. On the lot, looking confused, hanging around. He's headed towards Midler now.
0: Copy.
3: 522. Hold me out, I'll start with her.
0: Copy.
1: Engine 9 arrived.
0: 4502, you're clear. I'll have you back out for a larceny invest. Spiegel Road, Town of Clay, at the Kenny Drugs. 4502, copy. You're in route. 7608 Spiegel Road, Kenny Drugs. Meeting with a Steve Cross. Those are them.
6: Yeah, that's probably him. He's wearing champion sweatpants, but he's rolling them up like shorts. His sneakers are bloody.
0: 4562, clear. Any chance he's one from the car accident? Because the tow company is saying he was talking about some car.
3: 4506 control.
0: 4506.
6: Well, yeah, he jumped from the car after he crashed into the pole.
3: You and myself in 08 back to 5706's call.
0: Copy. 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Could you go over the 532? I have the other side up on that larceny.
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0: Thank you.
3: 632, I'm over here.
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1: 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A 4508 arrived. A 442 and 445, your status.
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1: Possible menacing 1127 South Salina, 1127 South Salina, Southside Gas Station, across the Tallman. Abdul called in. He is an employee. The customer, Lifty, unknown last, blackmail 32, threatened to kill caller, displayed a gun, is in the back of the store. No trespass order involved, possible drug issue, slight language barrier. Party is on a do-rag on his head with a black hoodie and jeans. He has bags with him. I'm trying to get further to see where he is, but the gun was placed in a hoodie pocket. And he was last seen right out behind the car wash. 55 received.
2: Engine 9, this was smoke from an illegal outdoor pit. We're in service.
0: 1032.
3: 642, we got you.
0: Nova 6, right.
4: 642, coming from east.
1: Received.

0: 6:35 because they still need me out on Erie.
1: 522-535, would you like 635 to continue?
0: We're good with them.
1: 635, all set.
2: North Syracuse fire, fire alarm. 7483 Buckley Road.
0: Copy. Clear me off that, and why don't you add me to that call that you just put out?
1: End of Channel 5 units, point of information. Fires responding to a fire alarm. 7483 Buckley Road in the town of Clay. End of point, 1034.
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1: 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No clear description of the gun, but is adamant it's a gun and it's in the hoodie pocket. 3201, copy your property check, 1034. CVS-1.
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4: Can you just go with his description then?
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4: Copy, I'm not seeing anyone match the description at the car wash. You can just go with the air for now.
1: 4410, clear. Copy. Caller has footage of him if you need a better picture.
4: Yeah, we'll go check it out.
1: 6-4.
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0: 310, third control.
1: 3103. Yeah, the best I got was at 10:32. He went behind the car wash, recording as a caller, but we do have the barrier. Sent to Channel 5 units, point of information. EMS is responding to a sick person call, 7749 Terrell Hill Circle in the town of Clay. End of point, 10:35. Received.
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7: 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It's an 88 male, dehydrated, the UTI not responding normally. In the Morris Corners Fire District, 1036. NAVAC 3, all set.
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0: 838.
1: 838, standby 662. Did you copy that your caller had moved porches? 4508, clear.
11: 662, yeah, we copy. We're giving our courtesy ride to 664 West Onondaga. No menacing.
1: Copy, 664 West Onondaga. Let me know what you'd like me to change it to, please.
11: You can just do a dispute. Thank you.
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1: 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We'll be in Montgomery Street in the County Legislative Office.
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12: And unit for a hazard, eastbound 690 by State Fair Boulevard, Town of Gaddis.
7: Novo 5 responding.
9: 3, is your drone. Mark code 1210.
12: 4502 arrive, 5701 clear, 1038. 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Copy, 1038.
8: 3614, can you send me that hazard?
0: Yeah, 635, I think I saw him just making a turn into Crone Terrace.
12: Copy, 3614, any unit for a hazard, eastbound 690 by State Fair Boulevard, between State Fair and Hiawatha, looking for a pallet in the middle driving lane. Copy. Units, hold here, give him a moment.
2: Tone rescue, allergic reaction, Delta response, 4600 on Onondaga Boulevard.
12: Received. 4504, do you want to be held open on your follow-up?
0: 635, I'm going to be coming from Albert Terrace, pushing north. Moving towards this direction.
12: Copy.
0: Yeah, affirm.
12: Received.
0: 52213.
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0: Can we start AMR to patrol east for a 18-year-old male conscious breathing? 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Needs to be evaluated.
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2: Bridge for a fire, fire alarm. 1092, Route 31, Rogue Boost, Walnut Grove Road, Oakland. 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
12: 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Call taker was unable to make contact. On a callback, he spoke with the front desk, says it was a misdial, verified all the information, no emergency.

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1: On a call for police, 123 Josephine Street, 123 Josephine, across of Butternut Street and Ash Street. Waste, Jib, raise your caller. Language barrier, she's very upset and she's telling the call taker that somebody's following her.
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0: 5701, you're clear.
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0: 3001 arrived.
11: 532.
0: 532.
11: We're all going to be over at East. 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
0: 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I will take care of that. Thank you.
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4: 3103. 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
4: 1048.
0: Do we have any available rover who can help out for 309 West Brighton?
12: 920, I'll grab one.
1: 442 and 445, the only further we got is they were following in a car. Call taker's having a very hard time getting information.
2: Order for the Nova 6 for status.
0: Receive, thank you. 3614 arrived.
12: 250, we can take that.
1: There is a signal 44 on the residence that she's calling from.
10: 3614 control.
0: 250, appreciate it. 920, we should be all set. Your choice, though. It's 309 West Brighton. It's a 14-year-old AMR is staging, or excuse me, responding and would like you as well. 3614.
2: 1048.
12: 776.
1: 776.
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10: It's going to be eastbound 690, mile marker 11.8. Spender boat 3074.
12: We are all set. You can clear the 6, please.
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12: 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Are you single or double today?
2: 442 able.
1: 1048.
12: Double.
1: Unit 455.
0: 55. And the unit to free up and go with 632, possible burglary just occurred, 134 Kid Ave.
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11: Hey Manley, it's unit for a vehicle release of the PD.
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1: On an overdose call, 1104 Butternut Street, 1104 Butternut crosses Spring and Grassman. Ricardo Cortada is your caller, he's on the first floor. It's very difficult to understand. He said he'd been up for 4 days. He's intoxicated. Think he drank too much. He's going from calm to uncooperative. did tell the call taker he felt violent, but then said he didn't want to hurt anybody. AMR's staging, 1049.
5: Copy.
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9: What?
4: Say suspended insurance lapse.
9: Thank you.
4: 1051. Appreciate it. 632 clear. This is not related to 532's call. It's 134 Kid Ave, 134 Kid Cross of Pete. Caller is Nathaniel Sherman, a homeless black male, 30s, Jamaican accent, camouflage jacket, dark jeans. Was coming out of the residence two houses down. Caller confronted him. It didn't go well. He's now with other homeless parties between Kid Ave and Catholic Charities.
5: 4502. Can I get the number, please?
12: Copy.
4: 4502. 26 series, 323479.
11: 323479.
4: 535 clear, I'll put you on the previous.
11: Sir. No menacing, no weapon.
4: 445 arrived, 1052. No menacing, no weapon, and 535 clear on the other. 4506 arrived.

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0: 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Can you go again? You were echoing. 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
0: I'm going to do a fire alarm test at 1201 Eastern and C Street. 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
1: Affirmative.
3: Four five zero seven arrived. Five seven zero two, copy your stop. 5800 block east after out of the town of Cicero, 1056.
1: Fire control, car 530.
0: 530.
3: Yeah, 462.
1: 530, just got the alarm for 1201 East Genesee.
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4: 462. Cars, point fire response to a fire line activation. 1201 East Genesee, strip 11 on that, 1057.
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4: Caught 94 off the air.
3: 462 for aggravated harassment, 617 Holland Street, 617 Holland between Scoville Ave, Mertens Ave, Claire's Isabella de Jesus upstairs apartment, copy number 757.
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0: Plymouth 4508, Copy 79 in West Gates Road off Yellow Birch Circle, Town of Pompey.
1: 4508.
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0: Four 508, 79 in West 4384, Gates Road between Yellow Birch Circle and Canastota Drive. 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
1: 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Colonel Eileen Collins Boulevard, Town of Salina, 1104. 5702, clear.
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5: I need to start for a status check, possible medical issue. Burgers, Bagels, Nottingham Road, cross of Tecumseh Street, Tom DeWitt.
3: DeWitt, say possible unconscious person in a vehicle in the parking lot in front of Burgers, Bagels, 333 Nottingham Road.
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8: 10-3-4-0-2.
5: Copy 3403. Couldn't copy the last unit. Parking lot of Brugger's Bagels, 3333 Nottingham Road, across of Tecumseh Street. Third-party caller states there's a person parked in a vehicle on the curb. Appeared disoriented. The caller did not stop or knock on the window. 30-year-old white female, a blue Kia. Fire control's been notified.
3: Do I check a possible unconscious person in a vehicle in the parking lot in front of Brugger's Bagels, 333 Nottingham Road, across the Spade Ave and Tecumseh Street. Caller reporting a 30-year-old female slumped over the wheel and didn't respond when they knocked on the window. You're looking for a blue Kia. Rescue 14's in route 1105.
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1: Any unit for a hazard, northbound Route 481 in the town of Cicero, just after the Driver's Village exit.
8: 5732.
1: Moving northbound Route 41, just after the Driver's Village exit in the town of Cicero. Caller is reporting there is a cut in the roadway.
3: Solve Squad 2 off the air.
8: Received.
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0: following the cardiac delta response to the Winkworth Building, 2700 Elview Ave, across from Alexander Drive. Room 22, a 73 female, hypertensive. 1109.
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3: 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I'll be arrived.
4: 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Charlie response 114 Bailey Drive.
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4: TLC 441 diabetic problem, Charlie response 114 Bailey Drive, across the South Salina Street, 31 Mile, diabetic issue, vomiting. Metro Fire District, 1111, waves 2 clear.
6: Ladder 1, slight delay from 126 East, Colvin.
7: High control, 442 will handle.
0: Metro Rescue, Onondaga Nation Rescue 1, a diabetic problem, Charlie response 114 Bailey Drive, across the South Salina Street, say 31 Mile. Diabetic issue and vomiting. It's 1111.
1: Jennifer Unit, DMS responding on a diabetic issue, 114 Bailey Drive, Town of Onondaga, 1111.
4: Receive 442.
5: Receive ladder 1, slight delay from 126 East Colvin.
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1: Front desk called it in. There's a David Doran at the PD for a hit and run that happened at Blue Water Grill.
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10: 3402 clear, 1113.
0: Taunton 94 has arrived.
11: Any unit for signal 79, 7505 Oswego Road, the McDonald's in the town of Clay.
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0: Yeah, 492-432.
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0: Is this Sales Check at Lodi and Hiawatha Boulevard East? We have two callers on this. First caller is reporting a 40-50s white male hunched over, standing on the median. Caller wants someone to check him. I don't know if ambulance was needed. Say that he looked like he needed food, unknown intoxication, no weapons. Second caller is reporting that the male is now in a fetal position, wearing a white tank top. AM, I would like police to advise. 1116.
1: 532. 492,
2: Carvey, I can advise.
3: What was the time of the accident?
0: I see if they take it, disregard.
3: I copy anything. That accident we were on earlier, I think they have us on like a suspicious person or something right now.
4: 45, I'm at 10, I can take that in advice.
1: Yes, do I. Donner Nagination, your response status?
0: I see, 492, you can disregard.
5: He crashes at 9-11. 15.
2: We need to go for cancer next.
6: Fire control, Nedra Car 3, we're going to hold you in 17.
4: Received. Number 6 in the hospital.
1: Yeah, fire control, you copy that?
3: I copy that. And whatever the suspicious person you have us on, you can just clear that a sec. Just put us back on the accident.
1: Copy.
7: Yeah, SR-14.
0: SR-14.
7: Coming back out
1: of North
7: Syracuse Junior High.
0: Scabby.
1: Port Rescue 14 in service.
7: You had SR-18 out at the DO. You can put him back at the Junior High.
0: Received.
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1: Mayback 1.
0: 42. And start your community for a personal injuries call. Heard over West Colvin, Craddock, and notes are out to 1119.
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1: 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Cedar Coast Road, Pinecrest Manor Apartments, 1124. 4513 for a full arrest, 7300 Cedar Coast Road in the town of Clay.
2: 4513.
3: Yeah, 3402, I copy your property check, 1124.
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4: Evac 2 on this Delta response, 114 Elbow Road.
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4: 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Illness Delta response, not alert. Mattydale Fire District, 1125.
5: 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Correction, maybe a female. It's 1125.
9: You can clear 7.
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1: 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Elbow Road in the Thomas Line at Pitcher Hill Apartments. 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
5: 45, verbal domestic, Hidden Valley Apartments, 122 Remington Ave, Thurber Street. Apartment H. Henry, 85 months, it's going to be a little Maki Grady. It's the brother Shaheem Grady, it's a 40s black female, correction, black male. And the girlfriend is Shabania Kip, 3 year old black female, are really arguing with each other, no weapons. Put you both out alone, 27.
9: We got me.
5: That was Morris Corners 41 en route. Very hard to understand.
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5: 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Made it out, Rescue 5 en route. 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
11: 45 L4, traffic stop.
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11: Parking lot of Stella's in the city. 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
13: 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Town of Manlius, 11:30 hours.
4: 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Kirkville Road North, 18-year-old female, abdominal pain, vomiting. 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
5: 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It's 11:30. 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
15: New York, Mary Boy Union 7248. The second is New York, George Robert Tom, 6987.
5: Hey, you go town 662. So hazard eastbound 690 just for the Midler Ave off ramp.
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5: 558, copy 652, your discretion 662 is 558, so hazard eastbound 690, just for the Midler Ave off ramp. Osborne, a NMH white male, bald, wearing camo and black pants in the middle of the left lane. Possibly intoxicated, but you 1132. Morris Quarter, Squad 2, Battalion Car 1, both arrived. Nedra Rescue 2 off the air.
11: Nap, I'm on Erie Boulevard, so I'm pretty close. If you're a ways, it's up to you.
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14: Copy that, we'll cancel. Thank you.
1: 5731, copy your stop, northbound 81, Tunnel Lafayette, 1132.
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8: Good. Townsend Ash, New York, Lincoln, Victor Lincoln, 8851, LVL, 8851, on a Toyota with one.
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5: 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Say signal 80. National Grid versus a motorcycle. In the area 7363, Seneca Turnpike.
16: Hey, it's off the air.
13: Yeah, it's 3901-3903 on a reported signal 80. East Seneca Turnpike, Suite Road, Tommy Manless.
12: 3901.
2: 03.
12: 3902, that man, right here.

0: 3902, I copied. 3901, 3903, in the area of 7363 East Seneca Turnpike, crosses Sweet Road and Hennebury Road. Called by National Grid working on wires, hit a male on a motorcycle, knocked him off his bike. 30s male, conscious and breathing, fire control has been advised.
1: 3944, add us, you can still 3 car. Okay. Hey, there's one thing.
0: 3944, you're barely audible. Are you heading that way?
1: Bayless A2, Bayless Rescue, Fable Rescue, and the Do It Duty Chief. It's a single 80 motorcycle down. East Seneca Turnpike, just east of the intersection of Sweet Road, plotting in front of 7364 East Seneca Turnpike. The caller on the line reporting that National Grid was working here on wires, and they hit a male on a motorcycle, knocked him off his bike. And no reports of any wires down. It's a 30-year-old male. Unspecified injury. Correction, back pain. Ladder 20 to a duty chief en route. Bayless A2 is en route.
2: Yeah, that's good for the 3 car.
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0: Racing.
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7: 558, there's any more callers. I don't see anything.
1: Fayetteville A1 notification, Manlius Ambulance, a cardiac Charlie response, 8138 Old Sunridge Drive. 558, just a 1. Per the caller, just where they hung up, the positive starting to walk down the ramp.
7: Copy. I'm going to get off on Thompson and then go on A Boulevard to Miller.
1: Copy.
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8: 5706 on unit to assist for the final party. Edge of the Pond Apartments, Route 11, tunnel off it.
6: 5706.
1: Notification, Manlius Ambulance, Fable A1, a cardiac Charlie response, 8138 Old Sunridge Drive, across of Westfield Drive and Pembroke Drive. It's a 70-year-old male, lightheaded, high blood pressure. It's 1137.
4: 5731.
0: Yeah, it's a route to East Seneca Turnpike. I have a correction. This is going to be Spectrum wires. They were working on the lines. The line came down and hit the male, knocking him off his bike.
1: Manlius A2, you're arrived.
7: That's a firm. 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
6: 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I'll be in room.
7: Yeah.
8: 1137.
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1: 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Correction off the air.
4: Kirkville Squad 2 arrived with the ambulance.
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6: 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Fire control from Manlius A2. Fire control, we should be all set with units on scene.
1: I see units on scene for East Seneca Turnpike. 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
6: 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Morris Corners Fire District, 1139, NOAA 1B, you're at. Fire Control TLC, 442, status check.
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10: 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EMS is responding to a sick person call. 7898 Orion Pass in the town of Clay. End of point 1140 hours.
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0: Where is
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1: Closing the call for Kirkville. It's 1140.
13: Can I get the two in custody times and the time the call was originated?
11: Yeah, I'm clear 68 if I, or 69 if I didn't clear that.
0: Affirm, 1141.
10: Call was entered at 949. 3001 called code 12 at 1038. I don't have a second code 12 time.
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14: Hey, you on? To me, Abbott Towers, 1207 Holman Street off East Taylor and Burke. Delta response on this, anyone? 1207 Holman Street off East Taylor and Burke. To me, Abbott, 613 is the apartment number. It's a Delta response on this. 59-year-old female. Been sick, unable to let the caller in also. 1141.
10: 3008 transported one female, code 12 at 1046.
13: Thank you.
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6: East 4, medical alarm, 603 Calhoun Street, across Cole Road, Exeter Street. There's a male presses medical alarm. 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East 4, medical alarm, Dwight Fire District, 1143.
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8: For our last name, just card all these, 1055 West Jesse Street, 1055 West Jesse, P North Guy Street, and Liberty Street, meeting with Simon Spengler, and sent card about 10 minutes ago now for a 20s black male, has a blue raincoat over his head, jeans, left of multiple bags full of items, unknown weapons, unknown intoxication, was last seen in the building, prosecution is desired, 1143.
0: Judge Tony, that's part of information, EMS responding. 603 Calhoun Street, 603 Calhoun, cross of Cole Road, Tom DeWitt. Assist to a citizen, list assist, 1143.
1: Is
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12: 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We're going to be down to one lane.
1: Reese.
0: Reese, 1143.
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17: Fire Control, Jordan, Medicare.
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17: Jordan, Medicare going to 27 Church Street. It's going to be the Port Byron Fire District. Permit 303 on a 22 male weakness.
1: Just a Medicare, sir.
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3: Yeah, 492.
4: HQ 69, I copied your follow-up. 227 Harriman Street, across the Fifth Street, City of Syracuse, 1147.
5: 492.
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3: Copy, harassment now in bus at the Assumption Church Food Pantry. 808 North Line Street, 808 North Line between Catawba and Isabella Street, meeting at the Kevin Krause, possible signal 44, 1148.
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6: Lenny 3. Breathing problems. 1095 West Onondaga Street. Between Putnam Street and Dudley Street. Lenny 3. Breathing problems. 1095 West Onondaga Street. Between Putnam Street and Dudley Street.
1: Got to review the lewd complaint at Dollar Tree. 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

0: 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Burglary type alarm. Acton Street crosses Tilden Road, town of Manlius.
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0: 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Howard residence coming in from ASAP. 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

0: 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Assist. Citizen. 250 Stafford Avenue. Between North Cliff Road and Glen Cove Road. Truck 4. Assist. Citizen. 250 Stafford Avenue. Between North Cliff Road and Glen Cove Road.
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2: The male's stuck on a roof. One foot's on the ladder, the other foot is stuck in the gutter. He's on the second floor roof. He's unable to get down. No injuries. 754.
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0: Jordan Whitaker, correct?
1: Jordan Whitaker, correct?
0: Yeah, it's 635-655, status.
1: We're all set, no further. He's two off the air.
2: 4512-4522 for a missing juvenile. 26 Braemar Drive, Town of Clay, at Trinity Village.
0: Captain. 22.
3: 4512.
4: I need cert for what's in as a harassment just occurred. 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
0: 3403.
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0: 451-2-4522. The caller is en route to this location, approximately 10 to 15 minutes. 26 Braemar Drive, 26 Braemar Drive, Serenity Village, Apartment 5. We're meeting with a Tamika Cooper regarding her daughter, Zalia Price, 15-year-old black female. She was last seen walking to Liverpool High School this morning at 0800 hours. The school contacted the caller at 1000 hours to notify her that she did not go to school, and her phone has been going to voicemail. Her location has been turned off.
1: First quarter, squad 2 in service.
2: 3403-3404, Empire Plaza, 3150 Erie Boulevard East, across of Thompson Road. Callers are Rosa Marcos, regarding a 50s black male, per her, acting crazy in the parking lot. Last seen wearing all black. Male is usually hanging in that area, approaching several persons in the parking lot. No weapons seen, no intoxication known. Caller is the name of a Martin Winkler, possibly.
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7: 6-1 logged on.
6: Yeah, 481, your status?
8: Circuit Tower, noon, comm check.
6: Yeah, 481, traffic stop, North Townsend Street in Ash.
9: Okay, okay.
6: Copy.
5: Oh, that's loud and clear.
8: Thank you.

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1: Four, six, seven. 445.

0: for Mr. Giovanelli, Swithelms Apartments, 272 Taft Ave, apartment 1007, meeting with Yvonne Griffin, possible 32 is this. Residence on Calvin Williams, 13-year-old black male, was last seen yesterday when he left for school, did not go to school today. Possibly with a friend, so they both attend Fraser. Copy the rest, 1,200 hours.
1: 62 authorizing that.
0: Copy, 45 discard.
2: I copy the cancel, thank you.
3: 4861.
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3: 4861.
0: 432, copy, can I be back out with 445?
5: 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Should have another one in at 9 p.m. tonight.
3: Very simple.

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1: Go ahead.
2: Which corner squad 3 is off here?
0: Three 2 0 2, copy your traffic complaint, Smith Road, Citro.
3: 8269, I copied your follow up, 200 Elmhurst Ave, cross of Bishop Ave, City of Syracuse, 1201.
0: West 432 for harassment at Syracuse Academy of Science High School, 1001 Park Ave, between Lakeview Ave and Washington C Street. Caller Stephanie Watson, a student, Cameron Rivera, 14-year-old black female, is threatening to harm a teacher and beat her up. Can't get away from the teacher's doorway, so there are behavioral specialists with the student on scene. Teacher is currently in the office. They're going to be in your room 108, first floor hallway, 1202.
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0: Got it.
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4: Can you put myself, 2298, and 2211 on a larceny at Stacey Bond at the airport? We're going to be all set.
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0: 1325, Delta Taxi. Yeah, 492.
1: 492, I'll copy that notes.
0: Copy. 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
0: Copy.

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1: Five, four, five.
2: 45 to 32, I'm still working my way back to you.
3: 545.
4: 89, it'll be in the parking lot. Report to be a 35-year-old male. Unconscious but breathing.
1: It's a secure building. I got no answer and call back. You could clear a 4 for now, then put us on a cop stop at 925 Comstock.
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6: 3903. 3001 control. 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
3: How does care about that? We're quarter squad 2 off here.
6: I'll be at Mercer Park with a found dog. I'll be heading back by PD with dog. 3903. I copied. How secure? 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
3: Code 9.
6: 1207. 3944. Do control. I'll be in data for this. Received.
7: Attention North Zone units, point of information. EMS responding to the Black Hawk Circle, Town of Salina. Injuries after a fall, into point 1207.

0: 2. 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Truck 2. Alarm. 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
5: 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This is in regards to a green Toyota pickup of New York plate King Tom William 3738, KTW 3738, been idling in the bush behind this home since 7 a.m., occupied times 1.
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4: 1209. 4511, it's a status check at 128 Sand Road, 128 Sand Road, off of Bruton Road. 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She'll be out front in a gray Infiniti SUV. She's requesting a check on a Fred Jordan, unknown race, 77-year-old male. She's been unable to get in contact with him. She believes that housemate or a partner, Sarah Jordan, unknown description on her, unknown what their relationship is unfit to care for him.
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4: 4511, there's a name hit on your caller, Jackia, for a signal 44 as well.
0: 442,
4: who is
0: the 7? Copy, 1210. 3402 arrived, 1210. 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

0: 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Until the 4522-4512. The caller called back, said she just heard from her daughter and she is in school.
1: Four five one two, I copy.
0: 3403, clear. 1214. 1214. 4511 en route.

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0: Units on the larceny will be clear section 10.
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1: 6 and 2 Kevin, 7 and 5 to be holding.

0: Copy me at 25, correction, 205 Chemung Street, 205 Chemung, between Al Street and Willis Ave with a Michael Arnold, 1215.
1: Please copy.
0: Also, just so you're advised, possible signal 44 for 85, possible 32 for armed or 32 resist for the male half.
1: Copy.
2: Nova 5, clear.
3: Yeah, 520.
4: Flat 20,
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4: Absolutely.
5: We're clearing the residence. 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If you're just getting any sensors, it's on.
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0: 3461.
1: Could you put me on a harassment complaint, MIPD?
0: From 1216.
4: 3101, suspicious person.
0: 3101. Yeah, 3903, I need to assist on a suicidal subject, West Pleasant Street, cross of Willowbrook Lane, Village of Manlius.
4: The same location, parking lot of Dollar Tree, New York Reg, Lincoln Zebra, 1914, LLZ, 1914, it's a white male, gray t-shirt, no need for 10.
3: 3-3.
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4: Need to fire control, can you start rescue 2 for manpower?
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0: 3903, I need you to assist. 115 West Pleasant Street, 115 West Pleasant, crest of Willowbrook Lane, apartment C, Charles 1. Third party caller is Sam Castleberry from Helio. Spoke with a Emily Goldsmith, 26, female. I know she lives alone. Told the caller that she was suicidal and wanted to do it with a knife and disconnect it. Called back a short time later asking them to take her to the hospital. Disconnected again. They don't have a team to respond at this time. I spoke to her about 8 minutes ago.
1: GVC 3, status on that.
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0: 3901.
4: 4511 control.
0: 4511.
3: Clear me 10 and send that to me.
5: 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Between Ash Street and Kirk Park Drive. Rescue 2. Seizures. 207 Crehange Street. Between Ash Street and Kirk Park Drive.
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0: From
4: Banana
0: 1218.
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4: First is going to be John David Charlie, 4157, JDC 4157 at the Honda Ridgeline. Next is going to be Mary Charlie Henry, 4907, MCH 4907. It's a red Toyota Solara.
6: Copy, stand by. Let me look.
8: 551, I can have to the highway.
6: 4511, the Honda Ridgeline just come back to Fred Jordan with the 128 Sand Road address. The red Toyota comes back to a Sandra Jordan, same address.
2: All right, very copy. Me southbound 81 looks like it's going to be just after the on-ramp from East Glen. It's going to be a tech trailer broken down on the right lane via DOT. Put you at 1219, you want to go turn?
4: Copy, thanks.
6: You're welcome. 1219.
8: 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It might be slow moving as it is.
2: Copy.
3: 2211 control.
6: 2211.
3: Can you assign me to a assist the citizen complaint in the center terminal, please?
6: Received.
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0: 4724.
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5: 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Breathing problems. 803 Danforth Street. Between Spring Street and First North Street. Engine 2. Breathing problems. 803 Danforth Street. Between Spring Street and First North Street.
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0: HQ69, I copied your follow-up. 1815 East Fayette Street, cross of Westcott Street, City Syracuse, 1221. Any insert for a reported dispute in progress, Speedway, West Genesee Street, cross of Limestone, correction, South Burdick Street, Village of Fayetteville.
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11: out of service from the Justice Center to 300 South Road, Brooktondale, New York, with one.
0: 302, I'll be at the Speedway, 224 West Genesee Street, meeting with an Audrey Doyle regarding a dispute with an employee, a Michelle, 50s white female, and another employee, Joe, also 50 white male. Neither party intoxicated, no weapons. The caller will be outside in a black Tahoe.
12: 445 off left.
13: Can you go again with the location you're going to?
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0: 3901 arrived. 1223.
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5: Can you amend this call to a traffic stop, and we can use the location of Erie Boulevard East at East Genesee Street, and I'll add the registration and all that stuff in the notes.
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0: Okay.
3: Alright, Control 403, can you put me out with Mini to call?
2: 3901 to 3903. Slow down. She's not talking to me.
1: 3, you're on control. Can you add me back to my previous?
6: 03, copy.
0: 3901, would you like EMS to start that way?
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1: 3335 Armstrong Road, 3335 Armstrong Road, across the Shetland Place, Santa Clara. Timothy Irwin's a caller showing possible signal 44. 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
8: 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I'm just in the standstill. It's a complete parking lot so far.
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1: Yeah, 442 and 492.
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1: Yeah, 492.
10: 492.
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5: Unit 3400, control.
1: 442-492 to assist the other 413 Court Street, 413 Court, between Park Street and Carbon. Carter Steve Dallas is a National Grid employee, is here to do work. A 38-year-old came out of the house and threatened to have someone fight the caller. Also let her pit bulls out after the caller. No injuries, no weapons, no intoxication. Female has green shorts, blue tank top. 1231.
0: 3400.
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1: 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Car is also reporting that female's father was also on the phone, said he has a 5-minute ETA on the account. It's Bradley Hall, unknown if it's one the same. 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
13: 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Can you put me on a traffic complaint in the 400 block of Cherry Road?
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14: Pretty deep.
0: Yeah, 3902, your status?
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12: 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It's a 49 male, not conscious, is breathing. Recent surgery. I believe he may have been over medicated. It's
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0: 1233.
15: 1233. 5712. 5712. 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
12: Rescue 14 off the air, Fayette Medicar's en route.
2: 83's on the air, correction, engine 3. 83's on the air.
12: To what engine 14 off the air?
2: Engine 18's off the air.
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1: 545. 412, you calling?
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0: 3901.
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3: Tunnel maintenance point of information in the area of West Entry Road and Willett Parkway, Tunnel Lysander, Red Santa Fe, handicap placard in the mirror. Speeding up, slowing down after the color passed them. Last seen on West Entry towards Henkel Boulevard, and a point 1239.
2: Yeah, I have a person in crisis at them.
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2: We got it.
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0: It's going to be smoke in the building. 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
2: 4506, 4525, and a suspicious person. Rainbow, Onondaga Boulevard, come to get us.
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0: 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South Street at Borough Street, will it be Syracuse?
1: 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East Syracuse Engine 2, Manlius Ladder 32, Fayetteville Ladder 20, Manoa Ladder 37, and the Duet Duty Chief. 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Across the Thompson Road and Oreck Road. Calls reporting smoke in the building. Unknown source. Possibly an electrical odor. They did report smoke near the hostess stand. The fourth arriving unit has the RIT assignment. You have TAC 3 for the operation, 1245.
4: 3401.
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0: It's going to be Apollo 13 Garage at 111 Phelps Street, 111 Phelps off of Burroughs. Mohammed's calling us in. Meet with the caller's mechanics regarding a customer who's making threats, causing a scene. He arrived in a black pickup. Unknown weapons, unknown impairment. There's a dispute over the bill.
2: 4713 Onondaga Boulevard at Rainbow. Katie Cavaney's a caller regarding a Nylee Rice, 25-year-old black male. He has a yellow hoodie and black shorts and a black backpack. He's chasing her car around the parking lot. Says he has multiple 505s. She just watched him go into Price Chopper. She's currently parked in front of Price Chopper to see if the male leaves.
0: 4-5, one on clear.
6: 25.
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2: Received also states that he would be combative with police.
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5: 5706, you can hand me that advice.
6: Wires were taken down by a tractor trailer. Believed to be telephone lines, no arcing or sparking. And he continued on his way. Lines are down on the road.
2: Receive.
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0: 3401 and 02. There's a Mohammed in chairs 32 for armed and resist, born in 2004. 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
1: 522.
2: 5.
7: You happen to still be landline with the 85. I just drove through there. Didn't see anybody.
4: 1-2 and I will be out in the baggage makeup behind our office escorting the state police detail.
2: Copy that.
9: Do a duty chief. Arrived to a one-story type 2. Nothing up from 3 sides. I'll be on the tag channel investigating.
1: He doesn't want to be calling on AMR. It looks like AMR scene. We'll check with him. Duty chief here arrived. One-story type 2. Nothing of it.
7: Copy.
0: CVS 2 is clear. 3944 arrived.
1: To an engine 14 arrived.
7: 3614 control.
2: 3614.
5: You can clear me to town office and I'll be en route to the suspicious person.
2: 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She's in a gray Hyundai Tucson.
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10: 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Illness, fever. 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
11: Copy, yeah, I don't see
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2: Proceed.
6: Truck 2's off the air.
1: Marcellus Fire Ray, fire alarm activation, the driver, middle school, Reed Parkway.
12: Yeah, I found him. I'm going to talk to AMR. Thank you.
1: Copy.
13: 492 VND.
8: 492, bud.
1: Marcellus Fire Ray, fire alarm activation at the driver, middle school, 2 Reed Parkway, crossing North Street and 1st Street. General fire alarm, you have TAC 4. It's 1250.
13: He's going to be in Salina and West Genesee. He's going to be near registration Lincoln George Kane 8366 LGK 8366. Should come back to White Explorer.
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1: 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Jordan A3, log down. 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
12: 522. 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
2: 2007, West Genesee Street, 2007, West Genesee Street, cross from Myrtle Street, apartment 2. You're meeting with Daniel Corbett regarding a tenant, Richard Smith, 30s male. Hasn't been able to reach him in 4 days. There's dogs inside barking. His car hasn't moved.
3: Can you have an ET, sir? To my location, please.
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0: 3944 is clear. 3401, 3403, and 3402 arrived. 3402 is clear.
2: Channel 4 units for a point of information, possibly 1192 in the area of 7700 Maple Road, Tom Van Buren. The 35 to 40 year old white female, Cindy Stamp. She's in a 2025 Chevy Malibu. Adam King, Edward 8517. Stumbling in the parking lot, had a hard time getting in the vehicle. She smelled of alcohol. She is on Maple towards Downer Street. At a point 1254.
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8: Go ahead.
14: Myself and 3614 are going to enter. You just want to watch that entrance. Exit.
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0: 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Perry Boulevard East, Thompson Road, Tonnedot.
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0: 3403.
1: Arcturo Marcellus, your response status?
5: Engine 1 on the way.
1: Marcellus, engine 1 en route. The SRO on scene reports the building is clear.
14: 4506, he took his yellow shirt off. He's going to have a white shirt on, a long sleeve white shirt.
0: 3403, 3404. It's going to be in the Empire Plaza in front of Martin and Winkler, 3150 Area Boulevard East. Kelly and Tone's calling this in. Smell in the parking lot, bothering customers, refusing to leave. Appears intoxicated, there are no weapons. 40-year-old male. Unknown, last name, black clothing.
5: 03 copy.
0: 04. 3903 for a loud complaint on Shep's Lane.
14: I think he's going out the back entrance.
1: 3903.
5: 3614, hold the air for now.
0: 206 Shep's Lane. 206 Shep's up in North Manlius. I sent you the notes. Chainsaw in the backyard.
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14: 4506, we'll have one detained.
2: One detained at 1256. 06, where are you?
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5: 3903, control.
0: 3903.
5: Do we know the caller's address or the caller's phone number?
0: Negative. She called on a 7-digit line and refused to give any information.
5: Does she want to meet?
0: That's negative.
5: Copy that.
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0: CVS 2. Just so you're aware, there's 32 resists on a Shamara Galishaw at that address.
14: CVS 2, copy. Thank you.
0: CVS 2, copy. You're on Channel 5. 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
7: 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It's going to be Mary Adam Lincoln, 2740, MAL 2740. White Chrysler 200, I'm aware of this status.
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2: 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Possible GI bleed. It's 1300.
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2: Attention, Eastern units, CMS responding for E-Fall, Aspen Dental, Wheelock Drive, cross of Court Street Road, Town of DeWitt, 1309. And unit 4E, signal 79, Kinney Road and Linden Road, Town of DeWitt.
3: 3631, code 6.
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1: 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East Falls, all for response at Aspen Dental. 6600, Wheelock Drive, off of Route 298, in the main doors, third floor. 62 female, a falls, all for response. 1310.
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0: Copy PIC 1129 Glenwood Ave, 1129 Glenwood off Calvin and Reed. Amal Biles calling in, reporting Alexander Warren, 27-year-old white male, is outside hiding in the bushes, last seen wearing an adult diaper. He's refusing to come inside and throwing items. He has autism and no one can get close to him. No intact, no drugs, no weapons. 1312.
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9: Unit 10, please, information. EMS responding to Spain's call. Liberty Resources, 1045 James Street, 1314.
0: Copy a property complaint at the Inspire at the Granary. 128 North Warren Street, off of James and Willow. 128 North Warren, meeting with Susan Govender, 1314.
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0: Unit 642, per the caller, he is calming down now and just came back inside. Still requesting, please.
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1: 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You can send me that 79. 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
3: 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Copy.
4: I'll be transporting one quote 12 from the Price Chopper to JC. 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
2: Waves 2. 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Number 3, Colony Circle, off of Richley Drive. Originally called in by a medical alarm company. This will be on scene reporting a 76 female on a possible CVA. Charlie, response. 1320.
0: Just got another call from Nancy Bobbitt on Bailey Road. Do you want to send somebody on it?
1: Negative.
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0: Copy.
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0: Attention Westbound units, EMS responding on a possible stroke. 3 Colony Circle, Town of Camillus at 1321.
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6: Jordan Hickory, all set.
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1: Fire control, Jordan Base. Can you clear the Medicare off the Church Street car?
2: 545, may I be back out for a verbal domestic? 408 Sunrise Drive off of Wynn and Windermere. 408 Sunrise. 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
2: 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He's in the back room saying he lives here. Caller saying she doesn't. 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

0: 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An unconscious person, Charlie, response 112, Knoll Place.
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1: 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You must responding to a Knoll Place, Thomas Salina, for a single episode in a point 1346.
4: Many 10. 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Between Lancaster Avenue and Maryland Avenue. 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Between Lancaster Avenue and Maryland Avenue.
5: 556, all set. 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
1: 1482 Western zeroed off Eagles Watch. I sent you the notes.
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6: 545 arrived, 1046.
0: Lynn Court Rescue, an unconscious person, Charlie, response 112, Knoll Place, across the Court Street and Berwick Road South, 84 female, who fell on a ramp and has passed out. It's 1346.
7: Lindbergh, our time responding from DeWitt.
0: Car 2 from
1: DeWitt. 4524, possible signal 44 on the caller.
8: Any time it'll be out front, sitting in a brown Kia Soul, a 75-year-old male, not responding well.
0: Liverpool engine one off here.
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3: 2401 copy arrived. Control 3902.
2: 3902.
3: 3902, that traffic light at East Genesee North Burdick came in again. I added the notes from your previous call and sent a message out here that everyone's aware. You want me to just pull it out or put you on it and clear it?
2: You can put me on it and clear it, 6.
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1: 3133.
0: Three, three, 26 series, 323, 322, and I'll interrupt 26 Camelot Circle also.
1: 1349. 29-4102, something status check, Wells Abbey East in the village.
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0: 410-320 Wells Ave East, 320 Wells Ave East, between Keith and Oakley Drive. Caller is Lisa Imprezelli, requesting a check for a Mario Cordaro. He lives alone with a history of falls, not answering the door. The door is unlocked, but the caller hasn't gone inside yet.
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5: Sure.
6: 3202C. What are the notes on that?
2: 412.
3: Thank you. It's at Chinatown and Sales Department, the front entrance, 2320 Milton Ave. Meet with an employee, Anna Massaro.
4: 412. We notified the DOT on that. Recorded to them. That's right.
3: Copy.
4: 545, 1 to 10.
0: 3202. It is requesting a check on a patient, it was possibly PIC. Came irate with the nurse. Nurse called on behalf of this patient. She has had an incident with security at CPEP where she left AMA.
4: 1-10-1351.
6: You're safe. 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I'll be logged in shortly.
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0: 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Control unit 5702,
4: status. 554, copy your stop westbound 690, 1353.
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4: Cicero, car 4 has logged off.
2: 25.
0: We'll be a 10 off that. Can you just put us out at 241 Kirk Ave on an animal complaint? We're going to be with one of the animal control units. They're on their way.
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5: For a personal injury, 790 North Townsend Street, 790 North Townsend, Peninsula, and Butternut Street. Car is Mason Scott. He is requesting to go to Upstate after just getting discharged from St. Joseph's. Southside units were out with him a little while ago. He was highly cooperative with an AMR, possible PIC. AD is already reported. No need for any tip report on that. 1355.
6: Mini 5. Unknown problem. Erie Boulevard, West and North Geddes Street. Mini 5. Unknown problem. Erie Boulevard, West and North Geddes Street.
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4: Any 5. The 30-year-old male not conscious, unknown breathing. 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
8: You can clear the domestic 7 and throw us on a follow up. 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
4: 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His friend is going to watch him.
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1: 4552. 452, I copy. 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
5: Four 452 per call. Take care. It's just an open line. He's not talking. So that he's just requesting upstate. Going to upstate. Plot is now shown near South Lyon East Water. Still heading towards upstate.
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1: Right. If you can let State PD know if they're going to go there, we're not going to chase them around. So if they interact with them, they can let us know what happened and if they want to report or not.
0: Unit 3902, any unit to assist on a verbal domestic in progress. West Pleasant Street at Stickley Drive. Those are Manlius.
5: Copy, looks like a report was already made last night through spot 79 at this point, then.
1: Absolutely, thank you.
0: 3944.
5: Copy.
0: 4508. 5712 arrived. 4522 arrived.
15: Unit 927 recalling.
14: Negative. Sorry about that.
15: Copy that.

0: 4925. 4508-390-2144. It's verbal domestic in progress, 128 West Pleasant, 128 West Pleasant. It's going to be apartment Ellis and Lincoln 7. Caller is third party, Joshua Salvatore. He's in Wisconsin. He was talking to his friends, and her ex-boyfriend came in the house while they were on the line, and the line disconnected. Then he called back. The boyfriend called the complainant back and was civil on the phone. Apparently, the female half has an order of protection against him. The female's a Leah Vo, 39, white female. Male half is a Brian Harvey, 39, white male. History of alcoholism and PTSD.
1: 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EMS responding to a heart problems call at the Sunridge Apartments, 127 South Ave, off of White Street and Onondaga Street at 1402.
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6: 522.
1: 390, two on property check.
5: 522, copy the status check. 421 Cherry Street on the first floor. 421 Cherry off Madison and Beach. Caller's on Alicia Erlenbush. Where's her neighbor, Elaine Sand, 70-year-old white female. 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No mental health or physical health issues, just concerned that she cannot take care of herself. 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
6: 22, I'll advise.
1: And yes, for larceny just occurred at the Golf Court Street, town of Salina.
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5: Received.
3: 4524. 4524. Last seen heading east, approaching westbound on Court towards Darlington. Vehicle comes back to a 2016 Toyota Camry, red in color, 2516.
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1: 45, 2-1 arrive, 3244, copy your traffic complaint, Route 31, Burnett Road, Clay.
3: 7-4, units point information, fire response to a fire alarm at McDonald's, 2442 Erie Boulevard, off Beatty and Sealy, at 1408.
4: Yeah, 26 series 322-629, 322-629, put me in route 2573 Rodak Road at the town of Elbridge.
0: Be all set.
1: Any unit for a signal 79 in the parking lot of Men's Warehouse, Erie Boulevard at Kenny Road, town of DeWitt. 1409.
0: 3403.
3: 635 arrived.
1: 4524, person down, Ashington Road, drive.
0: 4524.
1: 8255 Ashington Drive, off of Penfold Way. It's a male that's in a lawn chair that appears passed out in the lawn.
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10: Is there any more calls about that ladder hazard?
11: We had a couple prior to these threes. DOT is aware, though.
10: 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I imagine he claimed it by now. If there's no more calls, just clear at 6.
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5: 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Complaint over seizure.
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0: 3202, one detained.
3: 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I have the air held for you. 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
2: 515.
1: We have a hazard on Eastbound 690. It's construction debris scattered all over the roadway. Should we notify DOT for that?
2: Yes, please.
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2: 7800 Main Street, the Fabius Pompey Elementary School, came in through Life 360. 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
9: And 5 Ferndale Drive. Between West Glen Avenue and Floral Parkway.
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2: 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Ayala Schaefer's calling us in. 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No weapons, no intoxication. He's wearing a tan shirt, black shorts, last seen on a orange dirt bike eastbound on 48.
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0: Mini Eats rescues off the air. Mini Eats arrived. Rescue 2 is off the air.
1: 433 and 492. Unit 3944, unit out at West Pleasant Street, your status? Yeah, 492.
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3: Copy.
1: 433-492, disabled vehicle. It's in the area of Northwest Street and West Drive, C Street. 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So there was an occupant in the four-ways. We're on 1429.
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1: 4507. 596
5: lock in. 3202. I see the second call on the ladder. It's been probably 45 minutes, so I'll take that with 33. Guys, meet me at Geddes Street. And 43, that animal complaint, please.
1: Perfect.
5: Can you send me a rig for a 3-piece white female general UVL?
6: I'm going to be transporting one now from this location to the Enterprise in Auburn. Starting is, I'll put it in my computer. Just let S2 know I'm going to be out of the county for a minute.
1: Received. 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
2: 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Thanks, sir.
5: Go ahead. 522 arrived, 1430.
1: 4507 is transporting one to the Enterprise in Auburn. Just wanted you to know.
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1: AVAC 2 meets police on scene for an eval. 7411 Rosewood Circle.
2: 05, okay.
0: Attention, Northstone units, point of information. EMS responding to Frederick Drive, Town of Salina, for a seizures call. Pinpoint 1431. 1000 Mottville Road off of Church Street, showing to be room 88 hotel. There was an immediate disconnect on the call back. Got a recording.
1: 05, okay.
0: 1431.
1: AVAC 2, meet the police on scene for an eval. 7411 Rosewood Circle across the Rose Street. Police are on the scene requesting ambulance 50s female general eval. North Syracuse Fire District 1432. 05 is clear.
3: 522 will be out for the female on the side of the building.
4: Copy.
5: NAVAC 2 en route.
3: It's actually going to be a male.
1: NAVAC 2 responding.
4: 522 go run.
6: Engine 18 is in service.
3: It's going to be a male, not a female. Same clothing description.
4: Got it.
0: Northstone units, point of information in the area of Homeland Road, Holly Place and Clay. Caller saying there's a black dirt bike riding around the area. I don't know where they live. There were two bikes parked near the end of Waterbury and Ivon area close to the school. No description of the driver except for wearing a full helmet. Thinks the black bike just passed one of the bikes that keeps going to the Waterbury area. End of the point, 1432.
7: 3944, to control. 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
0: 3944.
8: 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Between Fenway Drive and Genesee Park Drive. 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
1: 1082 on this health response, 7000 Column Road, across Aston Park Boulevard, Fremont Road, Sunnyside, room 39 door, west wing. 73 male with leg pain. Manoa Fire District, 1434.
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10: 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Caller is Ashley Johnson, request a sales check on her ex-boyfriend. Daniel Hall, 38-year-old white male, states her daughter's father, Idris Ibrahim, 51-year-old male, is currently outside of the house threatening Daniel via text. Daniel possibly has a knife in the house, says you have opiate use. Idris would be in a white Toyota SUV, partial New York edge of Larry King George. Caller is requested to be anonymous so that she has a full stay-away order against Danielle that has not been served yet. 1435.
0: 12045 SA for a notification.
2: Arrive Justice Center, clear code 6. 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
11: Ash 1, go ahead.
9: 443, clear.
0: 1435. Just one notification for a neutral call. Larceny just occurred at the Kinney Drugs, Route 11, Citro.
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0: Please see 1435.
11: Hazel.
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12: Sergeant Sazeman, we're going to City Auburn, 157 Genesee Street at the City Courthouse for a male having seizure.
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0: 5707 arrived. Right. 391-300 traffic complaint. 1437. 4504 arrived.
10: 4552 to control. 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

0: probably hit and run with injuries that occurred at East Genesee and Almond. Caller is now at Parkside Commons, 104 Crowley Street off Dakin and East Fayette, 104 Crowley. 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He's 28-year-old now. 1438.
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0: 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Burnett Ave from westbound 690, 1441.
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4: 554, copy your stop westbound 690. Burnett Ave off ramp, 1442.
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1: 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Do you need to be put back on the original because that's being held open right now? Do you want me to clear that?
4: 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That's probably 06 is clear.
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3: 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Hemorrhage, Bravo response, 105 Dormar Drive, across West Taft Road, Rockland Drive, for a 63 female hemorrhaging, also a bariatric patient. North Syracuse Fire District, 1444.
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5: Do it. 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

0: 3401 clear. 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
1: 3403.
2: DeWitt Rescue, it's a traumatic injury, Bravo response, the Ocana Lodge, DeWitt, 3400 Erie Boulevard East, Grove of Sutton Place and Kinney Road, room 208. The caller's party reporting his 29-year-old girlfriend hit her head, unknown how. It's 1445.
3: Yeah, 4453.
1: 440.
3: 445.
1: 53.
4: Truck 8's arrived.
5: New PIC history with the new caller just came in.
6: Responding.
0: 3403, Tim has a traumatic injury at the Ocana Lodge, 3400 Erie Boulevard East at Kinney Road. Caller is not on scene. States his girlfriend was, he was just on the phone with her. Said that she is a 29 female. She's bleeding from the head, unknown how. It's serious bleeding.
4: Car 3's arrived.
7: Me back 3, you're responding.
0: Possibly an overdose. She took a lot of meds.
3: 3404, Adney.
1: 443 to 440, yeah. She's a high PIC.
0: 3404, copy. Patient's going to be a Sasha Eugene.
5: Oh, thank you. You can send it on. I'll advise. I'll just call her on the phone.
6: Unit 663, 650.
8: 2001 and 2, same traffic until they advise for further. 663.
0: Copy.
2: Do it, rescue 14 en route.
9: Received. Just so you're aware, I do have an address at 4 Jacqueline Schultz, suspect for 32 resist, and a General Schultz for a 34-year-old black male, 2505. Just want to guess what a man is.
6: Unit
2: 650. 650. Do it, rescue 14. This may be some sort of attempt. Police are dispatched night en route.
4: Rescue 14, copy.
6: 663 and 650, domestic with injuries, 221 Primrose Ave off of Midland, 221 Primrose, callers of Kiana Adams, regards to her child's father, Quest Freeman, 33-year-old male, attacked her. Callers of 23-year-old female with laceration in the forehead, no weapons, no intoxication. Male took off approximately 2 to 3 minutes ago wearing a black shirt, black shorts, on foot, cutting through yards towards Calthrop at 1446.
3: 3-0-9.
1: Copy.
6: 650, copy.
0: And it's 4504 and 24 status.
4: Oh, it's not 20.
6: Male has showing 32 armed.
0: 1447.
6: 635, 652, status check.
1: All set. Shouldn't make it on 9.
6: Received.
1: 3401, control.
0: Turns per 1.
1: 3401, you can 79, 03, and 04. They're aware.
0: Tabby. 3133 is clear.
6: 4300, control.
0: 4300.
6: 540 on scene, 1448.
10: You can know me, clear scene, I'll be out of the PDM paperwork.
0: Received, 1448. Unit 5707 status.
1: 440, I copy. 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
10: Also, no need.
0: 1448.
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0: 3001, copy your angle mileage, 4507, copy yours as well, 1449. 4522 and it'll be 5 Tree Line Drive off of Cherry Tree Circle. The caller is a Bridget Matucci. The notes have been sent, 1449.
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0: 5782, copy your stop. 81, southbound 81, exit 8 ramp, Salina.
1: Yeah, 416. Kelly 9 here.
2: Yeah, A2, I don't know if they're populated or wrong. We're northbound at exit 8th. All 7, I don't need for our status.
0: Received, yeah, there's been some issues with the new exits from the old ones, but I'll get you on northbound. Thank you.
3: Nina 2, status all set.
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8: Copy, I don't have a call there. 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
1: Council, reach out if you insist on an officer for 416 that just signed once.
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3: 4525
4: Control. 4525 Burton A2 on a signal 81 southbound. South of Bartell Road.
1: Can you put me out with a suspicious vehicle at 213 Flossin Drive? I'll be all set.
0: Burton Rescue A, signal 80, roll over southbound 81, just south of Mud Mill Road.
4: 1454.
1: Can you just copy the plate?
4: Okay. Uh-huh.
1: It's going to be New York, Lincoln, Edward Victor, 2065, LEV 2065.
4: 1455. Burton A2 on signal 80. 81 southbound, over by Mud Mill Road, mile marker 101.6. It's a two-vehicle rollover, Chevy Equinox and a white Tahoe. They hit the embankment under the bridge.
0: Burton Rescue, it's a signal 80 rollover, possibly two vehicles. Southbound 81 in the area of the Mill Road overpass. Call reporting two vehicles possibly rolled over. Hit the embankment under the bridge. They're going to be right underneath the bridge. It's 1455.
4: 1455. Any units in the area of southbound 81 by exit 98, mile marker 101.6, Cicero for a signal 80, two-vehicle rollover. Hi, 707, clear.
5: 4536.
6: 5732. Clear me at 10. Send it.
4: 5731, copy, just stop northbound 81, Lafayette Way Station, 1455.
0: Units 523 and 533.
7: Both of both.
0: 5223 and 533 on a hazardous condition, northbound Wells Street, right before the 690 split. Callers reporting a middle school aged girl, possibly a Hispanic female, wearing a gray t-shirt and backpack, standing in the median, 1456.
4: Got it. 4536-5732. So signal 80, southbound 81 by exit 98 ramp, mile marker 101.6, just south of the Mud Mill Road Bridge. Multiple callers on this, saying there's a Chevy Equinox and a white Tahoe. They hit the embankment under the bridge. Someone saying that it is a two-vehicle rollover, smoke coming possibly from one of the vehicles.
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8: Clear Control, Burton Car 1 en route.
5: Nissan 80.
0: Burton Car 1, you're en route. We're going to start a second ambulance just based on the notes. Possibly entrapment.
8: Received. What's the location?
0: Right at the Mud Mill Road overpass, correction, underpass, they hit the embankment.
4: Received. Appears that the white Trailblazer is the one that, correction, the white Buick is the one that did a rollover. The two occupants are out of the vehicle. Trailblazer possibly has a female who is injured. Vehicle 82 clear.
5: 4523.
4: Engine 8 clear. 4523.
8: Car 1 receives it, 80, Munch Road, underpass, not 81 southbound.
9: Clear me at 10 from 13th call. I stopped out with Cicero, add me to that, clear me at 10, and you can add me to the 80 for now until they advise on traffic. I'll start that way to help out.
8: Car 3 en route.
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4: Received.
0: 558 arrived.
4: Fire Control 2, Burton A2, just be advised we're starting a second rig.
7: Copy.
0: Appreciate Rescue 14, cancel AMR.
4: So the 5782, your status.
7: A2, all set, no need.
4: Received. 5731, clear.
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0: 643.
3: Yeah, sorry, I won't go.
1: 603.
2: Mini 8, clear.
4: Sorry, last unit, Colgan.
3: 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You got me to the 80 on 81.
0: 643 on a Bergen Vest, 108 Armstrong Place, 108 Armstrong between South Ave and Mitchell Ave. Kayla Grant, your caller. She's showing possible file 5 and shares. Copy the notes. Should be in apartment number 1. 1458.
4: SR-11, copy.
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0: 540.
3: 40 will be 89 to 124 East Madison, following the victim's vehicle. There.
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0: Cicero, car 3 logged on. 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
11: Fire control 2, Manoa A1B, your status?
4: On hot.
11: 1459. Bergen A2 arrived.
1: Probably just on a suspicious vehicle.
11: Manoa A2 off here.
4: 4552, copy. I just changed it to a point as you keyed up. There's no one to meet with, but I'm happy to send it to you and change it back.
1: Yeah.
8: Car 3's arrived.
0: Bergen, car 3 arrived. Bergen Station, your response status?
4: 3801, clear.
8: Bergen, car 3 confirming. One upside down, one on its side.
0: Bergen, car 3, nothing on your station. 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
4: SR-11 arrived.
8: Start me, Cicero. We'll get a rescue out shortly.
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0: Bruton, second activation starting Cicero, with MVC with injuries. Southbound 80.
10: Fire control, Bruton, ambulance.
0: Got an ET request, 221 Primrose Ave between Midland Ave and the dead end, 1501.
11: Bruton, A2.
0: The Mud Mill Road overpass. So two vehicles, one side down, one on its side. 1501 hours.
10: Okay. Bruton, ambulance. Confirming we have two vehicles, one's a rollover. Three occupants total. They're all out at this time, and we'll need just one other ambulance.
4: 5732 en route. 10 arrived.
11: Copy. Manners responding.
8: That's all right. Well, you got fire and ambulance already.
0: Units 653 and 635.
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10: 635.
11: Mainline C2 arrived.
3: Bergen car 2 is in route.
0: Bergen car 2 in route. 1502. 653 with 635 on a domestic with a weapon. 501 South Cross Ave. 501 South Cross at McCarthy Manor, apartment 801. Male caller on the line stating his girlfriend's attacking him with a knife. Working on further. 1502.
10: 653, copy.
12: 635, copy.
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6: 5732 control. Have the next unit set up at 99.5 on the right shoulder to get people moved over.
0: 523, go.
10: 4 and 10, we can take that.
13: Bruton Rescue 7's in route momentarily.
10: 5731, I get one. I copy.
0: Bruton Rescue 7 momentarily.
6: Last unit, Collins, to take that.
0: 523, copy. 653 and 635, you can disregard.
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8: 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I'll give you a plate in a second. 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
0: units to McCarthy Manor. 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
4: 513, got a traffic complaint at North Warren and James Street for a traffic light stuck on red. 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
3: North Syracuse Rescue, MVC with injuries. 7209 Buckley Road.
8: Nova 5, signal 80, 7209 Buckley Road. It's in front of on Buckley Road. A white SUV.

0: the female inside having stroke-like symptoms. 1510.
1: 5024501. It's going to be in front of 7209 Buckley Road, the North Med, Old Wing. There's a Keith and Klein. Seeing a white SUV car accident. Unknown female possibly having a stroke. And caller did not see the accident. Someone told her about it. An accident. She went to check the driver was having a stroke-like symptoms. Nothing further at this time.
2: Units to McCarthy Manor, the male half has an order of protection against him from the female half, and she no longer has the knife. She put it back in the sink.
3: Got it.
2: 4502 on the way.
1: There, see if 3220, 572, you're both clear.
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0: Jordan A3 clear.
1: North Syracuse Rescue. Rescue 7's responding. NBC with injuries. In front of the North Med. 7209 Buckley Road, cross of Dolshire Drive and West After Road. It's a white SUV versus an unknown other vehicle. One party there having stroke-like symptoms. North Syracuse Rescue 7, you're responding 1510. Manly A2 clear. Jordan A3 clear.
3: Michelle responding to that call.
0: Copy.
1: North Syracuse Rescue 7. It'll be on the Buckley Road side of North Med Complex.
0: Prep parking service.
1: Prep the traffic copy. Control unit 4501.
4: Did
1: you copy the 80?
2: Yeah. Unit 513.
0: 513. And 9 clear.
4: Yeah, got it.
1: Copy.
2: 513, got a individual feeling suicidal at the rescue mission outreach store, 200 Gifford Street. Caller is a social worker at the rescue mission requesting an ambulance. He's not violent with no weapons. So like to see if AMR is willing to advise.
0: Jordan A3 logged off. Please, thank you. 3001 arrived, 5704 is clear. 1512.
2: Copy. 533 and 653 arrived. Let me know when you get up there if you'd like to hear.
1: Jordan A3 out of service.
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2: Copy that.
1: 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Shaver Ave, cross North Main Street and West Street in the village.
3: Yes, 443-492, your status.
0: Truck 4 clear.
3: Also known here.
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4: We're in the area. From Taft to the Brooklyn Pickle is clear. Do you have a better location?
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5: Fire control, Nova 5, we've located the accident. It's going to be in the front circle of North Med.
1: 4502-4501, fire is on scene in the air. They got nothing showing from Taft to Brooklyn Pickle.
0: Precise.
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1: 1513.
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1: 4502-4501. They located the accident. It's going to be in the front circle in North Bend.
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2: Unit 619.
0: 5707.
6: 619.
2: 619, when you have a moment, can you please review the property complaint at 139 Delaware Street, the De Palmer House?
6: Yeah, the old Seneca Jewett, New York registration, King Edward Sam 4535 KES 4535, White Honda Civic with 1, I'll be all set, no status checks.
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0: 2018 arrived. Copy.
1: 3802 is clear. And unit for a hazardous condition, Virgin Road, across the Richfield Boulevard, Garden City Drive, top slant. 3202, arrive the PD.
0: 4525, any unit to assist. Copy a possible shots fired call. Hamilton Road, cross of Chatfield Road, Town of Elbridge.
9: 4526, I can start on ways.
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1: They haven't said, but I'll ask.
2: 643 clear.
0: 4526 copy, 4525 copy, you're en route. Across the street, two houses down from 4968 Hamilton Road. 4968 Hamilton Road. Caller is reporting that the neighbor, a couple houses down and across the street from this house, is shooting what sounds like a shotgun has been going on for approximately 10 minutes. Unknown what they are shooting at, and your caller, Albert Fiacco, is willing to meet at the 4968 address.
1: 5701 arrive.
6: Yeah, 440. Yeah, 440.
10: Who is it?
2: Units 653 and 533, status check.
0: 4526, copy, you're en route. 1617.
6: Carson Invest, 711 Bear Street, off First North Street, 85 is going to be our street, repeat in. Talk to you at 1517.
10: Yeah.
6: 23, you got one coming up on a motorcycle right in front of you.
2: Hi, 705, you can add us to the call. Foliage.
1: Or 5.
10: 443, I'm here, 10. 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
0: 5705, good.
6: Where is it?
1: Wait, rest. Engine 14 off there.
2: 540 arrived. Units out of McCarthy Manor status?
11: Off there.
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0: 99 off there. 540.
11: 4523 to 5732. 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

0: 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Between West Belden Avenue and Edison Street. 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
1: Mohawk Valley Ambulance Corps requesting assistance getting patient up the steps, 1520. Engine Company 1 off the air. Truck 4 off the air.
2: Virginia 2, transferring to the hospital. Manila A1B arrived at the hospital.
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0: 643 on a suspicious person, 733 Marcellus Street, 733 Marcellus, between Ontario and South Geddes. Michelle Blair is calling. She's in apartment number 2. She does show 32 PHC resistant suicidal. States the police were here Tuesday looking for someone in apartment number 1, didn't locate anyone. Doesn't know their name, but there is a white male, 30 to 50 years of age, wearing a tan or black shirt, blue shorts. No weapons, possibly intoxicated there. He's riding a bike outside, looking at one, acting suspicious, according to the caller. 1522.
1: 633,
0: Gabby. 633, we'll be wrapping up shortly. We'll take that.
2: 5-0-2-0-1, you cancel.
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4: 5705, copy, you're arrived. Do you want the air at all?
0: Negative. Negative. Unit 513.
5: 513.
0: Another traffic complaint in the same area as that other red light stuck. Same complaint. DO, correction, DPW has already been notified. Okay with TOTing it.
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0: 643 on a physical domestic in progress, 208 Markland Ave, 208 Markland between Grant Ave and Stolp Ave downstairs. Courtney O'Connor is calling regarding her mother-in-law, Chance Lebo, a 40s black female, versus her son, Joseph Vasquez, a 17-year-old black male. No weapons, no intoxication, 1525.
7: 4131, status.
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7: 444.
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2: Cars, point information, area of mile mark 14.4, westbound 690, regarding a adult male and a unknown color sports bike. He's been doing wheeling, staying on the top of the motorcycle, driving rightfully, continuing westbound 690, and a point, 1525.
7: Code 1.
0: 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I don't like parkways, we go street in the village.
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0: 569, I copy. 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Meeting with a Wei Huang in a gray Toyota, 1527. 4102 is clear.
2: Yeah, 463.
7: 463?
5: 3001, right. 9707 is clear.
2: 63 is going to be a 79 hit run. Corner of Sunning Crest, South Collingwood. 85 is going to be a Hannah McIntosh. Supposed to be on a black Toyota Camry, set by a black gray SUV, unknown registration. Continued northbound in Collingwood. Job 1528.
7: Got it.

0: 3-2 clear.
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4: 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Route 31, Pepperidge Way, town of Clay.
2: Yeah, does 5705 need a time?
5: 4-5-1-2.
1: We're all set, we're down on Rodak now. Apparently it's coming from one of these houses.
4: 4-5-1-2. Route 31 at Pepperidge Way. Caller's Matthew in a box truck broken down in the right lane on eastbound 31.
0: Unit 540.
2: 07, copy direct. The guy at the very end was the at 573 I just met with probably an hour ago. Red truck in the driveway.
0: 540.
4: 3801, you're clear.
1: Yep, that's him.
6: 440.
0: 440.
3: 5705, I have two sheriff units in route. Do you need them to continue?
1: No, they're all set.
0: 540 on a parking complaint, 131 Milburn Drive, 131 Milburn between Valley Drive and Cortland Place. No one to meet with regarding a maroon GMC Acadia, New York registration, Mary Boy, Henry, 4496, MBH 4496, violating odd even, 1530.
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0: The plate does come back valid to a Burgundy GMC KDA registered to a Shabrea Vasquez at 114 Milburn Apartment 2.
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2: 40 affirmative, 440 and 443, search both for a fight injuries. Going up Hiawatha Boulevard East, North Salina, Hiawatha Boulevard, North Salina. Need a car wash, no 85, for any 60s white male and a 30s white male fighting with each other. The 30s white male is going to be laying on the ground, pulling space, possibly injured. No weapons at 1530.
6: We got
4: 522. And units says 4320 Arlington Circle, Breckenridge Apartments. Caller says there's two aggressive pit bulls, one black and white, and the other white and black. Almost attacked the caller, was near the garage area. 4522, you're en route. 3802, copy your property check.
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1: Truck 4 off there.
2: 643 right.
0: Three two zero three, you're right.
3: 75, 06 clear. Can you tell the unit 3911?
0: 4512 in your room.
4: Three nine one one.
3: Could you test your portable? Copy. Control the 3912. Thank you. 3913.

0: 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That's 3944, Sea Watch. 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
0: 4506.
2: Are you still showing me on that suspicious person?
0: Can you control the... You are held open on that, yes. 3913?
1: All Bruton units are going to be clear of 81, turned over to the troopers so that they can get these vehicles out of here.
4: 4552 control, can you get me the disabled vehicle and show me arrived? I'll grab you a plate in a minute.
3: 1535.
0: Hey, Steve. Thank you, everybody.
2: There's. Can you cross-reference that with my criminal missions DR and you can clear the suspicious person as 6?
4: Delta squad clear.
0: Affirmative.
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0: 4-1. SR-12 patrol. 4-1-0-2, it's a trespass invest at the PD with a John Cifrata notes of consent.
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0: 4-1-0-2, your unit for a animal complaint, Burton Road, Paladinos, Pizza, Town of Cicero.
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0: 3202, 8154, Virgin Road, Paladino's Pizza. If you near the dumpsters, call us at Brian Prince. It's a rabbit deer. In the area.
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3: 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Sarah Leo's calling, she's the nurse practitioner there. Regarding an unknown age male throwing things, screaming, and refusing to leave. Unknown weapons, seems to be intoxicated, 1540.
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1: 3001 clear, 308 clear and off the air, 4507 clear, 4524 is clear. 4506, copy, change of location.
3: Any news for disturbance in progress, Clarence Drive, Church Street, Town of Cicero. So it's what you can hold me open for.
1: 3911, there's a Christina Shodi at your PD, or a follow-up for criminal fingerprints. And also, did I check your 50?
4: 3201, you can clear me if I'm not me.
0: Hey, firm, you did.
1: 3C, thank you. 5705, copy general. You're in route.
0: D3 on a 79, possible hit and run just occurred. 472 South Salina Street, 472 South Salina Street, in front of the Empire Building Apartments. Caller witnessed a approximately 40-year-old black male in a black GMC pickup truck hit a gray Subaru. He was in a verbal dispute with another individual, but I don't believe it was the owner of the vehicle because I had another person call in stating that he witnessed it, and the owner of the GMC is not around. 1541.
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3: 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Can hear a female screaming, help and get off me. No mention of weapons, unknown intoxication. Complaints unfamiliar with the neighbors. 3202, you're en route.
2: We were off the PD to the Justice Center. 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
2: 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Thank you, Keith. 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
0: Clear at 1543. 653 with K96 on a hazardous condition, Valley Drive at West Seneca Turnpike, Valley in West Seneca. Tina Giblin is calling regarding a 30s black male with purple hair walking in the middle of traffic. He's wearing a yellow shirt and gray pants, no weapons, no intoxication. Last seen southbound on Valley going into this intersection at 1543.
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3: 3203, you're in route.
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3: Can you throw me on a miscellaneous 206 Hartson? Mark one at custody, I got starting mileage and ready.
4: 4522, does the caller want to meet on this?
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9: 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She's all set. 6.
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1: It's going to be at the Key Bank, 32 Jordan Street off of Fennel and Academy, Carrie Vincent is there, wishes to meet. It's regarding a silver camper van with Florida plates that's been parked in the handicap parking all day. The caller just wants you to check it out.
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1: AVAC 2 arrived. AVAC 1 clear. DVAC 5 on false belter response. 224 Ontario Ave.
2: 3944 PD control.
1: 4526 arrived. 3944B.
2: 4526 control. Hope has already been notified, correct? You can disregard the transport. The JC will be en route back to the PD.
1: We can. Well, the caller stated he called the water department, but possibly the wrong one, so I'm not sure which water department was notified.
2: Copy, I'll be on 2.
1: QBC 5 on false belter response, 224 Ontario Ave between Beach Road and Mohegan Street. It's an 84-year-old female with a muscle broken hip, history of dementia. Lakeside Fire District 1546. Actually, never mind. Fire just did up.
0: 558 arrived.
1: Nova squad off there.
2: Awesome, yeah. It's not a hazard right now, so you just go AS to them.
1: 2AC6, clear. 1546.
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3: 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It's an 84-year-old female, possible broken hip after a fall. The Delta response, and is not alert. 1547 hours.
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1: Ken Children, it's 3912, 3913. 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
1: Units 3912, 3913, 12, you're in route. The burglary just occurred, 6680 Fremont Road, 6680 Fremont Road off of Myers Road. Color is a Cynthia Moon. She can be needed, she said, 2 to 3 minutes ago. She witnessed a 35 to 40-year-old white male who is very, very tan come out of a boarded-up window at this vacant house. He did leave on a bicycle going southbound on Fremont. He had facial hair, passing wearing a black hat, a red shirt, unknown colored pants, had a backpack, and he was on a black bicycle. No weapons were seen, unknown intoxication. The window will be on the north side of the property on the Myers Side Road. The Myers Road side.
13: 1-3, Gavin.
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3: 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And clear.
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1: Mercy 4536, Butchering Route 4169 on Crest Road, the Chase Bank, in the parking lot. Caribbean Cannons, the collar. It's a Black Ford Explorer versus a gray Chevy Malibu. 5701's clear.
2: 63 is going to be criminal mischief, Hertz car rental. 1216, Bernetta, Wynn, Teal. 85 is going to be the manager, William Mawson. It's a 30s and 40s black male. No closed cars at this point. It's trying to damage vehicles, possibly the lighter. Nothing on fire at this point. No weapons at 1553.
1: Got it. Police had rescue one arrived.
2: He said rescue one arrived.
1: Attention, North Zone News, point information, reckless driving, Oswego Street, Tulip Street, in the village of Liverpool, caller reporting a red Chevy Trax and a white Kia SUV driving erratically, continued on Oswego on unregistration. Red Chevy's turning on to Tulip now, white vehicle's on, Oswego still on a point, 1553.
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4: Good night, 0212.
5: 302, I'm sorry, you can send me that. 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
6: 3C. Tension West, on United States, respond on general illness. 2686, Route 91, Town of Pompey, 1553.
1: 302's arriving in the area.
7: 3912 control, can you show me in the area? I'm going to be checking for that mail.
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2: Popular Rescue, Lafayette Ambulance notification for Manlius. Sick person Charlie response. 2686 Route 91 between Academy Street and Brennan Road. It's a 76-year-old male lethargic, hasn't eaten in a couple days. It's a Charlie response. 1554 hours. 63 male was wearing a tan jacket, blue jeans, now currently walking off towards the westbound 690 ramp.
8: 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I'm checking the junkyard now.
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10: Copy, 653 arrived.
6: It will be, I think it was southbound on Fremont, let me just, yes, southbound on Fremont. On a bicycle.
7: Copy.
6: 4301's clear. ET12's clear. 1555.
9: Nova 6, seizures, Bravo response. 4003, Wetzel Road.
1: 3203's arrived. Attention, North Zone Unit. Team is responding. Seizures, 4003, Wetzel Road. Cross the Foster Road in the dead end, Town of Clay.
12: Unit SR15, control.
1: SR15.
12: Can you have the SR11's detail, please?
1: Awesome.
9: Nova 6 on a seizures, Bravo response, 4003 Wetzel Road, near Foss Road. It's a 2-year-old female with a fever, possibly having a seizure. She is unconscious at this time. And breathing. 1556.
7: 3912 to 3913. I'm going to check north, just in case she went up this way.
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8: Nina Q status all set. 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
9: 1556.
7: 3966, copy. It's on the it's 18 Stone Court, number 18 Stone Court, the James Geddes Housing, Anthony Smith Residence. It's an audible front door indicator, 1556.
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7: 396, there is a couple of Anthony Smiths in chairs, one's 32 suicidal and the other signal 44, unsure if one in the same or not.
12: Copy, thank you.
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1: 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Only at that Campbell Road, South Salina. 4521, you're en route 517 Plymouth Ave, cross Campbell Road, Malden Road, meet with a Kendra Pierce, Nelson Sun.

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0: Where is it?
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0: GBC 5RX. We have a 911 hangout call at Van Dyne. Doesn't appear to be a problem. Could they take it out?
2: And unit for signal 79, Henry Clay Boulevard, Clayton Manor Drive South, Thomas lineup.
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0: 701 is going to be Henry Clay Boulevard, Grant Manor Drive South. We just south of this intersection, possibly a three-car 79 maroon Nissan Sentra versus a small red sedan versus a white Jeep. Now possibly four cars involved. 5701, I got you en route. Check it down.
1: 5701, all eyes.
0: Yeah.
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0: You got anybody en route to a car wreck in front of the North Station from 3-car, apparently?
1: Oh, firm. Just put it out. 5701's en route.
0: Copy that.
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0: 4102-4101, 700 North Main Street, MBT Bank in North Syracuse, callers in Nicole Beach. An 18-year-old Hispanic male, last seen wearing all black, took his mother's phone, smashed in the parking lot. And mother's for Hispanic female, last seen wearing all black, no weapons, possibly smelled like alcohol. Both parties are in the parking lot still, arrived in an older model tan Durango, unknown registration.
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3: 2BC6 on a lift assist, 630 Lampson Road between Plainville Road and Prying Road. It's a 70-year-old male fell out of bed. 1607.
0: 3202, you're clear. 4521's arrived, 4101, you're en route. 3201, clear.
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0: 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Frontage Road, across the South Bay Road, East Circle Drive, down Cicero.
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0: 4536 arrived. 3203 is clear.
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5: 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I'll be out at Baker High School. I'll advise when I clear.
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0: NRC 4-5-2-2. It's going to be Electronics Parkway, just north of 7th North Street. Caller's a Nathan Deck in a white truck versus a black Honda. No injuries, no hazards. We're advised to try and pull in the hotel parking lots.

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Heart problems, Charlie response. 9 Lee Bridge, near Ronway Drive and Shriver Drive. It's a 58-year-old male. They're also requesting no lights or sirens. 1611.

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1: Happy, it's going to be 37 Orchard Road off of Highland and West Elizabeth. I'll send it. Nova 7, chest pains, Delta response. 4115 Poplar Drive.
3: 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Copy, burglary alarm, East Malloy Road, Town of DeWitt.
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5: 653 clear.
1: 2102, have your traffic complaint. Nova 7, chest pains, Delta response. 4115 Poplar Drive near Oswego Road and Birchwood Drive South. 55-year-old male, also having pain in the right arm and dizziness. I copy your en route, 6013.
0: Wait, say, Carl, when you close call.
2: 1613.
3: 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Sorry about that. 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Unsure of the indicator.
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3: So the 3401, I'll look up your follow-up. 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
1: 1614. There is a Danielle Adams in chairs. Born in 76, black male, 32 armed.
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7: 433.
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0: 523.
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4: 33 is going to be a signal 88 corner at Erie Street and Willis Ave. Erie and Willis. It's going to be a red Prius and a gray Jeep. Now's requesting an ambulance for possible head injury. Which at 1614.
5: 523, go ahead.
8: Evac 2, status all set. 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
3: 26 series 322-683,
0: 322-683,
3: I'll be at the PD.
0: 1614. We transfer on one to the book, 533 is going to be following, sergeant's notified.
5: Copy. 1614. 5701, you're right.
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0: 443.
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2: 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Off of Rosen Road and Reese Drive, out with New York Ridge, King Boy William, 1872.
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11: 4-1-3-4.
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3: K912, copy A79, hit and run at Invest Carver says Deer, Do Good Road, Amelius.
5: 3912.
3: K12-5127, Do Good Road, 5127, Do Good, Salt Springs Road. Caller is saying his Carver's is a deer that happened on Salt Springs, but he needs a report for it, and the deer is deceased. Here in route, 1616. 3944 clear, 3911 clear. TBAC6 arrived.
12: Police are rescuing one off the deer in quarters.
13: Like I said, rescuing off the air in court.
1: Nova 7 arrived.
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6: 5764 Cabbages Lab, Van Buren Road from northbound 690, 1621. Fire Control 2, Lafayette 81, your status?
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2: 653, I'm going to send you this property complaint. 342 West Calthrop Ave, 342 West Calthrop, meeting with a Delasia Osborne on scene. 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

0: 643 while you're down that way. If you don't mind clearing up this noise complaint, 100 block of Conan Street, 100 Conan Street, between Real Avenue and Dog Creek Boulevard East. Complaints reporting a white Jeep and a white GMC with enhanced speakers blasting music.
1: 1623.
0: 643, we got
2: me. 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
1: 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Up 81 transferring to the hospital.
0: Start your child's complaint. On 129 Tennyson Ave, South Wilbur. Now 85 is reporting 5 children from the ages of infant and 11 who've been outside all day unattended. Send your rest notes on 1625.
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0: 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It's going to be a far overhead door indicator at 1627.
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1: Six four three, copy, you're clear. I'll be back out on burglary alarm. 228 Robin Hill Road, 228 Robin Hill Road between Allenson Road and Strathmore Drive. 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Came in via Brinks. 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
1: 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He did speak with Chris. He's not on scene. 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
2: 554, copy your southeastbound 690 New Street, 1629.
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0: 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Conscious person, Charlie response, 1254 Highland Forest Road.
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0: Amphibious Rescue, Appeal Your Rescue 5, unconscious person, Charlie response, Highland Forest, 1254 Highland Forest.
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0: It's in the bathroom. It's a 49-year-old female, dizziness and fainting. It's Charlie response. 1633 hours.
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0: Appealing car 2 in rail. Appealing car 2 responding.
6: 3202, you're clear. 4501 B-Watch logged off. 45S1 is logged off.
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6: Charlie on 3202 for a 79 hit and run invest Northern Boulevard, Bernie Bus, Town Cicero.
7: 80 Square 3 responding.
2: 158 Shire Way off of West Shire Boulevard. Meet with Chris Emanuel. 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
6: 3202, 7309 Northern Boulevard, Bernie Bus, Town of Cicero. Meet with Tammy Bell and let's been sent.
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2: 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Southbound 690, Van Buren Road. 1635. 4202 is clear.
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6: Attention, North Zone units, CMS responding, possible heat stroke, 8770 Dell Center Drive, Walmart, Town of Clay.
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2: 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It's going to be in front of the park at 94 East Genesee Street off of State Street, 1636.
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4: 554, clear.
2: Central Westland Unit, CMS responding. Not a person that feels faint at Highland Forest, Town of Fabius, 1636. 3404, clear.
9: Telematic car, unconscious person, Charlie responds. 1254 Highland Forest Road at Highland Forest.
6: 4512, logged off.
2: Shelby units 3402, 3403, copy a possible vehicle fire southbound Route 41 at the 86 town of DeWitt.
0: DeWitt. Check a possible vehicle fire. Southbound 41 at the Genesee Street ramp.
9: Telematic car, unconscious person, Charlie responds. 1254 Highland Forest Road, Highland Forest, near Highland Forest Drive. At the bathrooms. The 49-year-old female feels dizzy and faint. The Fabius Fire District, 6037.
3: Ophelia Base acknowledging waiting crew.
9: Book unit 7 route. It'll be southbound of 481, exit 86, on a ramp closer to East Genesee Street. Caller is saying that there's a gray SUV with smoke coming from the hood. No flames that they saw. It was pushing the car on the shoulder. He said it definitely looked like smoke and not steam.
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11: Unit 73.
0: 73. Do we have fire? Check out possible vehicle fire. The southbound 41 at the Genesee Street off-ramp. Caller reporting a gray SUV with smoke coming from under the hood. Appeared the occupant was out of the vehicle trying to push it to the shoulder. 1637 hours.
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0: 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Fayetteville, check a carbon monoxide alarm, 219 Hybrid Street.
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14: 41 southbound from ZOT to East Genesee Street is negative. You can slow other units down. confirm any other callers on this?
15: 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Skyline Lodge.
0: It doesn't say standby.
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14: 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It's going to be on the off-ramp right at East Genesee Street, left shoulder.
2: Copy, off-ramp, left shoulder.
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0: Northwest, breathing problems, Delta response 9005, Plainville Road.
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0: 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Northwest Rescue, breathing problems, Delta response. 9005 Plainville Road, cross of Church Road and Lampson Road. 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The Delta response, SIMVAC will be your ambulance, 1646 hours.
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10: Go ahead. Clear this at 19. I can take that PIC call.
21: All right, Steve.

0: 5712-7651 Morgan Road, Parkview Living Apartments, be apartment number 5. Stephanie Sewell's on the phone, rambling about scientists and females impersonators. Sounds hockey. I see multiple previous PIC calls on the same since June 1st. Put you in.
1: 4536 Joe, copy, Clark Thompson.
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3: 1639.
0: Attention, North Zone units, EMS responding conscious person, 117 Million Drive, Crossway Reed Road, and Coolidge Road Village in North Syracuse.
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0: 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This is a domestic, possibly with injuries. Burton Road, Miller Road, Town of Cicero.
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0: 3203-3220-4523-9523 Burton Road, Russell Miller Bartell Road, be the second door. Callers, Julie Hemingway doesn't wish to meet, regarding her son, Dakota George, 20-year-old male. Sent the caller a video of his girlfriend, Eva, on the last name, 20-year-old white female, threatened to kill herself and his entire family. Was a knife mentioned and not seen in the video? They're possibly intoxicated on marijuana. Unknown injuries at this time. There's previous PIC issues with the girlfriend. She stated she'll curse on the entire family. The caller's not on scene, unable to contact her son since the video was sent. EMS requesting to keep him advised. This should be the front house.
6: They're all copy.
3: 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We're going to be logging back in. 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
0: 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Any news for missing juvenile? Wetzel Road, Morgan Road, School Complex, Santa Clay.
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8: 73,
2: we're following. 70. Northwest, so GBAC ends up clearing and taking the call. They're on West Tennessee Road, passing Thunder Road now.
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5: 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Mini 10. 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
3: 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Wessel Road, Morgan Road Elementary School, 10 o'clock.
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0: Navex 7 arrived.
2: 2817, fire control. If we're close on that, we can take it.
1: 650 clear.
0: Mainly C2 arrived at the hospital.
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1: 640, 643 on a disabled vehicle. Velasco and West Onondaga. Velasco and West Onondaga. One caller, passerby reporting a black sedan disabled in the northbound lane between Bellevue and Onondaga. Appears the tire came off. It's backing up traffic. 1656.
0: 643, we copy. We can advise.
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0: No clear.
9: All New York. John Baker King, 2345, JBK, 2345.
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9: 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And the last is Mary Edward Nora, 1085, MEN, 1085.
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0: Lenny 9 Rescue 2. Full arrest. 119 Van Street. Between Teal Avenue and Greenway Avenue. Lenny 9 Rescue 2. Full arrest. 119 Van Street. Between Teal Avenue and Greenway Avenue.
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4: Units for Van Street, this is going to be an echo response. Patient's a 65-year-old male, 10-year-old caller, home alone with the patient, 1700.
2: 1701.
1: 640.
5: 4701 at control.
1: 650.
6: 4701.
5: Be clear, time out of that court, and route back to the Justice Center.
6: Receive.
2: 640, 650 on a verbal domestic, 208 Markland Ave, 208 Markland between Grant Ave and Stolp Ave on the first floor. Joseph Vasquez is calling regarding his mother, Chance Lebo, 47-year-old black female. Chance shows 32 resistant chairs, no weapons, no intoxication, 1700.
1: 640, copy.
5: 650, copy. 3911 control.
7: 3911.
8: You can have me to the domestic, PD. And use for verbal domestic, Thompson Road, Marigold Lane, Thomas Smith Road.
2: 653 and 633 clear, 6th Street, so I'll have you back out. It's a dispute in progress, 338 Gifford Street, 338 Gifford Street, the James Gaddis housing in the lobby. Jesus Gonzalez is calling out on scene regarding a 20s white female wearing a pink shirt and black pants arguing with staff there. We'll be meeting with staff Selma Delgado, a 60s Hispanic female in the lobby. 1701.
7: 3911, just to be clear, the one that 3944 he watches on.
5: Paper.
1: 633, Kevin.
7: Hi.
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7: Attention Eastland units, point of information, EMS responding to the Springfield Garden Apartments, Town of DeWitt, possible stroke, and point 1701.
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8: 554 clear.
4: 2017 clear. 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
3: EF3, stroke, Charlie response, 70 Caton Drive, Springfield Garden Apartments, apartment 73, see Charlie. Near Springfield Road. It's a 40-year-old male, possible stroke and urinating blood. 1702.
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8: 3614, clear. Test units, point of information, EMS responding injuries after a fall, Fennel Street near Packwood Place, Town of Skinny Atlas.
3: Saves 1, Falls Delta response, 3794 Fennel Street.
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1: The rep from us, the ER, back to the Justice Center with one down now.
3: Received. Saves 1, Falls Delta response, 3794 Fennel Street, cross street of Packwood Place and Old Seneca Turnpike, for a 92-year-old male, fell in the kitchen, has head, arm, shoulder, and hip pain. In the Skaneateles Fire District, 1704.
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8: 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We're actually in the southbound lane, just south of Bellevue Ave.
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1: Notification for GBAC ambulance starting ways to breathing problems, Charlie response. 300 Mohegan Street, cross street of North Niagara Ave and North Huron Ave for a 90-year-old male in the Lakeside Fire District, 1706.
2: 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Verplank Road, across the Daylight Drive, Morgan Road, Town of Clay.
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4: Copy. Suicide attempt, 231 North Ave, the second floor, 231 North Ave, off Arnett and Cowie. Helio Mobile Health is calling it in for Jamira Henderson, 19-year-old black male. He's showing an L5 for harassment in the second. They don't respond to him anymore due to him escalating the situation. No weapons, no intoxicants. Requesting police respond at 1707.
0: Copy. Can we see if AMR would advise? She generally likes AMR and doesn't really like the police.
4: 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Standby.
5: 3944 to 3911. Can I see you in the back office?
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2: 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He cut the converters off the complainant's vehicle. 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
4: Is it okay if we check with AMR to advise on that suicide?
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6: Control
9: 3910. 10. Central West on units, point of information. EMS will be responding for injuries after a fight at Hillbrook Detention, Velasco Road near Onondaga Road. State a 16-year-old male was involved in a fight and was knocked out. No police are required. 1709.
1: Just for clarification, I'm showing 3911 and 44 on it. Did you want me to preempt them off and then withdraw it?
7: 3201 control.
8: On a Dugale rescue, the Delta response injuries after a fight, Hillbrook, 4949 Velasco Road, cross of Onondaga Road and Summerfield Village Lane. The 16-year-old male is knocked unconscious after a fight, requesting an ambulance. 17-9 hours.
6: Okay.
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3: 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A1, McBride.
6: 02, copy.
5: Copy. Meeting with Allison Russell.
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5: 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Meeting with a Modoop Awanasi in apartment 2.
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6: Charlie, 3220.
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6: 3220, the female party, Eva, is going to be at a different address. 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
6: 3202, control.
4: Go ahead.
6: 4526, it's a fight with injuries. Just occurred, 4949 Velasco, the Hillbrook Detention Center, between Onondaga Road and Summerfield Village Lane. At a Dallas Fulton calling, 16-year-old male is knocked out, involved in a fight. Needs to go to the hospital. They mentioned no police were required. Over 45S2, say to dispatch this unit. 1714.
4: Engine 2 arrived.
3: 26, copy.
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0: 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Car in a red Volkswagen Jetta with near Gridge. Mary Boy Paul 3206. MVP 3206. Driving radically. Brake checking. Callers. Heading westbound in Harrow Place. End of point 1721.
1: 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The Sanctuary, Enders Road near Marketplace. Town of Alias.
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1: Unit 74, status check. Three 911, so parking complaint, 4600 Enders Road. The apartment A is in Adam 3 at the Sanctuary between Marketplace and Decoy Run. Got an Ashlyn Schultz calling. States the apartment parking lot fills up with vehicles whenever the nearby school has an event. It's an ongoing issue and would like to speak with an officer today about it. 1722.
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6: 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Between Northcliff Road and Glen Cove Road. 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
7: 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Are police aware of another 79 Hiawatha Boulevard, Mayfair Boulevard?
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5: 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First floor, meeting with Zymera Meadows Valet regarding the landlord. Landlord shows 32, pistol license suspended, 1727.
8: You need the police?
4: 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All right, call Burt 82.
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7: We moved the vehicles out of the roadway. They're going to be in the parking lot of the Bugs Be Gone. 884 State Fair Boulevard.
4: Any ETA, please.
7: No hazards. 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
8: Received.
2: That's negative. They haven't been dispatched yet.
4: Okay, we're still stage on that.
2: Received. I'll let them know. 3611, copy your property check. 4301 clear. 4524 arrived. 1728.
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0: 3401 copy, harassment invest, Eastbourne Drive near Ashdale Ave, the Sustainable Office Solutions, meeting with Zongyi He. Notes are sent over 1729.
1: 453.
0: 453. 3401
1: in route. Can you hold us out and add us to 416's miscellaneous? We'll be in route to the PSP.
0: Copy.
2: Thanks,
1: Roger.
0: 643, go ahead.
2: Juvenile mail on board, around to Willis. I can get you the exact house number when we get there. Starting is 2.6.
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3: 3203, be advised. EMS is still staging to that location. Advise when they're cleared empty. 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
0: 633, I copy your clear. I'll be back out on a dispute in progress. 221 Gray Street, 221 Grace, between Mesquite and Delaware. Tatiana Pizarro is calling. Regarding her landlord who entered and changed locks without permission. Landlord's a 35 to 45 year old black male. Unknown name on him. 1730.
1: Copy. All units are going to respond over there.
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7: Copies. 208 Turtle Street, Apartment 1. 208 Turtle off Lodi and Salina. In with a Kishia gun. Notes of Senate, 1732. 413 on scene, 1732.
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0: 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Assist. 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Between Fountain Street and Oak Street. Mini 9. Assist. 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Between Fountain Street and Oak Street.
1: Caller heard a loud boom that resulted in the shaking of her home, requesting assistance to make sure her house was okay. National Grid already did respond and took care of a wire that was hanging. 1738.
2: A unit for a 79 in front of Chimera Integrations, Colomer Road near Northern Boulevard, Town of Dwight.
3: 3401, can hold.
2: 3401, can you repeat that?
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6: 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She fell. 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
7: It's an 8-month-old female in not a consciousness after a fall. 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

0: 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It's 8 Alpha near Shallow Creek Drive, correction, Shallow Creek Road. 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
4: Heading in for an animal complaint. The area of Aldi, East Genesee Street, Townswit.
1: 663 and 650 on a verbal domestic in progress. 212 West Seneca Turnpike, 212 West Seneca, the Arctic Island in the parking lot. Stacy Snyder is calling regarding her ex-boyfriend, Arian Lassiter, a 39-year-old black male who's in the caller's black Chevy Equinox across the street. No weapons, no intoxication. 1742.
3: 3404.
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4: 3404. 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The area of Aldi, 6820 East Genesee Street, between Kittle Road and Edwards Drive. Nobody to meet with. Callers reporting a brown dog that had a gray muzzle and a green collar on. Was last seen headed in a wooded area behind Aldi. It seemed emaciated. Pick up your en route. 1743.
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7: Four, five, two, three.
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0: Attention Westland units, point information, Velasco at McDonald's, the Black Nissan Frontier, driving radically, unable to maintain lane, southbound Velasco, on the point, 1744.
1: 633 route, 1744.
4: Control unit, 7506, your status.
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4: Received.
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4: 3400 on scene. 4513.
3: Please send me top sealed. 3400. Everything appears normal here. Nothing's wrong with the ATM.
4: Received. 443 arrived. Received 4513. I got you in route 5459, top sealed lane. Cross of Oxford Road, caller's Lillian Brown. It's an 8-month-old female, conscious and breathing. Seeing her daughter fell, is in and out of consciousness. Pulled herself up to play on a play table, fell backwards in her head.
6: 917 off there.
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0: 4532.
4: Nurse, for the caller. Child's awake, appeared to be responding normally. One child fell, her eyes went fluttery. Also appears to be breathing normally.
9: Can you send me the police information on McDonald Road?
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8: 413, didn't that previously go out?
4: Attention, North Zone units. EMS are having difficulty breathing. 8415, Bramble Bush Circle, across the Shallow Creek Road, tunnel claim.
0: 4532, there was a plate. It comes back to South Onondaga Road in Metro.
4: 7506, 3400, clear, 1745. It was previously 43. The caller is now looking to meet. States that the children are now inside but unsupervised. State that's an ongoing due and they engage in risky behaviors.
2: Copy, thank you.
0: 1745.
8: Copy, it's a 3. We'll get to it later.
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4: Control the clay. Spawn status. 1746.
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4: 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Buckley Road, the Buckley Apartments, Towns Lyon.
0: 3101's clear.
6: 79.
4: 79. 4502, you're in route. 1115 Buckley Road, the Buckley Apartments, building 1115. In front of this location, caller reporting a large firecracker in the grass under a neighbor's window.
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0: Lenny 3. Breathing problems. 405 Fitch Street. Between Cadwell Street and Harriman Street. Lenny 3. Breathing problems. 405 Fitch Street. Between Cadwell Street and Harriman Street.
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1: Three four zero four.
0: I just got another animal cruelty complaint in at that same Aldi, East Tennessee Street, for a small dog in a maroon Chevy Equinox. Do you want me to add you?
1: Confirm is illegal park in the public side.
0: 3203 patrol.
2: Unit 653, your status.
1: But
0: 3404, it's parked in the parking lot. So.
3: Is he a missing route?
4: 53
0: maroon Chevy Equinox not running. The window's cracked a little, but the dog's panting.
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0: 3400, I got your traffic complaint. 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
1: Mini 9. Leaving. 770 James Street, Adelio's on James. Between Catherine Street and Lodi Street. Mini 9. Leaving. 770 James Street, Adelio's on James. Between Catherine Street and Lodi Street.
2: 513.
0: Attention, Eastbound units, point of information out of the town of Onondaga. We're getting on to northbound 481 from Rock Cut Road. Callers reporting a white Subaru Crosstrek, Maryland registration 4G94009. Was cutting off drivers, driving fast. Again, last seen headed northbound on 481.
3: 513, we got a traffic complaint, multiple callers, Erie Boulevard and Walnut Ave, regarding a traffic out on all four sides. DPW has been notified. You okay, TOT, get to them?
2: Yes, all of them.
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4: 50-year-old male, bleeding from his nose, is intoxicated, will be out front. 1753.
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6: 4532 arrived, 4512 in service. 3202, they're on the way. 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
0: 3944, CWATS logged off.
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3: Channel 3 units, point of information. There is 131 Crestline Drive, 131 Crestline off of Plymouth and Sunnycrest. It's me, a bright blue motorcycle speeding up and down the street for the past hour. Last seen northbound on Crestline, end of point 1756. 416 arrived.
1: 4522, you're near 5701, 1150 Vine Street, the Kingswood Garden Apartments, Building B. Caller refused. He's reporting a adult female versus a toddler screaming and yelling, leaving Building B, unknown apartment number. Incident occurred about 2 minutes ago. 5701, you're near 4502's arrived.
3: 453 arrived.
1: 4522, clear. And units for a hazardous condition, Oswego Road, Route 31, Tonicly.
4: 4512.
1: 4512, it's Oswego Road, Route 31. Call reporting a large piece of metal in the intersection.
4: 4512.
5: 4502, Marshall.
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0: 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Warp out, 02, calls on our way out.
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0: Brewerton Rescue, NBC with injuries, Brewerton Road and Guy Young Road. Two vehicles have a 44-year-old requesting an evaluation on specified injuries. 1759 hours. Clay Squad 1 off the air, Clay Car 3 clear.
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3: 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Say signal 80. Call reporting. A maroon Ram 2500 versus a gray Toyota RAV4 versus a white Chevy van. Driver of the gray Toyota was hit hard. We'll need an eval. Another call on this.
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3: 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Received.
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3: 3244 is clear. 3401 and 79 cent, 6437 Colomer Road, the number integrations between Northern Boulevard and Skyler Road, 1800 hours.
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1: 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Difficulty breathing. Mohegan Street off of North Niagara. 1806.
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0: 3911, it's an animal complaint, 4630 Sweet Road, between East Seneca Turnpike and Limber Lost Lane. David Bassett's calling is in a green Jeep. States he found an injured deer on the side of the road at 1807. 3404 clear.
7: 663.
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6: 640663 on a status check. Valley Drive, West Seneca Turnpike, Valley and West Seneca regarding an 11-year-old black male wearing glasses, a white shirt, and gray shorts. Said he was lost. He was looking for a gas station near his home. He was on foot on Valley towards South Ave. Caller would like him checked on, 1807.
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0: Received meeting with a Phil D. Augustine in front of the building there. In a black Nissan Ariya versus a green pickup truck. Green pickup took off southbound on Kinney.
3: 416 clear, 1809.
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1: 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Channel 4 units point, fire responding on a fire alarm, 605 Sky Top Road, the SU Engineering Lab, Town of Onondaga, 1811.
2: Erie Boulevard in front of Raymore and Flanagan with New York Reg, King Paul King 3700, KPK 3700. It is a gray Chevy with one.
0: Where is he?
2: 79. Can you copy a plate and just let me know the address? It's going to be New York Reg, HNA 2712, Henry Nancy Alpha 2712.
3: Copy. You just want the address that is registered to?
4: 55-year-old female, going to apartment 2, 1811.
2: That's a firm, just the address.
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3: Copy.
0: 3404, any unit to assist. So larceny just occurred, Home Depot, 5814 Bridge Street, between Sealy Drive and White Waters Parkway. It's a black male and a black female, both mid-20s. They passed the point of sale. They are taking off in a blue Nissan. They were last seen headed on Bridge Street towards 690. The female's the driver. No weapons, no intoxication.
5: 3400, you can send it.
0: Copy.
5: What was the make of the vehicle again?
0: Units 643 and 640. So blue Nissan sedan, female driver, last seen wearing black shorts and a plaid shirt. Passenger's a 20s male with a white and black checkered bandana.
4: 643.
5: Copy.
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7: Fire control, Southwood Car 2, respond.
5: 00, I'm in the area of 690 right now.
0: Hey, familiar. 643 and 640 on a shots fired just occurred. 100 block of Stenard Ave, 100 block of Stenard off Bellevue. Caller heard approximately 10 shots, and there was an approximate teenaged black male seen on camera shooting in the area of 102 and 104 Stenard with lots of yelling. 1813.
5: Yep.
3: Gabby. Engine 2.
5: 640, Gabby. 690, please.
0: Gabby.
5: You want some?
0: Gabby. 16, traffic. Gabby.
8: Liverpool, assist the ambulance in lifting, 213 Donland Street, correction, Donland Drive.
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4: 25, arrived.
5: 640, any description on the mail?
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0: We're working on further, just a teenage black male. We'll just try and get a clothing description. 3001 arrived.
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5: 645, it looks like a few of us are about to pull up. 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
3: 463593, status check.
5: Can you go with that last description again?
0: 463
3: Alpha. 1815.
0: Caller states he was wearing a dark colored t-shirt and jeans.
5: Copy.
0: Appears this is just outside of shot spotter range. And units on the shots, additional description, gray sneakers, possibly had a backpack on.
4: Anyone arrived?
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10: And units on the shots, additional description, had a short afro.
4: Anyone clear?
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10: I believe they were seeing this on camera, but I'll double check.
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10: Units on the shots. 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
5: 3400, what's the DR number for this?
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5: 4-5-2. The goal of the O-Gaddis has got you detained.
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3: Unit 416, can you landline TA, please? Unit 416, can you landline TA? Any unit for a verb in progress, 1104, pot or not?
17: 45, S1, I have your log on 1821.
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6: Nova 5, transporting to the hospital.
3: Any two for a verb in progress, 1104, pot or not?
10: 4410, that's property check. 619 arrest.
6: Unit 79.
3: 79.
6: 79. We're getting told by bystander that the gentleman that we're looking for here is possibly at 111 South Alfred Street, wearing a black hoodie and on a bicycle. Can you just change our location of that? We're going to go check it out.
3: Copy. What were the numerics on South Alfred?
6: 111 South Alfred.
3: Copy. Is 72 still with you?
18: Team, I picked that up. I'm going to be coming from the south side to assist them.
3: Copy.
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17: 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Callers, passerby reporting a empty black trailer with no lights left close to the lane here. Creating a hazard here. Has been there for over 24 hours. You're en route, 1824.
10: Just so you know, we just got a call back from the complainant. She found her mother. She's at home. She's headed downstairs to speak with you.
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10: 45, S2, fire.
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17: Attention, North Zone units, fire responding order investigation, 7529 Windview Circle, Maple Manor Apartments, Thomas Cicero.
3: 111 South Alfred.
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20: Disregard calls for shots fired.
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2: 79, I didn't hear the last, there's a lot of permission. He might be 111 South Albert Street, wearing all black, felony for domestic violence. We're not sure. It's not been confirmed yet that it's him or not.
3: Copy. What's the name?
20: Louis Mu.
22: Yeah, I was just trying to confirm if it was the guy with the face tattoos that's in all the bullets.
10: Yeah, it's 4525, 4526, the child complaint at the Whiteman's West Tennessee Street, Town of Geddes.
2: That's affirmed, that's him. 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
5: 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We're with him. We got units coming. Not the joint.
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10: 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Employee the Olivia Walker wants to meet. Going to be waiting in a brown Mercury Mariner. In regards to an 8-year-old black male child walking up to vehicles trying to sell candy, no adults seen in the area.
1: Last seen wearing a black hoodie and jeans.
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6: 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He's kind of just breathing. 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
8: 4513 is clear. Channel 4 units on point of information regarding reckless driving. Onondaga Ave at South Ave, Onondaga and South. Callers reporting a red Mitsubishi and a Chevy Traverse
10: driving northbound on South Ave, ramming their cars into each other. Both drivers are black females. No further information at a point 1831.
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3: 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Just got the last note, 1832.
10: Copy. 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
1: 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Passenger reporting a black Chevy Impala into the ditch. 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
1: 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Is the individual you're out with going to be related to the shots or separate call?
22: 4536, where is she?
13: Saves 1 on a signal 80, Westlake Road and Heifer Road. It's a single vehicle into the ditch, a 60s female with back pain. 1833.
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10: And she's apparently not inside.
6: Skinny Atlas and Montville Rescue. Signal 80, Westlake Road and Heifer Road. For a black Chevy Impala into the ditch. Had a 60s female, conscious breathing, complaining of back pain. 1833.
3: I can take that for off the track and 433 hasn't gotten there yet. 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
3: 433, I'll have you back out for that child complaint. 129 Tennyson off Lowell and Wilbur. 129 Tennyson, meeting with a Sean Gridley, 1834.
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6: 272, will you just tell him to meet us on the inside of the hub? 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
1: Yeah, it's 4507-5707. 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Caller was a Rob Williams. There's quite a few in Cherrysburg's 32s, but should be just a passerby.
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1: 4432.
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3: 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And units are in odor investigation, possible drug complaint, Linview Circle, Maple Manor Apartments, Town of Cicero.
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1: 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Can you put us on another at 136 Lilac? 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
1: 453, is there 85 still on scene?
16: Yeah, I mean, 3944B is domestic. Put me out at the Sunoco on Fayette. And I got a courtesy transport when you're ready.
4: 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May 3 clear.
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3: Copy.
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4: Skinny Atlas, car 1. 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
1: Units going to the ADI on Westlake Road and speeding the Alice. The fire department's arrived. Confirming dispatch is one female that needs an ambulance. 3001, speed clear.
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7: Channel 4 units, point from Oswego County. It'll be a bolo for a stolen vehicle. Possibly heading southbound on 48 from Oswego County. It's going to be a white Jeep Cherokee, Henry King Union 4464, HKU 4464. Taken from the city of Oswego at 1805 hours. Suspects are Mario Mastrangelo, a white male with a blue shirt and shorts, and a Katie Leary, female with a black tank top and black yoga pants. They do have charges related to this on a point 1844.
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1: Waves 2, Interfacility Evaluation Delta Response, Wellnow Camillus, 3800 West Genesee Street.
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14: 463, I made a 23 complaint.
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12: Copy, 443-440, fire with injuries, the Court Plaza Apartments, 524 Court Street, apartment 4A, 524 Court off of Carbon and Spring. Caller's not on scene, her friend Naomi said she was physically fighting with her friend's boyfriend, Joy Nell, unknown last. So there are knives in the apartment, they're smoking weed. She said her face is messed up and broke her phone. 1848.
14: Oh, we copy.
13: Wait, it's two in route.
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10: It's going to be 18064 Edward Tom. 18064 ET. 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
12: 440-443. Naomi's going to be a 15-year-old female. Boyfriend John L. is a 16-year-old light-skinned male.
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16: Do you want me to head to the hospital?
7: 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We'll be out at 715 East Division. Offset. 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Thank you.
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12: 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Per the caller, they're now outside in the parking lot. The knife was never threatened. Let me know if you want the air.
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13: QBC 6, chest pains, Delta response, 3160 Rubenola Drive North. Belgium Cold Springs Rescue, chest pains, Delta response, 3160 Rubenola Drive North. QBC 6, chest pains, Delta response, 3160 Rubenola Drive North, apartment 2802. Between River Knoll Crossing and River Knoll Drive South. It's a 27-year-old female. The Belgium Cold Springs Fire District, 1854. Belgium Cold Springs Rescue, chest pain Delta response, 3160 River Knoll Drive North, apartment 2802, cross street of River Knoll Crossing and River Knoll Drive South, for a 27-year-old female, chest pain, 1854.
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18: The number one police, they told us this week we were going to leave and everything, so you make that a 7. And then we'll take Murray Street.
13: East Syracuse Fire, Outdoor Fire, 306 Highland Ave.
12: Copy. Did they still need AMR?
18: 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It was juveniles.
12: Copy. And he has to assist fire, outdoor fire. They've got a dispute on the scene. Highland Ave and West 8th Street. Those would be Syracuse.
18: 3402.
13: East Syracuse Fire, Outdoor Fire, 306 Highland Ave in the front. Cross street of Westgate Street and Midland Street. Caller states their neighbor is burning leaves in a fire pit, smoke spilling into her home, refusing to put it out. East Syracuse Engine 2, you're responding, 1855.
17: 3401.
12: 440-443, suspicious person, 203 Mary Street off Park and Strand, 03 Mary. Caller's an Edward Bell in regards to two white males, unknown age, doing drugs on the front porch. One male's a black shirt and one male in a gray shirt. He's seeing this via his camera. It's not on scene. 1855.
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12: 3401, 3402, North Fire, 306 Highland Ave between West 8th and Midland Street. Sue Fogarty's calling. Stated that the neighbor at this residence is burning leaves and smoke spilling into her home. She confronted him and he refused to put it out. The fire chief's requesting police.
19: The point of information that you put out for the suspicious person, what was the address?
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12: Copy.
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19: 533, clear.
5: 433. Can you see ambulance A39 hemorrhage gravel response, 317 Higgins Drive off of Village Boulevard North, the Village Green Condos, 29th female, who just gave birth 7 days ago, is complaining of vaginal bleeding, feeling lightheaded and vomiting. Northwest Fire District at 1858.
12: We'll send you that status check at Casson Place Apartments, 615 James Street, Apartment 201, 615 James off McBride and Catherine. Callers of Jesse Temple, possible 32 armed, requesting a check on his father, Jesse Temple, 56-year-old black male, not answering any calls or texts for 2 days. Caller is on scene, unable to access the building. Father is not known to carry weapons, but he is known to smoke marijuana. Notes are sent in 1858.
19: 43, we copy.
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0: 3913. It's a harassment just occurred. 511 South Central Avenue off William Street in the village of Manila. Christopher Welch calling. States Craig Bennett, 50s white male, sending the caller's wife Facebook messages describing their house and vehicles, saying that he's been driving by and that he's going to go get his biker's friends to come to this house. It's an ongoing issue with Craig and Craig's brother. 1900 hours.
1: Okay.
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0: 92 for a disabled vehicle, westbound 690, just before northbound 81.

0: Please, Sioux Transporting University.
1: Unit 540, your status.
2: 433 arrived, 1902. ME2 for a disabled vehicle, westbound 690, just before northbound 81.
1: 902, locked up.
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0: TBC 6 arrived.
2: 530, 523, submitted disabled vehicle, westbound 690 just before northbound 81, westbound 690 just before the split. Calls a passerby reporting a dark colored pickup truck, unknown reg, disabled right at the split there, 1903.
5: 530, I copy.
7: 23, I copy.
2: Any units for an assault with injuries, East Willow and North McBride?
0: 2AC3 arrived.
8: Three 0 2 4 5 2 3
2: copy, or clears 1904. 3 4 0 1 and 0 2 clear.

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2: General 40 in this point area, westbound Route 5 near Warner's Road, Town of Camillus, operating a dark gray Jeep. Possible registration, Lincoln Nora Adam 5313, LNA 5313, black female operator. Swerving all over the road and

0: unaware where the assailant is, but he's not on scene. The patient has head injury. The patient only knows their name is Liz, and not being cooperative with questions, AMR will be staging at 1907.
1: Recontact the caller. I'm not getting an answer at the door.
2: 5-3 copy.
3: Ready.
0: Unit 433 status check.
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1: copy your staff, Route 20 at Lafayette Road, Town of Lafayette, 1908.
6: Mary Street to code 6, and then just cancel south, myself and 43 will go over there to the one that came in.
3: 3913, caller should be stepping out now.
7: And disabled man at the assault with injuries at 533 and 593 are going to, which ones do I take? South are going to both?
6: I guess the assault one is fine. Did the person involved in the fight even call the police or just a bystander?
7: Bystander.
6: Alright, sounds good, thank you.
7: 533, 593 you could disregard.
2: Alright, copy to you. 593,
3: copy.
7: 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Northbound 81, just past the exit for the airport service road.
4: 7K6.
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7: 5-7-K-6, any unit to assist. Not that 81, just at the airport service road exit, Town of Salina. Caller is a passerby reporting white SUV on the shoulder of the road. Saw a male and female walking away from the vehicle. Suggested as a possible domestic situation, however, did not indicate why the caller thought this, just that they were walking away from the vehicle. Unknown clothing description. Caller had no further.
4: K6,
6: call that. 440, regarding the invest on Pond Street, the lady's PIC, she's calling a bunch of fake stuff. So, I don't know if you want to look into that later, but...
7: Copy, that's when you went out to earlier, correct?
6: Yeah, I believe the supervisor is saying we're just going to address it once today.
9: Gosh, I should have off here.
7: Copy, 416.
1: 4506, get the follow-up.
7: 4522 arrived, 301 copied, you're clear. 1911.
4: 416, yeah, this is the same way you have Lily, you can 43 up.
7: 440, actually, it looks like you're supposed to be meeting with Jacqueline Schwartz this time. She's calling on Sandra Clarkey, the one that is PIC.
1: 5708, clear.
6: Alright, I talked to her earlier as well, and she didn't want to report that earlier. I mean, if it happened days ago, I don't know why she's calling now, but they can go back in then, I guess. We're going to assault.
7: Copy.
4: Channel 4 is point. Fire department responded to 1129 Glenwood Ave on a fire alarm, 1912.
3: 802 clear. 3203 arrived.

0: 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Fire. 1129 Glenwood Avenue. Between Calvin Road and Reed Avenue.
1: 7-3.
2: 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Two alarms indicating first floor left of main door. Tac 3.
1: 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All set, please.
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1: Do we have an updated location on where this car is supposed to be at?
2: Negative, and it was only one caller, and it was a passerby.
3: Zone units, point of information, EMS responding, unconscious person, Doubletree Hotel, Route 298, in the town of DeWitt.
1: Copy, I've driven by a couple times now, I've got nothing showing.
2: Received, would you like it to be a 4?
0: Steve Daniel and Z3, sign unconscious person, Delta response, 6301 Route 298, off of Old Calumet Road South at Carrier Parkway at the Doubletree, in the back parking lot behind a white tent for a 70-year-old male. He fell and hit his head on the ground and went unconscious. It is now conscious and breathing. To its fire district, 1921. Notification for GBC, Nova Ambulance A3, assigned West Page Charlie response, 1110 Copper Drive.
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0: Station for GDs, the ambulance A3, Spain Charlie response, 1110 Conifer Drive off of Downer Street, the Conifer Village apartment, apartment number 10. 35-year-old female having chest pains, Northwest Fire District 1922.
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3: Receive.
5: General 4 units, point of responding for chest pains, 1110 Conifer Drive, Village of Baldwinsville, 1922.
0: AVAC ambulance A3 signed false Bravo response 522 South Main Street.
2: Attention North Zone Unit, CMS responding for a fall Lonergan Park, South Main Street, cross of Pleasant Ave, Village of North Syracuse, 1922.
0: 4101.
2: 75, your status?
6: 4101, to the back of Lonergan Park near the gazebo, 71-year-old female, conscious and breathing, facial injuries after a fall.
3: Control to 3400 or any DeWitt unit, landline booking at 1783.
6: 01, copy.
2: 1922. Sure. Yeah, 75, your status?
0: NAVAC ambulance A3, sign false Bravo response, 522 South Main Street off of Pleasant Ave and Melrose Drive at Lonergan Park in the back near the gazebo. 71 female who fell is bleeding from her face. North Syracuse Fire District 1922. E3 responding, Burt and E2 in service.
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0: 533-530, assist the fire department. They're out in the fire alarm at 1129 Glenwood Avenue, 1129 Glenwood Ave, cross of Calvin Road and Reed Avenue. They have a resident that's nonverbal, disabled, keeps pulling the alarm, and has disabled the doors of the building. The staff's trying to hold the door shut in order to prevent them from getting out, requesting us. 1925.
1: 533 Heavy.
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5: 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Srinivas, 42-year-old male, is having a crisis and pushing parents, attempting to leave the house with no pants also. No weapons, no intoxication.
6: 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Between Wellesley Road and Robineau Road. 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Between Wellesley Road and Robineau Road.
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5: Control 3912, shown as the closest for a suspicious person in a unit to assist. It's going to be Carey Drive and Candy Lane, Village of Manlius.
2: 3912.
5: 3912, any unit to assist on a suspicious person in area 4842 Carey Drive near Candy Lane and Carey Court, and that's the Village of Manlius. Got a Mary Beth Esposito calling. Willing to meet regarding a 50s black male last summer in a black shirt that says Kinetic and tan pants. Is walking on Carey towards Candy, arrived in a black Bronco, New York Ridge, Lincoln Victor King, 4468. No weapons, no intoxication. Seems like he might be trying to scam people. Any units to assist 3912?
2: 5706, log on.
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7: Press Fiswell Domestic 524. Court Street, 440 and 443, had just responded out, said there was no injuries and everyone did not want police. The friend is now texting 911 requesting to be anonymous. Reporting the same thing. They were advised that police did respond. They replied, okay, police are not needed. Mail left. Just seeing if you're okay to WC this at this time.
2: 1927, K96, got the property check. 3727, back in the car.
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7: 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Yeah, 433 your status.
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10: 3006 control.
2: 3006.
0: Unit 523.
1: 523.
10: Is there any unit around Baker High School? I just got a report of an individual possibly intoxicated heading towards East 9th Street from the high school area.
4: 5703 control.
1: 3060, logging on.
2: We'll be in there.
7: 5702.
0: 3001. 523, copy larceny vest in front of the Catholic Charities Warming Center, 262 East Onondaga Street, crosses South Warren and Montgomery Street, meeting with Sylvia, date 1929.
11: Yeah, new 57K6, please.
2: Three zero zero six. Any description?
10: Probably 40s, 50s. Great T-shirt and jeans. I just got a glimpse of him. I'm trying to catch him, but he's in the old bus circle of the high school.
2: Received white male or black male?
10: White male.
2: Received.
11: Air one, it's really bad for call. Evil high school.
0: 69174. It's in front of 10 Centennial Drive.
2: Received.
0: 691. Step by, I'll get you a blade in a second.
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1: We'll be over now on the path that connects the high school, Eastern High Street.
0: 3-8, air one, go ahead. Hey, everyone, I'm still looking for a description and location of the suspect. Yeah, we still they drive with them on the path from the high school to East Oneida, 40s white male with a gray t-shirt and jeans. Hey, everyone, we have
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6: 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I'm Fayetteville Ambulance, a signal 80. 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
3: 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So for a 911 hang up call, plotting Township Boulevard near the Buffalo Wild Wings, down from those.
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5: 301, copy your clear. 4102, copy your traffic complaint.
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6: 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You can send me that. I'm going to be A-Watch.
3: 301, 3102, the cell phone is plotting right on the building that Buffalo Wild Wings is at, 200 Township Boulevard. Well, they had a female yelling on the open line, received a disconnect. Let you know if we get anything further.
4: Okay, copy.
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3: 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Channel 4, Anse Point, yes, responding, sick person, 8380 Virgil Road, Town of Fabius, 1936.
5: 440
8: and 443, your status? 3920, control. You can put me out on Cherry Drive. I have a correction for that registration that came in for the suspicious person.
5: Copy.
3: Yes, 310-3102. Getting a second caller on this. It's going to be at the Buffalo Wild Wings. 30s black female with a white shirt with red details causing a disturbance over chicken wings. She's at the front door. No weapons, no intoxication.
0: 3920, go ahead with that.
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6: You can go ahead. I'm also out with that male in front of 4833 Terry. I'm also over here for now.
1: Nova Ambulance A7 assigned unconscious person Charlie responds 33 Braemar Drive.
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0: Okay, we address your situation home for response. 83083 Virgil Road between Poppy Center Road and Water Road. 48-year-old male, low grade fever, in a
1: So the ambulance A7 assigned unconscious person Charlie responds. 33 Braemar Drive off of Galloway Drive and Grampian Road at Serenity Village, apartment number 3. 37 male who's been vomiting, feels like he's going to pass out, complaining of chest pains. Orange Corners Fire District at 1938 E3 transporting St. Joe's.

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1: 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Delta response 105 Castle Road.
0: 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Painting episode. Raymore Drive and Galloway Drive, Serenity Village, out of play, as well as a difficulty breathing Castle Road, Pester Ave, out of play, 1939.
2: 3920, clear.
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8: 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Do you need a call from an employee there, Brianna Owens? It's a black female wearing a red outfit, refusing to leave and yelling at staff. She arrived in a white SUV that has Colorado plates.
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4: Cicero Fire and Appliance Fire, 6112, 6112 Cobblestone Drive, between Griffin Drive and Thompson Road, apartment K5. Caller reported a fire in the electric stove. It was arcing and sparking. No flame seen at this time. You have TAC 3 for operations, 1941. 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
0: Attention, Northern units. 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Cobblestone Drive and Griffin Drive, Town of Cicero, 1942.
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3: 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If you have the RO, 32 resist.
0: Certification for Nova and AVAC ambulance, A7 assigned interfacility evaluation, Delta response 3840, route 31 off of Oswego and Delta Center Drive at the well now, route number 4. 41 male in Galaxis, unknown consciousness or beating status, Corners Corners Fire District at 1944, Nova 7 arrived.
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0: Hey, it's 10 points information, that's just on possible cardiac arrest. Order court in Park Street. 1945.
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5: Copy 540. So seizures call 921 Valentine Road, across of Empire Avenue, Loomis Avenue. Caller's Tanisha Bell, reporting her aunt, 53-year-old female, had a seizure. Currently conscious, breathing. There is a special note for this address. Any calls at the address in the upstairs apartment, multiple SPD units should be sent. Residents are aggressive. 1946.
6: Roger, favorite squad 18 on scene.
1: Don't have a call up for you.
7: Shelby.
8: 1946.
2: I'm copying you, district. Gerald's just real carbon around. They got a 3-story apartment complex. Building not evacuated, nothing showing.
5: 523 Road.
8: Carwin, you're right. 3-story apartment complex. Building's not evacuated, nothing showing. 1947.
0: Mini 2 Rescue 2. Full arrest. Court Street and Park Street. Mini 2 Rescue 2. Full arrest. Court Street and Park Street.
6: Baby, Carolyn's arrived.
1: Mini 2 Rescue 2. It's a 30-year-old male on the ground, not breathing, not conscious, at the intersection.
8: 1947.
5: Five thirteen. Could you switch back to channel 2?
9: 5707 clear.
10: Adjutant on scene, first due. Adjutant 1's going to be grouped on the hydrant.
8: Adjutant, you're arrived. 948.
11: 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Engine 3 is going to be clearing the scene. Mini 3 will be standing by for the ambulance.
12: 18 fire control. We're going to be staging.
1: Received engine 3, you're going to be clearing. Received mini 18, you're going to stage 1 police unit and we're at 3 mile away.
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3: 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Between North Lowell Avenue and Emerson Avenue.
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1: Copy, this would be 513 Wilkinson Street, 513 Wilkinson, between North Gas Street, Dead End, Harder's Van and Merwin, just not wish for me. Checking out apartment 1 for Lamisha, known last. 40s black female, car is reporting that she is here with her 2-year-old child, believed to be under the influence of drugs. Car is reporting that she was acting erratic earlier, and believes she is unable to care for the child. Unknown weapons, unknown intoxication, correction, unknown what she is intoxicated on. Reported that she was also undergoing a mental health crisis and self-medicating, 1954.
4: We copy.
2: East 4, your patient is actually going to be a 35-year-old male who is conscious and breathing after having a seizure at field number 3. East 4, responding.
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1: Channel 4, units pointing west of the C Street, passing McDonald's and Camillus from on a dirt bike, driving reckless, heading westbound at a point 1958. Four five three two. That stops Sweet Road at Pratt Falls Road, Town of Pompey.

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4: Bridgeport Fire, it's an outdoor fire. 7949, John Hussav.
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0: 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Attention, North Zone units. Fireman responding for an outdoor fire. John Huff Ave, cross over Noldo Boulevard North, Town of Cicero, 2001.
1: Bridgeport Fire. It's an outdoor fire, 7949, 7949, John Huss Ave, between Astor Drive and Noldo Boulevard North. Probably reporting this to be the neighbor's residence directly behind him, possibly 7948 Arapajetica Ave. It's an outdoor fire, catching the trees on fire. 2001.
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1: 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Car one originally came in at 7949 John Huss Ave. Reporting this to be the residence directly behind. We're showing it as 7948 Arapajetica Ave.
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